is KKUP Cupertino, and I'm back with a couple of, I guess, wanted to tell you what I just did, and I admit I'm a little scattered here, which is just my own fault. I have nobody to blame but myself. That was Have You Seen the Stars Tonight from the album Blows Against the Empire. It came out in 1970, and that's as by Paul Kantner and Jefferson Starship. That was before there were any Jefferson Starship, per se, albums. That was written by Paul Kantner and David Crosby, and I love it. For that, we had another song by Hot Tuna from their first album, Hot Tuna, which came out in 1970 on RCA Victor. And one thing I confused myself on, I'd forgotten the song, but when I looked again, both, you know, the album Hot Tuna was recorded live in, I think, Berkeley in 1969. So I was like, wow, I mean, it did sound that way, but I don't know. So there's Hesitation Blues. Before that was Death Don't Have No Mercy, is performed by written by Reverend Gary Davis. And the song that I left out, and I apologize, was the live version of Volunteers from the Woodstock soundtrack, which came out originally in 1970. And I think that's a, you know, great version. Granted, Woodstock soundtrack, you do have to listen to that stuff carefully before you decide to play it on KKUP, but that song was clean. That's great. And that's a fun version of a song that, of course, shows up on the album Volunteers, which also came out in 1969 and was somewhat controversial based on the anti-war and other things going on the album. But I do love that version from the Woodstock soundtrack. You know, they did play at Woodstock. Some of you that are maybe of an age of me, or in that ballpark, you know, I was not at Woodstock. I was 69. I was 12 years old. I wasn't going anywhere near Woodstock. We probably had the three album set, maybe by 1970 or 71, something like that. I'm sure we found it used somewhere, and we played it quite hard. You know, and it wasn't all things that we loved, but we played it quite hard. And now, of course, there's these huge versions with much, much, much more music released, which is fun. I need to listen to those a little more, but that was just the original version that I used to listen to when I was a much younger person, like most of us. I wanted to thank a couple people. I wanted to thank Mike from Mountain View, thank you very much for your generous donation, and ODA752 from Oakland. And I'm sure that means something, and whatever it means is great by me. Thank you very much, whoever is behind ODA752 from Oakland. We appreciate your contributions in supporting KKUP and helping me have a good time tonight. I should ask if we made our match or not. I need to check into that. But let's get back to the music. Here is a couple songs from the Jefferson Airplane album Bark, which came out in 1971 on their Grunt Records. And here is When the Earth Moves Again, written by Paul Kantner.

Okay, that was a pair of songs from the Hot Tuna album Burgers. Came out in 1972 on the Jefferson Airplane's Grunt Records. There was True Religion by Jorma Kaukonen and Keep on Truckin', written by Bob Carlton. For that was a pair of songs from the 1971 Jefferson Airplane album Bark, B-A-R-K. And there's Pretty As You Feel, written by Joey Covington, Jack Cassidy, and Jorma Kaukonen. And before that was When the Earth Moves Again, written by Paul Kantner. Just a lovely album. Let's see. There is a message going out to Rob, who would go anywhere to hear Jorma. And, well, I agree with you. I was lucky enough to see Jorma at least once or twice performing with Hot Tuna, and an amazing, amazing performer. I was lucky enough. I saw him live once at the Santa Cruz Civic with my friend Gary back in the day, a while ago. Lovely place. So I'm going to play a couple of live versions, one live song by the Jefferson Airplane, and then another live Hot Tuna song. And then we'll go out with a studio song. But time is fleeting. I think we made the match, but we're still taking calls for the Psychedelic Marathon, 408-900-9539. We're definitely getting down there, but give us a call and let us know how much you're enjoying this, and go ahead and pledge. The t-shirts are available. I should mention they're in men's sizes only. And let's get the music. Here is a lovely version of, a live version of The Ballad of You and Me and Puneel, live at the Monterey Festival, which was released in 91 on Live at the Monterey Festival, but it was originally recorded back in 1967. And, of course, the studio version came out on After Bathing at Baxter's, after being a single. So let's listen to that, and then we'll listen to a couple of other things, and then I'll be done and out of here and answering the phones. Enjoy.

All right, this is Just Dave, and it is almost time for me to be done with this special show on the Psychedelic Marathon of Jefferson Airplane, Jefferson Starship, and Hot Tuna. Hope you've been enjoying it as much as I have, because I just love this. We just heard Have You Seen the Saucers, and that was an interesting song. It was written by Paul Kantner. It was released in 1974 on their album Early Flight, which came out on Grunt Records, but it was originally released back in 1970 for another album, but you know, they decided not to use it at that time. But I love it. I have that on the Essential Jefferson Airplane, Jefferson Starship, and all that. For that, we heard a lovely live version of Keep Your Lamp Trimmed and Burning, another Reverend Gary Davis song, is performed by Hot Tuna, and that was performed at the Fillmore before it went out of business in 1971. That's on the album Bill Graham Presents in San Francisco, Fillmore, The Last Days. And I love it. And now I'm going to go out with a fairly short, well, it's kind of a couple of minute version of White Rabbit from Serialistic Pillow. Came out in 1967, and I'm pretty sure Grace Slick wrote it. And then Bobby G and Michael Bryant will be taking over, and they don't know it, but they'll be coming in about 2.5 minutes. So thanks for being with me on KKUP for the Psychedelic Marathon, and I'll be back on Monday night for the Bluegrass Goes Psychedelic on Monday Night Bluegrass. So don't miss that. We'll be taking pledges and having a great old time. Here you go.

0: Okay. I just learned something just now.
1: What?
0: Earth-shattering. I can't run as fast as I used to. But that's quite all right. Oh, my gosh. I need to ensure that we are in sync with the FCC, so I shall say that we, you, all of us, are part of KKUP, Cupertino, 91.5 FM, with a stream at kkupfm.org. Before I say anything further, and I'm going to do one little miniature tweak here. Dave Hook.
1: Dave's not here.
0: Oh, he has to be. That was, I hope all of you caught that. That was pretty prolific. And also from the standpoint of the representation, which all of you are aware of, this is, it may be in terms of when you compare the physical proximity and the infrastructural size and all of that, smaller than some of the bigger players, this radio station truly has taken on a persona and a presence here that is unlike any other. So I'm just going to say again today, fantastic program. Thank you so much. And also, I want to welcome a very, very great friend of mine who I've known for a very long time. I could tell you stories, but that would shut down the station,
1: I would say,
0: literally and figuratively. But Mr. Michael Bryant is
1: here.
0: Hello,
1: Bobby.
0: Yes, is here. Oh, are you good? Are you bad? Are you?
1: Oh, I'm very bad.
0: Okay. Michael was the proprietor and the, let's just say, the ringleader. There's all these great terms to say in terms of his involvement with the KZSC, that station over
1: KUSP,
0: the hill.
1: KUSP, KZSC.
0: Oh, my gosh.
1: KSKD.
0: Yes. And also, yes, that there you go. And the nexus and the tie-in besides his, unparalleled knowledge of my favorite band in the entire world, which is the Beatles, and all other rock and roll artifacts is also, he's a very heavy player in the show with the show called Relics and Psychedelics. So, well, I have done my introduction, and I want to say, Michael, thank you for being a part of this. And
1: Bobby, it's always a pleasure. Please, we've been doing this for almost 10 years together.
0: I know, if you can believe that. So, please, so number one, I always overstate my welcome, so you take over from here.
1: Well, I'm just going to say, first of all, this is the psychedelic marathon for KKUP, so we're going to get real psychedelic for the next couple hours. And while we're doing that, your job is to call us on the phone at 831-480-1999 or 408-260-2999. You can also donate online during the fundraiser at kkup.org, but it's more fun when you call. So give us a call, we'll play some music, and we'll see just how far out we get.
0: Again, that number, 408-900-9539. Or you can also go, if you go to kkupfm.org, and we definitely will thank you for doing so, please call, because we still have a lot of those great thank you gifts on the KKUP Wall of Sound. If you call, we have Paul Johnson, who's coming early to help us out. So again, thank you all, and we're going to go ahead, if I may, and I'm going to check with Mr. Brian here to make sure that I'm pushing the right button.
1: I think we are. Yeah. It's a band from, let's see, their acronym is FOB, Freight on Board, and they're from Dallas, Texas, and if you ever heard the song I Would Really Love to See You Tonight by England Dan and John Ford Coley, I always hear it when I'm at the dentist. I don't know why. It's worse than Novocaine.
0: Dear God. Okay.

0: Okay, you are listening to KKUP Cupertino, 91.5 FM, streaming at kkupfm.org. I'm only here as a shadow. I'm not even going to tell you who I am because I don't know myself.
1: Everybody knows.
0: Oh, my gosh. I'm not sure. But we definitely know Michael Bryant, who is here as our special guest. Now,
1: I am merely a stranger in a strange land.
0: No, we're not going to do any of these musical puns because otherwise I think somebody by the name of Dan will call us. Anyway, most importantly, go ahead. Please tell us what we heard.
1: That was Blackburn and Snow doing a song called Stranger in a Strange Land based loosely on the book of the same name. That was the A-side of a single back in 1966. You also heard the group The Growing Concern. Now, they were kind of a short-lived band from Cleveland, Ohio. Jeff Blackburn and Terry Snow were not part of that band. They did their own thing. But Growing Concern out of Cleveland, they were signed to the mainstream record label right after they lost Big Brother and the Holding Company. And they were hoping for them to be the next big thing. Didn't work out that way. Also heard from Pink Floyd, see Emily play on the Piper at the Gates of Dawn album that came out in the United States on the Tower record label. It had See Emily Play as like the first song on the record. Wasn't that way in England. It was already out as a single, and they removed a couple of very good songs from the American release to put that on there. And we started with The Smell of Incense. Ah. Southwest FOB from 1968. And Bobby, they recorded on the Hip record label, which was part of the Stax record label company.
0: Oh, interesting. Okay.
1: You never thought Stax would be doing much with psychedelic music, did you?
0: But a lot of it, I mean, even with Motown back in the 69, 70, which actually ties into the 72 and going into the since 72, KKUP has been in existence. So we're now into the realm where the station was just starting. Now, what is the rule of thumb? And Michael, we've done this before. We have always asked the donors out there, and that means all of you, that we are looking for your pledges. It has slowed down. We know it's Friday. We want to make sure that the message is clear, and I'm not going to go into all the, well, it's always important to do that, but in the essence of what we're at right now. And
1: just
0: what we
1: cut
0: want
1: to the
0: do,
1: chase, Bobby. This is a community radio station.
0: Thank you.
1: With no paid staff.
0: That's right.
1: The station survives only on listener support. So when you call and make a donation, you're helping keep the station on the air. You can do it on the phone at 408-900-9539. And if you give generously, we have some thank you gifts for you, too.
0: And then also, in order to, if I may use a word over the air, entice, let's just say we've already convinced the listeners, all of you out there, but more importantly, the basis right now and why we have, what do we have right now to be able to do this?
1: Well, we had a caller from the Monterey Bay Area give us a call as a reminder that, yes, this is the anniversary of the Monterey International Pop Festival today.
0: Oh, that's right.
1: 59 years ago. And in honor of that and in honor of KKUP, they put down a $300 match, which means when you give $50, that becomes $100. If you give $100, that becomes $200. And we're going to do that until we chop away and match the match. So we're looking for $300 in individual donations, which will add to the $300 already given by our friend Anonymous in the Monterey Bay Area. And happy anniversary, Monterey Pop.
0: And that'll take us to
1: a magic goal, Bobby. Oh my gosh, we could get all the way up to 7,000.
0: $8,000. There you go.
1: Holy smokes.
0: You were always a mathematician between the two of us.
1: It's foggy in here. So it does mean more than usual, right?
0: That's
1: now
0: what we're looking for. Exactly. And again, we really want to get to that $8,000 mark here at this stage right now at this program. So again, I will say, we'll give you these numbers again, because as you have always done for us, with no fluff, we always ask, and you have always, in the best way.
1: It's the trust method. You close your eyes, you fall backwards, they catch us.
0: That's right. And in the best way possible. Thank you so much. So here are the numbers twice, and we'll give them to you slow. I'll do it the incorrect way, and then Mr. Bryant will correct me. But I'll do this here. 408-900-9539. 9539.
1: Okay, and the website is kkupfm.org. 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If you make it on the phone right now, you get to talk to Ray, who's very cool, and she'll thank you herself.
0: That's right. We've got that match on the table. So as we have been reminded so many times in
1: the
0: past.
1: And get yourself a T-shirt.
0: That's right.
1: These T-shirts
0: are
1: awesome.
0: Right. That was what the next statement was. That looking at the shirt here, faces for the 2026 KKUP Psychedelic Marathon, forest green, a golden bronze image of...
1: A golden bronze Rod Stewart. What more could you ask for?
0: Well,
1: sorry, he's got his shirt on, but it's open.
0: But
1: you see his chest. It's golden.
0: And it's nice. And also, Ronnie Wood, believe me, as I said, no complaints. A very, very nice job. So please call again one more time. 408-900-9539.
1: Or online at kkupfm.org.
0: Please call and donate now.

0: You know, what's really amazing about that song is... Not that, Bobby. What's amazing about that song is when you listen to the lyrics, what Hendrix is talking about, he's talking about how people... He's coming from another planet and he's looking and seeing you're keeping your people in cages. And he remembers being on Earth at the time of ice.
1: Wow.
0: And he talks about the planet burning. Oh, maybe it's just a change of climate. He's saying all this stuff in 1967.
1: Yeah, pretty visionary.
2: George Orwell. Pre-George Orwell.
0: Yeah. And we don't even want to get started talking about the wah-wah pedal. Unbelievable.
2: Yes.
0: We also heard, besides Up From the Skies by the Jimi Hendrix Experience, we heard Passing the Time, an alternate take of that from the new box set by Cream called Wheels of Fire, and it's expanded. It's got like 5 discs about it. Bobby's got a little bib on when he sees that record because there are so many good things in there, it makes you drool. The Green Montalishi by request for Ray with the two-prong crown. Fleetwood Mac before that, the A-side of their single, and the B-side was World of Harmony, which is another really good song. And just about the last thing Peter Green did when he was with Fleetwood Mac. And that brings us back to the reason we're here. It's the psychedelic marathon for KKUP, Cupertino. You know you want to support community radio, and we're going to give you some good reasons why you should do it right now by calling us at 408-900-9539.
1: Yeah, and thank you for that. Boy, oh boy. You guys are always with us. We're expanding our minds this weekend. Mm-hmm. We all are, not just you guys out there. Us in here, we're learning things from you guys, and this is community radio. It's so important, so please keep us going and be part of our family. Click and subscribe, but more importantly, please get our phones ringing. It's been a little quiet. I know everybody's home having dinner and stuff, but we really need your help. As we've said before, we get no funding from anybody but our amazing listeners, our amazing KKUP fit. That's you. And I came in, I saw these beautiful posters today.
2: Yep. We should talk about that. There you go. Yes.
1: Yeah, those posters. So these beautiful posters that are known here in this area, psychedelic posters, really. And they're from like the Fillmore and all the different venues around. Oh gosh. And we have a Led Zeppelin one.
0: Did you say there was a Hendrix one too?
1: There is a Hendrix one. Mm. I might want that one.
0: Okay, forget the Hendrix one.
1: Okay,
0: that's
1: so
0: right.
1: There's Joplin, there's Led Zeppelin, Rolling Stones, Doors. There's a Fillmore East with the Beach Boys. There's Blondie. There's a really cool one, Prince. Man, look at that. Minneapolis, 1977.
0: I'm sorry, it's radio. I can't look at that.
1: I know. You can't look at that, but I'm looking at it. I've taken pictures of on my phone here. But these are 150. They are framed.
0: Wow.
1: They're beautiful.
0: Ready to go on your wall.
1: Ready to go. Just bring your black light. And, you get a T-shirt with that, too. So that's a score because these posters are really hard to find. Good reproductions. They're beautiful posters. So
0: we have a bunch of those? Or just a few?
2: I think there's a total.
1: Eight of them.
0: Wow.
2: And Jimmy Jam has done a phenomenal job, and he has made sure that we indicate that when you pledge, if you pledge in support, we are asking that you please come down to the station here, and if you have pledged for those, and we'll give you the number again. That you pick them up here directly, and that will save. Again, looking at the frames and the I want to say the just how basically from the standpoint of the condition, we want to make sure that you get them in pristine condition. So we ask that you pick them up here.
0: Well, it sounds like there's just a few of them here, and so if you're interested in what we're talking about right now, it's a good time to call and make sure you reserve the one you want.
1: And we can send pictures of them.
0: Sure.
1: Because they're not on the website.
2: Yes, that's correct. But the most important thing is you've got to call directly, call for the details.
1: Absolutely.
2: And also that will help us because if we get a call for a couple of those photographs,
0: we'd make our match.
2: That there you go. We've made the match. That'll take us, that'll give give us the additional $300, and that'll take us up to the $8,000 that we really want to hit by
0: the hour.
2: We're looking at using this hour or using this show, and what is a little over an hour right now to be able to make that goal. And you've never failed us before in the past. We know you're out there, and you know the importance. I mean, we could go through the there are actually stations that read these scripts that actually will go through, and it's timed out where you're down to a millisecond to be able to read off something that has already been prepared, pre-prepared for you. But we're talking the real deal. This is really what radio used to be with freeform. You hear all that term, or you hear that term, and you hear about classic this and classic that, and it's not meant to be derogatory. But all of you know that this station. In fact, we had two great individuals that came in. It was Greg, and who else am I thinking of?
1: Mark. Yeah.
2: Those two gentlemen we were talking about, just how radio used to be, and the way just how everything is synchronized and how everything basically flowed, and what you have now in terms of just this synchronized digital, no margin for error. Mm-hmm. And that is not KKUP. So
0: no, we got plenty of error.
2: let me take I'll take the hit for that, okay? Literally and figuratively. So again, we'll give you the numbers. We're going to go back to the music here. We want to give you, again, the real deal. Get back to the big dose. The psychedelic realm. But the numbers here, again, to call, and we are standing by to take that call. Your calls, 408-900-9539.
0: Yeah. I'd like to remind people, of course, about the website. It's kkupfm.org. And remember, there's three words that really come into play here tonight with the Psych Marathon: listeners, supporters, donations, right?
1: Mm-hmm.
0: Right. So let's just make it the acronym LSD.
1: Oh, hey.
0: Make it easy.
2: All right.
1: You
2: okay,
1: see,
2: now, thank you.
1: You don't get this anywhere else.
2: No. And maybe we may not be able to get it again. Okay. We're going to go back here. Go back to the music. Again, you are listening to KKUP, Cupertino 91.5 FM. This is the 2026 Psychedelic Marathon. So we are going to go back to
0: Love Street.
2: Thank you.

0: All right. We got good news to relay. Do we not, Bobby G?
1: Well, based on our calculations, we have...
0: You're so good at math.
1: Just don't... I actually asked my beautiful wife, and you'll get something different here. Good. Anyway, plus I can't find my car keys. So anyway, most importantly...
0: You're not leaving.
2: Can't. He found his glasses.
1: No, we don't want to say that over the air. Okay. We have made the match. We are now... all of you out there, my gosh. Yes. Now we're going to say... this has been a fantastic... I almost said Sunday. Oh. Talk about it. I said, no, this is Friday. This is pretty amazing. Yeah. Want to thank some individuals. And again, we also, again, we have Paul Johnson here. Again, Rayanne has been here since the early stages. And Michael, the legendary Mr. Michael Bryan from over in Santa Cruz, is joining us this evening.
0: When he looks at me, yes, he usually says I'm over the hill.
1: No, okay. I don't.
2: Dave
1: Hook. I mean, we have
2: Belinda.
1: The super... that's right. We have the
0: super group.
1: There you go.
0: It's like group. Blind faith.
1: That's right.
2: Yes.
1: Yes, only without the bickering between that ginger band. We'll leave it at that. Okay. Anyway, I will not digress. So we are over $8,000, which is very, very nice.
0: Bravo,
1: and again,
0: people.
1: Again, Peter over in Morgan Hill, and again, Amy. And also, just another gentleman who has truly been a major supporter of

0: taken this into just an incredible Friday.
1: Let's keep it up.
0: Juneteenth, and with the Father's Day, and as
1: World Cup right down the road at Levi's Stadium.
0: That's right. And as Ray and I were talking about, all good things democratic, and most importantly, the freedom of speech that this station has. The power that this radio station has, you have allowed this to happen for well over
1: 54 years.
0: That's 54 years. Yeah. And moving continuously forward in a very good way. So please tell us what we are listening to and
1: what we just listened to.
0: Yes,
1: I'll tell you
0: indeed.
1: That was, as I said, The Who with Relay. It was a single that came out in 1971, I believe, on track. And also a group called Michael. Of course, I've played that. They're actually known as the Glass Cans, K-A-N-S, but they did this recording under the name Michael, and it was called Caretaker, done in Houston, Texas. Country Joe and the Fish, of course, with something from their first album, considered by many to be the greatest psychedelic album ever released, 1967, the song Love. And speaking of love, we heard The Doors with Love Street. And the other Love Street, not the one in L.A., the one up in San Francisco, Hate, in Haight-Ashbury Street. That's the name of the song by the Opus 5. They were kind of a one-hit wonder trying to milk the Summer of Love idea, and they came up with that one about Haight-Ashbury. And, you know, the term Ashbury, Bobby, you've heard it, Ray, you know that term. Ashbury, it was invented by one and only Hunter Thompson.
2: Was it?
0: Hunter S. Thompson?
1: Hunter S. Thompson, the writer. He is the one that coined the phrase Ashbury for the intersection of Haight and Ashbury in San Francisco.
0: Very, very interesting. Mm-hmm. Oh, my gosh.
2: Learn something new every day here.
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2: We're expanding our minds.
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0: Yes, indeed. And I'm looking here at one, as just to give you the examples of the hardcore, I want to say just the historical, I want to say the bookends here that cover what we're covering today with the psychedelic period. Paul Johnson will be coming on today at 8 p.m. Not only does he know every nook and cranny, but he also has seen so many shows that have been, that took place here during the 60s. And if you listen to his show, it's an encyclopedia of what took place at that time. When I was here, probably about a couple of years ago, when Paul took over in the evening show, the descriptions you cannot go to by going to the internet. Yeah. You had to live it. You know, there are those that submerged themselves and, became, the bookworms of music and collected all the material. But Paul is a real deal, and he'll tell you about that on his show coming up. And again, also, Michael did the same thing and knows so much about everything that has gone on. And I've been finding out from Ray Ann just how much, from the standpoint of the depth. So the whole point is this. No one is pointing their fingers to us and saying, we're going to go ahead and we're going to incorporate or activate or, I want to say, somehow. That's right. You're doing it with all the gestures.
1: Not
0: here.
1: That finger.
0: Yeah, no, definitely not. But the thank you. Peace and love. That's right. But the AI factor is right there, is right outside this door. Yeah. And we got to keep it out there. We have to keep that away because I can assure you,
1: Lock the door.
0: I will... somewhere down the pike here, I'm going to play my disclaimer, but I can assure you, and the others will say this in the most respectful way, there are so many individuals that are out there, let's just call them corporate-based, that would love to get their, let's just say, get a hold of this radio station.
1: They're cool. And

0: And the most important factor is if that happened, or the let's just say the warning light that I'm that we're flashing here right now to you is that if that happened, this would never be the same. You would never have this power, this level of what I call conviction. And we do this, what is the bottom line? We're doing it because we want to do it.
1: And we believe
0: not,
1: in it.
0: And we believe it. In it, not because we have to do it. So there you go.
1: Right.
2: Yeah, it's true.
1: That should be compelling enough for you to go to your phone, 408-900-9539. We got over a hump here in the first hour of the program, but now we're going to put it into overdrive, and it's up to you to call.
0: We're going to keep that going. There you go. We'll give you the number one more time here.
2: 408-900-9539. Free speech, free music. Keep it going.
1: That's you can do right. 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
1: Zip code. That's the name of that song by the Five Americans. Now, do you know what the acronym ZIP stands for?
2: You always...
0: Something international.
2: I'm ready. Go ahead.
0: Post something
1: zone. Zone Improvement Plan.
0: Oh, Zone Improvement.
1: And it got just called the zip code after that. It was originally called Postal Zone. Huh? But that just doesn't have any snap to it. So it got changed to zip code. The character Mr. Zip, also known as Zippy. You see him around the post office still to this day. He was created in around 1963. And it didn't take long for the Five Americans to decide to cash in on that and write that song, Zip Code.
2: Very, very interesting. Now, here is the following. We took a break here. We were going to go ahead and continue on. But speaking of that, there's another sound we want to hear. And again, that is the sound
0: ring,
2: of the
0: ring.
2: Phone. We've got some great people that have been here, and Paul Johnson is here, who's coming on here shortly with his incredible show, and he has reminded me, we've got to get these phones going. Now,
1: do they work?
2: There's been a lot of work. Let's just say this. There's been a lot of miracles worked out to make this thing happen.
1: Okay.
2: To make this situation happen the way it is today, because we were here on Tuesday, and here's a good example. We were here on Tuesday with Mr. Mustard's program, and he and his significant great partner were able to make that almost $1,500 in 2 hours. So right now we've got another 45 minutes to go. We've told you all the reasons why, and we're not going to sit here and either repeat what we've already said or start getting synthetic in how we convey what we're saying over the air. But the most important thing is this. Let's really push to do what we're doing, because in the end, you could call it the psychedelic marathon. You can call it what you want. Call it anything. I think there's a Miles Davis song. But the most important thing is that it all goes to the same source.
1: Right.
2: It all goes to the same source. So whatever you are donating for during this marathon comes back to the station, and they don't differentiate it and say, well, the psychedelic marathon did this, or the so-and-so marathon did this, or whatever that may be. It all goes, and I will assure you, the broadcast quality that you hear right now has got to be retained. So we'll give you those numbers again, and we're going to go ahead and tell you. I think, did we cover the songs we played, or should we go back and
1: well, there's only one other song, and that was Overdrive by Steve Miller Band.
2: There you go.
1: And we're trying to put it into Overdrive right now. That extra gear, we need to get there, and you can call us and push us over the top one more time. 408-900-9539.
2: Yes, so let's just make it a goal right now. We're going to look here, and I think Paul will give me the nod or the head shaking here, so hopefully I get the former, not the latter. But we're going to try. We're at 8,000 right now. What would really be nice to be in a safe cushion here moving into the 8 p.m. hour when Paul goes on, if we can get another $500 to have another, that would take, let's just say, if we are very fortunate, five or six callers, right around that 75, that'll give you a CD. We've got a lot of CDs. You can go online and take a look at that, but we can get five or six callers between now and 8 p.m. That'll really put us in a very, very comfortable position for moving into the late hours and also tomorrow.
1: We also have some beautiful framed concert posters. There's a gorgeous one of Janis Joplin. There's a nice one of Hendrix. These are concert posters from the style that you remember, like the music we're playing. It's back from the late 60s, early 70s, when not only music got psychedelic, but so did the artwork. And you can have one you're in your house by the time that you want to show people this beautiful piece of art. It's easy, and there's a few left. There's about seven or so left of some of the big name artists that you have been hearing on this show and on KKUP, and you can have your pick at 408-900-9539. They are framed, they're beautiful, and that's a $150 donation $50, get yourself a Faces t-shirt. They're beautiful for the marathon. You got Ron, you got Rod right next to each other. Rod's chest is bare. What more do you want?
2: But, yes.
1: 408-900-9539. The Golden Gods.
0: Well, see, you'll never yours. Get this anywhere yes. else, but at this
2: Well, again, and Rayanne is here and is very, very humble, but let me also explain to you one thing that she was saying just now earlier about, again, we were talking about this whole situation here. Again, do not take this radio station for granted.
1: Mm-hmm. Nope.
2: Please do not take this radio station for granted. So your call, every steady wins the race. What's the rule of thumb? You can give a little bit, you can give a lot, but if you give, and we will assure you what you are donating to the station, the amount that you are donating will go right to the source. It goes nowhere else. Yeah. This organization, and assuring the great Jim Thomas, the business model, as we call it, mm-hmm. although we use the term business in a KKUP Cupertino way of saying this, is that the logic is basically, it's bare bones. It's bare bones, mm-hmm. but at the same time, everything is accounted for. And also, the most important thing is what you are getting over the air, what you are hearing when you hear it on the FM airwaves is exactly what we are doing here. And again, the volunteer component is 100%. So please call. We're going to give you that number one more time.
0: 408-900-9539. Again, 408-900-9539. And you know, the operators here will gladly help you with anything, questions you have about our premiums. So please give us a ring.
1: Yeah, give us a call while the music's playing. Yeah.

sight, sound, smell or touch the something inside that we need so much. The sight of a touch or the scent of a sound or the strength of an oak with roots deep in the ground. The wonder of flowers to be covered and then to burst up through tarmac to the sun again. Or to fly to the sun without burning a wing. To lie in a meadow and hear the

0: 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We are streaming at kkupfm.org. And to officially take it to the local level, you are in the midst of the KKUP 2026 Psychophonic Festival. There you go.
1: Whoa.
0: I knew. I'm trying out these new words.
1: Psychophonic, baby.
0: Okay, and we have the analog heavy hitters. There's another one here. There you go. We have Rayanne. We have the legendary Michael Bryant. We have the historical, I want to say, the history of psychedelic, and let's just call it the live experience here in San Francisco in the Bay Area. Paul Johnson, we have down the hall helping. That's right, helping out in the phone room. We have our help. My gosh,
2: I think Dave Hook is.
0: Yeah, Dave Hook. Yes, that's right. We have.
2: Linda.
0: That's right. So we the representatives from KKUP are here, and we are here to talk about the marathon, asking for your pledges, and most importantly, again, alongside of this, although we put it in a specific context, we really want to have you enjoy what you are listening to, because if this comes across as nothing more than just, okay, we're putting our hand out, please fill it, there's other sources that you can find, but we want you to feel that what you are doing, that there's a return. That there's an action, and I'm saying this sincerely, that you know that we're saying that we are doing this because we want to do it, that this is coming across in that way and in that manner over the airways. So please keep that in mind.
1: I know when I get in my car and I turn the engine on, the radio is usually already on. And when it comes on, more often than not, it's KKUP that comes on, because the station plays great music all the time, and it doesn't matter what genre it is or what era the music is, you can always find something good, and people know what they're talking about when they talk about the music on this station. And if you have a preset button on your car radio, remember car radios? Sure you do. If you have a preset button on your car radio for KKUP, then it would be a really important time for you to call 408-900-9539 and make a donation and keep that preset on your car radio going so that the station doesn't turn into like static.
2: Yeah.
1: It's all about you. It's 100% listener supported station. No other station around here does that. You can make it happen. You can be part of the family by giving us a call.
2: Absolutely. I mean, this station has been around since 1972, and there's a reason for that. It isn't because we play flashy this or do flashy that. We're
1: pretty flashy.
2: Us. Well, yeah, I mean, there's a few flashy people here.
0: Yes.
2: But, I mean, there's a reason, and the reason is because the heart and soul is absolutely in this radio station. It's commercial-free.
0: Yep.
2: That's very rare. And we don't get funding or anything from schools, or we're on our own. What do you call us?
1: We're independent.
2: We're independent. We're completely independent. And people come in and out of here. We're like a family. Everybody loves being here. And, you know,
1: somebody gets it there. There's the phone
2: there's
1: ringing.
2: There's the phone ringing. Look it. We love that.
0: We're gonna grab that. Here's the rule of thumb. If when you call, whoever that is, I think we already have the call here. I was ready to run down the hall. I can't run like I used to. But Rayanne is right. And we're going to put this right back in the most respectful way to all of you out there. And again, we're going to say this with conviction but and honesty, but at the same time, cutting to the chase, so to speak, is that we want you to donate to KKUP Cupertino because you want to donate,
1: yep.
0: Not because you have to, not because we're coercing you, or even more importantly, because you feel sorry for us. And we, again, the pride that this station takes, and I will assure you that as small of an organization as it is, and what we do here from the administrative standpoint, from the operational standpoint, we always say, I'm not even going to use the word programming. As far as I'm concerned, from what I see here, you've got DJs that are truly, that again, I'll use that term again, they have the conviction to bring to you the best programming that, as far as we are concerned, will stand the test to anything that else is out there because it's real.
2: Yeah,
0: again,
2: yeah.
0: It's not programmed. You're not pushing a button. Yeah, we do have a little bit of the overnight, and we have a little bit of the some of the early morning shows just to be able to adhere to the FCC requirements to have that. But again, when the DJs are on, they are the real DJs, and they are doing what you don't find anywhere else.
2: No, it's true.
1: It's very independent radio, and as we all know, the 4th of July is coming up. 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Ring us up. We got great phone operators ready to go. They'll tell you all about the thank you gifts that are available, including that beautiful new Psychedelic Marathon t-shirt, some of these psychedelic posters that are already framed and ready to be in your house, or just, you know, whatever you're interested in. If you're interested in a thank you gift, great. If you don't want one, you don't need one, that's great too. We just need the phones to ring at 408-900-9539. Make a contribution in any amount, and it gets us closer to our goal.
0: Again, yeah. We're going to give you that number one more time.
2: Yeah, again, it's 408-900-9539. And operators are standing by. Please give us a call, and we'll just sit back here and wait, and we'll flip the records for you.
0: in a nervous way. And again, as I say, again, as Rayanne said, please give that call. Yeah, you have not
2: absolutely.
0: Failed us before. We want to get that number to the $8,500 mark. We've got a little bit of time left here before Paul Johnson comes on the air, so please make note of that. So we're going to go back to the music. And again, you are listening to KKUP Cupertino 91.5 FM with that incredible stream at kkupfm.org.

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1: Picking up something on the Geiger counter,
0: five,
1: sir.
0: 4, 3.
1: Fasten your seatbelts, gentlemen. We're going to land.

0: 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That was, of course, Steppenwolf from their second album with Magic Carpet Ride. We also heard a big hit in Canada, Green-Eyed Lady by Sugarloaf.
1: It was a big hit in Canada.
0: Well, it was a big hit here, too.
1: I know it.
0: And we started things off with Iron Butterfly from their follow-up album to Inagata DeVita. They were still the biggest band in the country at that time, 1968. The album was called Ball, and the song was Soul Experience.
2: Now, we're getting close here. Paul's going to take over here momentarily. Yeah. We want to thank some individuals. We want to thank, my gosh, Big Ed. Thank you again. It's always a pleasure to talk to you. And also, I know we have my marching orders are to find the Bonzo Dog Band. So I'm going to between now and Sunday. That's my mantra. So again, Big Ed, thank you so much for all your generosity, your kindness, and also, and at least in my case, in many cases, many instances, you're very extremely expansive patience. So we'll leave it at that. And Tim says the same thing. Okay. And Joseph, and my gosh, so we're at 8,175. If we can get, let's add the numbers up here. What would that be? 325. If we can get $325 more, let's just say in the next half an hour or so, taking that to $8,500 for the first day of this. We started with Mr. Mustard. We can get to a real solid number here to go into Saturday morning. So we're going to go ahead and turn things over again to go ahead and get ready. And
0: let's give you the phone numbers again.
2: Yes, go ahead and do that. Yes, go ahead, please.
0: Ray.
1: Yeah, the phone number here, 408-900-9539. Again, 408-900-9539. And just to let you know, we do have four of those beautiful posters left. Hendrix, Blondie, Beach Boys, and Prince. The Prince one's pretty far out. And we're happy to, sell one of those to you for a beautiful pledge of $150. You get a T-shirt. The T-shirt's fantastic.
0: Oh, the T-shirt's really
2: okay.
0: Awesome.
2: Yes.
0: Groovy. And who's on the front of the T-shirt?
2: More than okay. Okay, now, don't forget, though, but here's the whole thing, though. Yes, and speaking of the seg, so to speak, of course, Rod Stewart, Ronnie Wood, and somewhere down the pike, I want to say, would be, of course, Kenny Jones and the late, great Ian McLagan. Now, only other question is, where are my car keys? So, again, you're listening to KKUP Cupertino 91.5 FM and streaming at kkupfm.org.

Okay, you just heard Jefferson Airplane doing White Rabbit. That's off the Surrealistic Pillow LP from 1967. And the album came out February 1st, 1967, and peaked at number 3. I think this was also on a single, but I'm not sure what when that was on, but it's about the same time. Okay, what I'm going to do is I hope a special treat for you, and I'm going to play the entire Country Joe and the Fish Electric Music for the Mind and Body LP, and that's on Vanguard Records. It's May 11th, 1967, and it came out. And let's start hearing that with the song Flying High, and then Not So Sweet Martha Lorraine, and others. I'll be coming in every once in a while, let you know what you're hearing. And it's a great LP, and Country Joe died recently, so it's a memory of him. So anyway, let's hear Country Joe and the Fish, Flying High.

Wow. Country Joe and the Fish, their first LP, Electric Music for the Mind and Body. What an LP. What you heard was, the last song was Death Sound Blues, and before that you heard Not So Sweet Martha Lorraine. Well, she wasn't so sweet, I don't think. She has some obsessions, I guess. And we start out with Flying High, Stuck on the LA Freeway, Rainwater in My Boots. Yeah. All right. Now, the lineup of people who are in Country Joe and the Fish, I have the album cover here. It's Joe McDonald, vocals, guitar, bells, and tambourine. Barry Melton was with vocals and guitar. David Cohen, guitar and organ. Bruce Barthel, bass and harmonica. And Chicken Hirsch, drums. And various combinations were made the songs. Great LP. Okay, next we're going to hear Happiness is a Porpoise Mouth. And after that, Section 43. And that should about finish up with Side 1. Oh, by the way, please give us a call. 408-900-9539. And give us a pledge. We'd like a pledge. Okay, next, Happiness is a Porpoise Mouth. Let's hear it right now on KKUP.

0: All right, you just heard side one of Electric Music for the Mind and Body by Country Joe and the Fish. You know, it was a time in, where there's a lot of things going on in the Bay Area, and Country Joe was part of it. I saw them for the first time in January 67 at the Berkeley Community Theater, and they put on a good show. Somebody, I didn't heard of them before, and somebody told me, hey, these guys are good. So I bought a ticket and went, you know. So anyway, let's see. Country Joe and the Fish is known as being anti-war and pro-LSD. That was kind of the tag that was hung on them. I don't think it was too far off. But anyway, you know, on October 6, 1966, the sales and possession of LSD was made illegal by the California legislature. Before that, it was legal. And on the same day, October 6, 1966, the Love Pageant Rally was held in the panhandle of Golden Gate Park, and it was the first outdoor Haight-Ashbury Festival. Thousands showed up for the event, and music was provided by the Grateful Dead and Janis Joplin. So that was leading up to 67, and before that, there's a Trips Festival, which is considered the beginning of the hippie movement, which was January 21st, 1966. And, you know, regular newspapers like San Francisco Chronicle used to write all every day just about 1966 about the Haight-Ashbury and stuff going on there, which wasn't much different than what went on in any neighborhood, but they kind of glamorized it. And also they started reviewing the musical acts, the psychedelic musical acts that were just forming in those days. So I think they had a big part about the Haight-Ashbury being such a popular place in those days. But anyway, time to get on to side two, and we'll start off with Superbird. Ah, that's an anti-war song. And in Sad and Lonely Times and Love and anyway, let's hear some more music right now.
1: Oh, come on.

Yeah, that was Country Joe and the Fish, side two of Electric Music for the Mind and Body. What an album. But anyway, what you heard, I mixed it up the order of them because I had two lists here, and the other one was said Superbird first, but it was really Love was the first song on the side two, and then Superbird was second. Sad and Lonely Times, The Masked Marauder. That was a great song. You know what that song's about? I figured it out. It's about guys just kind of cruising around, having a good time, and he's straight. And then he does some drug or alcohol or something, and he gets high. And that's when the la, la, la, la, la, la, la part is when he's high. And then he comes down, and then at the end, he's straight again. So it's a song about a drug trip, I guess. I'm the only one ever thought that that I know of. But anyway, then we had Bass Strings and finally Grace. I don't know who Grace was, but maybe it was Grace Slick. I don't know. But anyway, Country Joe had an affair with Janis Joplin. And I had this friend back in 67 who used to get up every morning. And he lived in Redwood City and drive up to where Janis Joplin lived. He knew where the address where she lived and park in front of her house. And she used to get up every morning and go out someplace. And he used to follow her around. And he's the one that told me about Grace Slick and Country Joe having an affair because he saw them meeting up. I guess, I don't know what the deal was. I don't know whatever happened to that guy. He was kind of a crazy guy. But anyway, that's the story and what I know, and I'm sticking to it. Okay, phone number is 408-900-9539. And for $50, you can get one of our great Faces T-shirt. Psychedelic Marathon, June 19th, 20th, and 21st, 2026. Commemorative T-shirt. And it's only going to be available this weekend and maybe a couple days after. And I'm wearing a Tina Turner T-shirt from about 2 years ago. Great T-shirt. And you too can have a KKUP T-shirt. It's can't get a Tina Turner one anymore, but you can get a Faces T-shirt. And we usually have a T-shirt that's available every marathon. Usually they're great T-shirts. And they cost $50 each, and the money goes to a good cause. And for another $25, you can get a CD of your choice. And you can call us up and find out what CDs we have available and what other premiums. Also, we have some posters. These posters are great. They're framed. They're pretty full size. They're about a foot and a half by 3 feet, something like that. I don't take my word for it because I haven't measured them. But we have left. We have a Blondie poster, Jimi Hendrix, the Beach Boys, and Prince. And we sold, I don't know, about three other ones. So we sold about seven or eight of them. But anyway, that's what we have available right now in KKUP. So please find it in your heart to call us up at 408-900-9539 and pledge some money to the station. We could use it because it's what keeps us going. It's the only thing that keeps us going is your donations to our station. So anyway, let's get on with some more music. Let's get it. Let's see. Well, let's step up the tempo with Grizzly Bear by the Youngbloods. The Youngbloods were from New York. They came out. They were one of the many groups that came out to San Francisco during the Summer of Love or around there. And they had a self-titled album that was issued March 10th, 1967. So let's hear Grizzly Bear by the Youngbloods right here in KKUP, Cupertino, 91.5 FM in your radio dial. Thank you.

lives in the ocean. Nobody's answering, I can tell. Okay, well, it's Moby Grape, of course. And that's how they got their the title of their group, was What's Big and Purple and Lives in the Ocean, and it's Moby Grape. And so now you're going to hear Omaha by Moby Grape on their self-titled LP. It was issued May 31st, 1967, and it's charted at number 24 in the U.S. So let's hear Moby Grape.

Okay, wow. You just heard Orange Fire. Mad River did that song. It's kind of an anti-war song. They were, song was from 1967. Mad River formed at Antioch College in Yellow Springs, Ohio, in April 1966. In March 1967, they relocated to Berkeley, California. Wow. And like so many other people coming to the Bay Area that were musicians. And this song was off an EP on the Wee label from Berkeley. And see, before that we had Omaha by Moby Grape. And great song. That's one of my favorite up-tempo songs ever. Is Moby Grape's Omaha. Oh, by the way, our posters, we have three left. We have Blondie, Beach Boys, and Prince. The Jimi Hendrix is gone. So if you want one of these posters, they're $150 each. They're framed, and they're great posters. They really are. They're psychedelic and all that stuff. Okay, and the phone number to call is 408-900-9539. And if you'd like to pledge money, but you don't want to talk to anybody, you can look up kkupfm.org and go to our page where we have premiums. And you can get the T-shirt and you can get the mugs and some other stuff, but you can't get the CDs. So look us up on kkupfm.org and... you may find something you like, and you may buy that. Like I say, you can get the T-shirt, and you get mugs, bumper stickers, license plate frames, a tote bag, which I have one of them. That's a great tote bag. And again, it's kkupfm.org. Okay, let's get on with some more music, and let's see. Oh, Laura Nyro, 1966, Stony Inn. Laura Nyro's a great singer and songwriter. So let's hear some Laura Nyro.

Okay, back to the voice here. You just heard Society's Child, or Baby I've Been Thinking, by Janice Ian from 1967. You know, first heard this song, I went over to my parents' house on July 4th, 1967 in the morning, and they had the Berklee Folk Festival playing on the TV. And they're playing Janice Ian's Society's Child. I go, wow, this is a heavy-duty song. It's about a girl who has a black boyfriend. She's white, and her parents don't like the guy because he's black. And that coincides with, in June 1967, the U.S. Supreme Court legalized interracial marriage. It's called Loving versus Virginia. It was illegal in some states, not in California, I don't think, but apparently in Virginia, and they legalized it in June 1967. And before that, we had Stony End by Laura Nero from 1966. And I played them together because both Laura Nero and Janice Ian attended the High School of Music and Art in New York City in the 1960s. Laura Nero stayed in New York, and Janice Ian came out to California. I don't know how that worked, but if you want to see an interesting person, look up Janice Ian in the internet, you know, in Wikipedia or something like that. And she's an interesting person, really interesting. Okay, the phone number again is 408-900-9539, and for T-shirts and CDs and a few of the posters we have left. I want to thank Don from San Jose for your great pledge to the station. We really appreciate that. And also want to thank somebody from Aptus. Didn't want their name mentioned, but it's a loyal listener to KKUP. Thank you for your pledge, too. Okay, let's continue on with some more music. And it's about 9:18. Wow. So let's continue on with Mellow Yellow by Donovan from 1966. Let's hear this song. It's a great song.

0: Hey, you just heard Third Stone from the Sun by Jimi Hendrix off their Are You Experienced LP, which released in the UK in May 12, 1967, released in the US August 23rd, 67. And it reached number 5 in the Billboard 200. And come on, all your stoners, time to fess up and pay KKUP for all this wonderful music we're playing. His phone number is 408-995-39. You guys are just sitting around going, hey, good stuff. Well, we got good stuff coming from KKUP. We need some more money. Come on. Pledge some money, please. And number is 408-995-39. And so, anyway, before Third Stone from the Sun, you heard Easy Rider by Big Brother and the Holding Company off their first LP, self-titled. And it was also issued on August 23rd, 1967, and it peaked at number 60. And the story goes that Big Brother and the Holding Company were in Chicago, and they ran out of money. They were appearing in concerts, and somehow they ran out of money. And so they hooked up with this guy named Bob Shatt, who owned Mainstream Records, and is basically a jazz label. Bob Shatt, he's been around for a long time. He was an A&R guy for a lot of New York rhythm and blues labels. It was pretty big time, and he had this Mainstream label in Chicago in the 60s. And so anyway, he gave them some money so they could get back to San Francisco, and they released an album. But Big Brother and the Holding Company didn't like the LP because he mixed it so that it didn't have any pop, you know, like jazz. A lot of jazz stuff is kind of muted in a way, you know, and they wanted some distortion, you know, by turning the volume way up, and they wouldn't do it, you know. So anyway, and that got out, and a lot of people complained about Big Brother and Holding Company's LP. I don't know. I didn't see anything wrong with it. I thought it was a great LP. But anyway, before that, we had Mellow Yellow by Donovan from 1966. Donovan was born in Scotland, and he moved to England and came to the U.S. at some point. And Mellow Yellow, I like that record because supposedly you could scrape the insides off the banana peel and smoke it and get high. It supposedly had lysergic acid in the inside of the banana peel. I don't think it was true, though. Otherwise, people would be still doing it, but anyway, it was kind of a fad for a while. Okay, remember the number is 408-995-39. We have three posters left, Blondie, Beach Boys, and Prince. So call up and the people can describe them for you better than I can because I'm not looking at them. And so they're $150 each and they're well worth it. They're framed and everything. Okay, so next we're going to have a local group, Teddy and His Patches, Susie Cream Cheese is the title. If you were named Susie in the 60s, you were at some point called Susie Cream Cheese, I'm sure. But anyway, let's hear Teddy and His Patches.
1: Susie Cream Cheese, this is the voice of your subconscious mind speaking, Susie. Susie.

All right. Wow. What a set. That was Someone to Love, The Great Society from 1965. That was Grace Slick singing that. What a voice she had. And before that, we had The Times They Are Changing, which is a song as an invitation, beckoning all to recognize the changing tides of society, which it was true in 1964. That was kind of the beginning of this type of music and this type of lifestyle and everything. Let's see what happened. Oh, the free speech movement at the University of California. It happened in 1964. And that just got the youth culture going, you know. But anyway, let's see. Before that, we had Mr. Spaceman, the Byrds' Fifth Dimension LP, 1966. Released on July 18th, 1966. This was the first Byrds album not to include any songs written by Bob Dylan. It said the Byrds plugged Dylan into the wall. They had added electric guitar stuff to his Dylan songs in the early days. And we start out with Susie Cream Cheese, Teddy and His Patches from San Jose on the Chance label from 1967. Recorded at Tiki Studios right here in San Jose. And the guy who ran Tiki Studios is Granny O'Neill. And he passed away a couple of years. He's a little long life. He's 95 or 96. Great guy. Okay, this is Paul, and this is the Psychedelic Marathon. And I'm just playing the tunes, hoping that you're enjoying them. And I just want to say it's the phone number is still 408-900-9539. And it's been pretty quiet, so you get right in and get your phone call in and talk to Bobby G. He's answering the phones right now. It'd be great to talk to him. Okay, earlier I mentioned the Trips Festival. Where is that note? And the Trips Festival, it was in January 66. Well, I happened to bump into a radio ad for that in my archives. I didn't know I had it. So I want to play that for you, just see what went on in the Trips Festival or what they said was going to go on. So we can hear that right now. Yeah, it's all set up.

It's not working. Oh, well, let's go on to something else. Something's happening. Let's see. What do we got next? Let me turn this thing off to make sure we don't. Doesn't bust in on us here. Okay, next song is Pat's song by Country Joe and the Fish. And I Feel Like I'm Fixing to Die LP. It's their second LP. Came out November 1967. So let's hear it. It's a great song. It's about somebody's girlfriend. His typical 60s girlfriend, I guess. Yeah. All right.

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1: Have you ever wondered what it's like to take a trip on an LSD sugar cube? Come along with Alice and get the feel of a psychedelic wonderland where acid hallucinations take you out beyond yourself. The Love Ends explores the dangerous and kicky world where drugs, love, and pot are spreading like an epidemic. The Love Ends probes the wants and needs.

Okay, we had The Seeds, Can't Seem to Make You Mine. And that was originally issued in 1965 and went nowhere. And then 1967 it was reissued. And that's the version I remember. I think it was the same version. But I remember the 1967 one. But anyway, The Seeds were formed in 1965 in Los Angeles and featured Sky Saxon, who was their lead singer, I believe. Before that, we had the Rolling Stones attempt at psychedelic music in 2000 Light Years from Home. That was pretty psychedelic. And that was off their Satanic Majesty's Request LP, their sixth studio LP. And that was from December 8, 1967 was issued. And before that, we had The Cream, off Disraeli Gears from 1967, and World of Pain. And Disraeli Gears released November 2nd, 1967. Reached number four in December 1967. That's pretty cool. I saw The Cream in early 1968 at Wonderland. And before that, we had a radio ad for a movie called The Love-Ins from 1967. I saw that movie on Netflix, or no, not Netflix. I can't remember. It's on the computer. But anyway, I think the movie was that great, but it's great shots of Kezar Stadium, old Kezar Stadium in San Francisco. And before that, we had The Crystal Ship by The Doors, and that was live at The Matrix on March 7, 1967. And The Doors self-titled LP was released January 4, 1967, reached number two. And there's LP Strange Days was released on September 25, 1967. But I like this version because it has an extended organ. Ray Manzarek, this great organ player, he played his extended organ in this version. And we start out with Pat's Song, Country Joe and the Fish, off the I Feel Like I'm Fixing to Die LP, which came out in November 1967. So that about does it for what we played. Again, the phone number is 408-900-9569. And so we'll gladly take your pledge right now. It's been pretty dead here for a little bit. You guys are listening and not pledging. Shame on you. Okay, next we're going to have of The Beatles from 1967, Sgt. Pepper's Lonely Hearts Club Band, and With a Little Help from My Friends, right here in KKUP, Cupertino.

Give me an A!

0: Okay, you just heard the Stone Ponies doing Different Drum, featuring the voice of Linda Ronstadt. And that came out in 1967. And that one had just about every cliche imaginable in the lyrics of it. It's a good song, though. And before that, we had the Fish Cheer and I Feel Like I'm Fixing to Die Rag by Country Joe and the Fish. And it's off the I Feel Like I'm Fixing to Die LP, issued November 1967. And that song never got much radio airplay because the line, be the first one on your block to have your boy come home in a box, was considered a little too rugged for public consumption. But it was a pretty good anti-war song, actually. In the end, with all the bombing and stuff like that, it's made to simulate war. But I've been told by people who have been to Vietnam that it was really noisy when all that stuff went on. Really noisy. And before that, we had Walk Me Out to the Morning Dew, Grateful Dead, on their first LP, self-titled, which was issued March 17th, 1967. And another great song. And we start out with the Beatles on Capitol from 1967. The Sgt. Pepper's Lonely Hearts Club Band, and it was released in the U.S. on June 1st, 1967, peaked at number one, and it was number one for pretty much the whole summer of 1960. It was a huge LP. Everybody knew that LP, right, top to bottom. But anyway, so that's all we got for now. So what do you got, Bobby?
1: We're going to go ahead and do a thank you. Dora from Santa Cruz, and as you have already heard, and again with the exceptional program here that we've got going on here from Paul, we're now at $9,179. So for at this point right now, that's very, very nice indeed. So for all of you that have made that happen for this first day of the day of the marathon, thank you very much.
0: Yes, thank you. And if you guys will check with your stockbrokers, and maybe we can get up to $10,000 by the end of the day, that would be really excellent. All right. Let's see, what do we got next year? Oh, Ichikus Park by the Small Faces from 1967. Okay, Ichiku Park was by the Small Faces, and they formed changed his name to the Faces in 1969 after Small Faces lead singer and guitarist Steve Marriott left to perform Humble Pie, and the remaining Small Faces, bassist Ronnie Lane, drummer Kenny Jones, keyboardist Ian McLaglen, recruited lead singer Rod Stewart and guitarist Ronnie Wood, both formerly with the Jeff Beck Group, and shortened the name to The Faces. And that's what our t-shirt's all about, The Faces. And you can get it for a pledge of $50 to KKUP. It's a great t-shirt. It's a really dark green, almost black, and it has gold or orange, or yeah, more orange, picture of two of the Small Faces. And it says KKUP 91.5 FM in the Psychedelic Marathon, June 19th to 21st, 2026. Great commemorative t-shirt for you. And it's only available during this marathon and maybe for two or three days afterwards. So again, check with your stockbroker and see if you can afford it. And please donate money to KKUP and get a t-shirt. And with another $25 added to the $50, you can get a CD of your choice if we got it. And so you can check with Bobby G. He's manning the phones right now. And he can tell you which CDs we have. Be glad to put you in a CD and a t-shirt. Be good for everybody. All right. The number is 408-900-9569. Okay, what do we got next? Oh, Ichiku Park we're going to play next. So let's hear Ichiku Park right here in KKUP. Oh, by the way, Ichiku Park was the name of a park in London that these guys used to go to get stoned. And there were some insects that got them, made them itch.

Are we in better shape now than we were then? I ask you, and I don't think so. Maybe. I don't know. But anyway, that was Eve of Destruction, Barry McGuire. And that was issued in January 1st, 1965. I remember that song well. It was quite an anti-war song. And before that, we had Quicksilver Messenger Service from the Fillmore, February 5th, 1967, Driving Wheel. And that was a live performance. And Quicksilver Messenger Service didn't issue an LP till May 1968. They were about the last one of the psychedelic groups out of San Francisco that that were around for a long time that had an LP issued. And we start out with Small Faces from 1967 issue. Ichiku Park. Okay, I'm getting kind of rummy. I got about 14 minutes to go here. And then I turn it over to I can't remember who. It's getting late. Okay. Next, we're going to have the Youngbloods Get Together from 1967 off their self-titled LP that Youngbloods issued March 10th, 1967. So let's hear this great song.

0: 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We're at 91.5 FM, streaming live worldwide everywhere else at kkupfm.org. Paul, thank you. There we go. Let me get you on here, man.
1: Yeah, it's been great having you for an audience, and Ty is going to have a wonderful show for you. So,
0: hey, we're going to give it a shot, and you know what? It's a great mood here in the Psychedelic Marathon 2026. I am truly honored to be here. It's great to see Paul. I never get to see him unless I'm doing the marathons or I'm subbing for somebody. So,
1: yeah, we our paths don't cross too often.
0: But it's always nice to see you, man.
1: It's always great to see you also.
0: Right on, right on. Thank you, buddy.
1: Thank you.
0: All right, so in case you don't know, I'm Ty Marshall, and I am going to be your host for the next 2 hours here on the 2026 Psychedelic Marathon. I hope you had a great day so far listening to all this amazing music. I love listening to the marathons, especially this one. You get to hear the interpretations of the DJs and their psychedelic mix and what they consider psychedelic and their favorite psychedelics. So it's really fun. As all marathons are really fun. So please give us a call. The number, in case you haven't heard it, 408-900-9539. We'd love to hear from you. We'd love to get a donation because that's what keeps us on the air for real. Not kidding. None of us get paid. None of us have any type of salary. We all do this because we love the music and we love our community. And we've proven for, 54 years now that this format works. The people have spoken, and this is the People's Radio. So give us a call. $50 donation. We'll get you a membership here at KKUP for 1 year. And not only that, I just now got to see it for the first time. That shirt is amazing. It's a very dark hunter green shirt with a gold, I guess you call that gold, right, Paul?
2: Yeah.
0: Image of faces on the front. We got Ronnie Wood.

9539. In the next 2 hours, I'm going to feed your mind, body, and soul with this beautiful music that was such an iconic time in our history. It still influences the music that I listened to when I was a kid, as I was growing up. It infiltrated everything, and it was such an incredible genre that we get to dance all over. I get to listen to 8 Miles High in the mornings with J-Cat and Ruby Tuesday, and it kind of reminds you of how important and influential this genre of music, this time and era in our country was. So help support us here. You're not going to hear stuff like this on any other station. I get to play Deep Purple and Frank Zappa. That's all I got to say. Ty's a happy boy. So speaking of Deep Purple, we're going to kick off my set with one of my absolute favorite bands. So I get to play them. So hooray for me, and I hope hooray for you. Give us a call, 408-900-9539. We'd love to hear from you. Love to talk to you. And thank you so much for all your support. So far, we're at $9,179. Let's keep this going. Think we can get to 10? I think we can get to 10 before 1 a.m. Let's give it a shot. Here is Space Truckin' by Deep Purple on KKUP Cupertino.

0: What a way to start this thing off. Two of my favorite artists. The last one you heard was Frank Zappa. Where else on FM radio will you hear the Mothers of Invention with Trouble Every Day from the Freak Out album? You won't. This is KKUP, after all. Then Pink Floyd before that with Breathe in the Air from Dark Side of the Moon. And we started off my set, and we started off the hour with Deep Purple with Space Truck, and originally on Machine Head, but I got that one from the Deepest Purple, the very best of Deep Purple, as a 30th anniversary edition. So there you go. Another reason to love KKUP. Another reason we have to keep this going. 54 years we've been doing this because you have been doing this. I spend a lot more time on the other side of this microphone, and I deserve a station like this. We all do, because there's just something to be said for the people running this radio station. This was founded by the people, for the people, and it's run by the people. There's no corporate entity. There's no any underwriting, no college affiliation, no anything. So everything that we do here, from the lights being on, ASCAP, every bill that needs to be paid is paid because of your generous donations, and we sincerely appreciate it. And I'm being joined here right now by my good friend, Bobby G, the one and only, the master of ceremonies for this thing. It's great to see you, Bobby.
1: Mr. Marshall, I tell you, I thank you for those kind words. And also, the most important thing is the best pleasure that I get whenever you're here is that it's the conviction that I call, in terms of what I or how I define it, in terms of how you define how this station is, again, is so important, because for all of you out there, I think you realize, and we were saying this earlier, we are the last of the last. In fact, I was talking to Paul just now when he, you know, his show was just phenomenal.
0: Yeah,
1: also,
0: that was outstanding.
1: We were just saying that, and we stated with the utmost respect. There's a memory. Institutional knowledge that exists within this group, in terms of, you know, what it was really like, and also how, and they and the DJs, you included, have the ability to be able to translate that over the air, and you can log on and do all this great digital stuff now, and all this, you know, with all the new technology. But unless you live through it and you actually lived and breathed it, you know, as you know, you and I both know, it's not the same. So for all of you out there that have been supporting what we've been doing here since we started off here, going back to Tuesday with Mr. Mustard, thank you so much. And also, I want to thank another individual, and then I'm going to go fade in the end of the sunset and take care of the phone.
0: No, Bobby, we gotta hang out.
1: I'm going to fade into the phone room. Don't worry. But I really want to thank Nancy over in Aptos.
0: Nancy?
1: Who's been.
0: She's incredible.
1: I know, and she wanted to make sure that she knew that she had called and to pledge during your show, and we're doing this in memory of Rachel. So there you go. Yeah, and again, Nancy, you are a phenomenal person. We wish you the very, very best, and thank you so much again for your support.
0: It's the people like Nancy that truly define what the passion that all of us have behind that microphone for this station and for what this represents. This isn't just music that we're playing out over the air. Like, I was talking to my wife earlier about how when I was younger, radio was magic. I had these guys playing the songs I liked and all this other stuff, but it's changed. And this is the only place that hasn't. There's no AI here. We don't have an algorithm. We have people that love music and have a taste in music. And even my blues show is so different than anybody else's blues show. That's the beauty of this. This psychedelic marathon is the perfect example of how different people interpret different versions of psychedelic.
1: Like you were saying that earlier. That's correct.
0: Yeah, and it's such a beautiful thing, because music is an interpretation. It's an art. Mm-hmm. And to hear everybody, I can't wait to hear what Kent, I can't wait to hear what Cricket, I can't wait to hear what they got for us. Paul blew me away.
1: Yeah.
0: The choices he made were fantastic.
1: Absolutely.
0: So we thank you. And Nancy she is an incredible supporter of KKUP, and it's always such a pleasure when she calls up and says, I'm listening, you're not alone.
1: I know.
0: It's such a great thing.
1: You get a good feeling, and that's the whole thing. That's, and again, Ty, that whole thing about heart and soul, that's it right there. There you go.
0: 100%.
1: Yeah. So, Nancy, thank you so much.
0: Thank you, Nancy.
1: All right.
0: All right, okay. Brother.
1: All right, I'm heading back.
0: What are you going to go back to the Hobbit Hole? It's always great to see Bobby G. There's somebody that's so dedicated to this station. If you were down here and you saw the effort that Bob put into not only just the thank you gift thing that looks like a term paper I wrote in college, but everything's so organized and so well kept. And that's because of the love of what we do and the love of this station and the love of our community and the love of you, our listeners. We really do appreciate you more than I think anybody can express, because we do these marathons to try to show you how much we care. And we make these incredible shirts and get these thank you gifts as a way of saying thank you. So please call us up. The number, in case you haven't heard it 500 times today, but I'm going to say it anyways. It's 408-900-9539, and I will be live here until 1 a.m., and even then, if you don't feel like talking to somebody, that's totally understandable. 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And what I have personally is I have it to where it sets up to every month it makes a payment on PayPal. It's a secure link. And I know once I hit a certain marathon, I think mine's the Blues Marathon, that I have to renew it, because we don't harass you and tell you it's time to renew. You got to donate again. No, we're so appreciative for what you do that if you donated during this marathon last year, it's time to up it again. So please, if you can, I know times are tough, but this is so important, and it's made such a huge impact. We are 54 years. If you live in the Bay Area, think of all the stations that have come and gone. Stations I adored: KOME, KLIV, KSJO, KMEL. All these stations have gone, but we're here because of you, and thank you so much. And I think I wore a hole in the soapbox standing on it here talking to you. So I would love to get back to the music, but I would love to hear the phones ring. Please don't make me talk anymore. I just want to answer phones, take your pledge, keep the station alive at 408-900-9539. I promise you, you're going to be very happy when you see this shirt. 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It's beautiful. Also, I should mention the app. You can download the app. It's a free app. There's no anything funny about it. You download the free app. Up in the upper right-hand corner is this beautiful orange button that says donate. You can donate there as well. But if you want to get one of the prizes back in the back, that Bobby would be happy to tell you what ones we have. There's too many. I would be like reading an insurance novel here. There's so many gifts back there, and we'd love to give them to you. Bobby can explain the ones that we have, and you can tell them what ones you're interested in. But you can only get those by calling in, so please do so at 408-900-9539. I promise I'll stop talking. Just promise me you'll call in and make a pledge. We would greatly appreciate it. So the next artist here, I'm going to play my father. When I first started playing guitar, I tried to listen to this artist and figure out what is he doing and how did he do that on a guitar. And my dad would come in and say, why are you listening to that acid rock? And it just made me laugh. As even to this day, I just think, acid rock? What do you know about acid rock? Maybe my dad was cooler than I thought. Don't know. But anyways, here is the one and only iconic Jimi Hendrix, If Six Was Nine, here on the Psychedelic Marathon on KKUP Cupertino.

got my own life to live. I'm the one that's got to die when it's time for me to die. So let me live my life the way I want to.

You just heard the Moody Blues with The Story in Your Eyes from the album Every Good Boy Deserves a Favor. The Beatles with Tomorrow Never Knows. That was on Revolver. That's about as psychedelic as it gets. That was incredible. The Doors, Not to Touch the Earth. That one was from Waiting for the Sun. And we started off that set with Jimi Hendrix, Rest in Peace. If Six Was Nine from Axis, Bold as Love. And I've got only about another hour and 20 minutes, and the phones went silent. Looking for you to call at 408-900-9539. We'd love to talk to you. Love to get you one of these shirts, which is really a great-looking shirt. Our total right now is $9,229, which is fantastic. And that's the way we pay the bills around here. No kidding. That's the only income that comes into the station. And you know how expensive it is to be here in the Bay Area. So you can imagine the challenges we face. And I think our accountant's a descendant of Harry Houdini, because they can make a dollar stretch further than I've ever seen. They really do. Everybody here does a great job of making sure that money goes to the best possible source, which is the music for you guys. And we truly appreciate it, but we'd love to have you donate. And in case you think my donation doesn't really make a difference, it really, truly does. You have no idea how much we appreciate it, and you have no idea how far that $50 that you can spend to be a member for a year and get this great shirt, or call up Bobby. He's got $75 CD packs with also includes a shirt. That you have no idea how important that money is to keep this beautiful experiment of KKUP live and on the air. Our founding fathers on May 20th, 1972, decided that we would give this a shot. And I'm so honored and proud to be a part of this. I never thought I could be a part of this, but here we are. And I'm so thankful that you allow me to provide some entertainment for you here from 11 to 1. It means a lot. So please call us up at 408-900-9539. It'd be greatly appreciated. The music I'm playing and the songs that have been playing all day that you're going to hear until midnight on Sunday are fantastic. The best song I've heard, though, is the sound of that phone ringing. And Bobby G's back there just waiting on you, waiting to talk to you, telling you all these beautiful thank you gifts that we have. So make it happen. Make the phone rings, please. So back to the music, and this song never gets old for me. It's Traffic with Dear Mr. Fantasy here on the 2026 Psychedelic Marathon on KKUP Cupertino.

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We're at 91.5 FM, or maybe you're listening to us on the web at kkupfm.org, where we're streaming live worldwide and everywhere else. Or maybe you got us on the app. Either way, we're so glad you're here, and thank you for tuning in. And welcome, for those of you just tuning in, it's the 2026 Psychedelic Marathon. I'm Ty Marshall. I've only got 1 hour left with you. Where'd the time go? I'm so glad you're here. I'm so proud to be a part of this, and I'd love to hear from you. We got Bobby in the back answering the phones at 408-900-9539. That's going to get you in touch with us, where you can donate. A $50 pledge will get you a year's membership at KKUP and an amazing shirt with the faces on it, or actually I should just say with faces on it. There's that debate, is it the faces or faces? But either way, you got Rod Stewart and Ronnie Wood rocking it on this beautiful dark hunter green shirt with gold photo of them. You know, we got a strat right in Rod's face with a microphone they're sharing. It's a beautiful shirt. I love our shirts. It's so nice to be able to wear it around. Anytime I go out somewhere, it always, I find somebody is like, oh, KKUP, I love that station. Yeah, so do I. I really love this station. So call us up at 408-900-9539. Bobby's got a list of CDs and thank you gifts in the back that he'd love to share with you. There's so many I just can't even begin to start, or you're going to get so bored, you're going to fall asleep. But that's not going to happen. We're all feeling good on this marathon. It's midnight. It's time to fire it back up. And that's exactly what I intend to do. I don't want to talk anymore. I know you don't want to hear me talk anymore. You want to hear the music. So please, the easiest way to make that happen is call 408-900.

once in a while I'll get on here and yap about you need to help us out and donate, but there are no commercials. We don't sell chips. We don't sell those soft drinks. We peddle music, and that's why we do this, because we love the music. So spread the love. Give us a holler, 408-900-9539. And we're going to keep things rolling. Anybody that listens to my show knows that I love the rock. So we're going to get down and dirty with the one and only Led Zeppelin with Dazed and Confused here on the 2026 Psychedelic Marathon on KKUP Cupertino.

0: The Amboy Dukes with Journey to the Center of the Mind. Before that, the one and only Led Zeppelin with Dazed and Confused from their debut album, Led Zeppelin. And I've got about 45 minutes and the phones went kind of silent. We'd sure love to hear from you. I know it's late, but I know there's my beautiful insomniac night owl people out there that are waiting to donate and waiting to make a pledge. Don't wait. That way you can have the whole weekend to just do your thing, and you've gotten your chores done by helping us out here at KKUP on the Psychedelic Marathon. The phone number is 408-900-9539. And I'm going to play a nice long song so that way Bobby and I can answer all the phone calls that are going to come in. And hopefully with the pledges, $50 gets you the beautiful shirt. We've got CDs and thank you gifts. Not only CDs, but go to our website. You can see, I think I have one of each. I have the tote bag. I have the hot and cold tumbler. I have the coffee mug. I have the license plate frame. I have all of them because they're great quality products, and I get to show my support of KKUP, and yes, I bought all of them. None of us get anything for free. We're all here donating our time, donating our dollars, all for an amazing cause, this radio station. So, once again, 408-900-9539. Give us a call. Put us to work. It's getting late. We need the stimulation of the phones ringing. As always, that's a beautiful thing. So here we go with Jimi Hendrix and the Band of Gypsies with Machine Gun on the Psychedelic Marathon on KKUP Cupertino.
1: Happy New Year, first of all. Well, we have about a million or 2 million more of them. If we can get over the summer. Yeah. We'll have to dedicate this one to such a draggy scene that's going on. All the soldiers that are fighting in Chicago and Milwaukee and New York. Oh, yes, and all the soldiers fighting in Vietnam. But they do a thing called machine gun.

0: That's what we don't.
1: So that was the one and only iconic Mount Rushmore guitarist, Jimi Hendrix, with and the Band of Gypsies, with Machine Gun from the 1970 Fillmore East show, the only show for Band of Gypsies that was recorded. So thank you, Jimmy. Thank you, everybody that has donated. And I've got to give a special thank you, a special shout out to a great supporter of KKUP, Sue in Santa Cruz. Thank you so much for your generous donation. You have no idea how much it means to us. Thank you for being a part of the family. Thank you for supporting us all this time. And it means a tremendous amount to us that, especially at this hour, you're listening and decided to make a pledge. It's nice to know you're out there listening. It's nice to know everybody's out there listening. And I hope everybody out there listening realizes the importance of making a donation here to KKUP to keep us on the air, because that is truly what we need to keep us on the air, is you, our beautiful, amazing listeners that have supported us for 54 years here at 408-900-9539. We got about 32 minutes left. And we need to raise a whole bunch of money and make sure the bosses keep us around. So keep the phones ringing, please. It would mean a lot to us. And let's keep things rolling here with a little vintage psychedelic Fleetwood Mac here on the Psychedelic Marathon on KKUP Cupertino.
0: Don't want to hear anymore.

the one, the only Deep Purple with Child in Time. Ian Gillan, he's an incredible vocalist. Vanilla Fudge with You Keep Me Hanging On before that, and then Fleetwood Mac with Hypnotized. That started off the set. Probably going to be, what, about 18 minutes? No, gosh, 12 minutes. That's all I have left. Where'd the time go? Thank you so much for being here. Thank you so much for all the support you've given us tonight and throughout the years. You've got until 1 o'clock to get a hold of me and Bobby at 408-900-9539. Make a pledge. Let's end this on a good note. And I'm going to kind of sign out so I can sit and answer the phones, because hopefully they'll be ringing off the hook here in a minute. And I couldn't do a psychedelic marathon without some Grateful Dead. So I'm going to start off the last set here with the Grateful Dead with Fire on the Mountain. And thank you once again for letting me provide this soundtrack to your late Friday, early Saturday. And I hope you enjoy the rest of this marathon. Keep it tuned in. You guys are in for a treat. These programmers did a fantastic job. And so did Bobby on setting up this whole thing. So I got to give a special thanks to him for all the hard work he's put into this, as well as all the programmers that have done an amazing job so far and will continue to do throughout the weekend. So you're in for a treat. Happy Father's Day to all of you that are out there that are fathers. Happy Juneteenth to everybody else. And until I talk to you again, which I hope is very, very soon, remember that kindness is contagious. So do us all a favor and spread it everywhere. Take care. See you soon.

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1: Well, thanks, Ty. And hello, everybody. This is Tim Dormier, and welcome to my portion of the 2026 Psychedelic Marathon. You can always pledge online at kkupfm.org. And if you're listening to us online, that's a good thing. So let's get started.

0: with me.
1: Who?
0: Dave, man, open up.
1: Dave?
0: Yeah, Dave, come on, man, open up. I think the cops
1: are coming. Dave's not here.
0: No, man, I ain't Dave, man. Hey, come on, man.
1: Who is it?
0: It's Dave, man. When you open up, I got the stuff with
1: me.
0: Dave, man, open up.
1: Dave?
0: Yeah, Dave.
1: Dave's not here.
0: No, man, I am Dave, man. Will you come? Open up the door, will you? I got the stuff with me. I think the cops are.
1: Who is it?
0: Oh, what the hell is it? Come, man, open up the door. It's Dave.
1: Who?
0: Dave, D-A-V-E. Will you open up the goddamn door? Yeah, Dave.
1: Dave?
0: Right, man, Dave. Now, will you open up the door?

Listen,

Oh, welcome back. Started off there with Cheech and Chong talking about Dave. And then the Temptations did Psychedelic Shack. And Emerson, Lake, and Palmer did Still, You Turn Me On from their Brain Salad Surgery album. Then the Green Mahalishi by early Fleetwood Mac finished us off there with Pearly Queen by Traffic. Let's hear some Faces. You know, the Faces are this year's focused artists, and Rod Wood, Rod Stewart, and the Faces, back in the day. You can go up there to kkupfm.org, look at the image of this year's t-shirt, and donate. Little button, hit it.

Hope you enjoyed all that. Start us off there with Faces, Miss Judy's Farm. Then The Who, Magic Bus, nice long version of that one. Wooden Ships Remastered by Crosby, Stills, and Nash. Crystal Ship by The Doors. I Had Too Much to Dream Last Night by The Electric Prunes. Let's hear some Stones.

Hope you enjoyed that. Hope you enjoyed it enough to get up and dial up KKUPFM.org. Donate. Get yourself a t-shirt. We had In Another Land by the Rolling Stones, Pineapple and the Monkey by the Faces, Strange Brew by the Cream, Strange Days by the Doors, and You Can All Join In by Traffic. And finished us off there with Frigid Pink doing The House of the Rising Sun. Great old psychedelic song here at KKUP 91.5 FM and streaming at kkupfm.org. 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

Okay, welcome back. We had Tales of Brave Ulysses by The Cream, Sweet Lady Mary from the Long Player album by The Faces, Time of the Season by The Zombies, and Season of the Witch by Donovan. And finished us off there with That's All I Need by The Faces. And I hope you guys understand all we need is your donations to keep us afloat. So go ahead, go up there to kkupfm.org, look at the image of this year's t-shirt, and please find it within yourselves to donate and help us out. Let's hear some Jimi Hendrix right now.

Dios, Padre, Hijo.

Start us off there with some Jimi Hendrix and The Gods Made Love. And Have You Ever Been to Electric Ladyland? Off of that album. And we had Yes in there with a song called The Fish. And Quicksilver played us Fresh Air, one of my favorite songs. And yeah, I know it's the middle of the night, but we had Waiting for the Sun in there by the Doors. So let's hear some Faces right now.

Okay, finished us off there with Politician by the Cream. Started, though, with Bad and Run by the Faces, and Day Tripper and We Can Work It Out by Fever Tree, and a song I've always liked, Taurus by Spirit, and then a different version than you generally hear of 8 Miles High. This is from a 50th anniversary of Sweethearts of the Rodeo album, and I kind of like the new version as well as the old one, so it's all good. Time for some Pink Floyd.

Okay, we had Pink Floyd start us off there with Set the Controls. And then Emerson, Lake, and Palmer did From the Beginning. And then we had some happy songs. We had Iron Butterfly doing Are You Happy? And Happy Together by the Turtles. That's from that era. I think we need one more Hendrix song for a minute. And then some shorter versions of some long songs.

Okay, we start us off there with Hey Joe by Jimi Hendrix Experience. And then, Indigata Davida by Iron Butterfly. Kind of no long drum solo there. And then, shortest version I could find of Dark Star by Grateful Dead. I know there's some purists out there who say, what are you doing in the middle of the night? Pretty much what I want to. And Traffic stopped us with Light Up or Leave Me Alone. How about some Sop with Camel?

Start us off there with Hello, Hello by Sopwith Camel. Then we had Seven and Seven Is by Love. And Lather by the Jefferson Airplane. And Wicked Messenger by the Faces. And again, Faces, look at that t-shirt up there at kkupfm.org. Make your pledge. Become part of the station. Help us out. And just remember, we're all volunteers. And we do this for the love of the community and the music. Let's do some Country Joe and the Fish. You know, we lost Country Joe this year. That was kind of bad. We always lose people every year. And hopefully new people will arrive. But

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1: Country Joe and the Fish were a great psychedelic band. We also had

0: very much.
1: Oh, welcome back. Mr. Radio by the Electric Light Orchestra started us off there. And 13th Floor Elevators was in there with Slip Inside This House and Summertime Live by Big Brother and Holding Company. Well, here's some more.

start us off there with the Amboy Dukes, Journey to the Center of Your Mind, and Get Me to the World on Time by the Electric Prunes. And then a nice long version of Celluloid Heroes by the Kinks here at KKUP. 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You can help us out. I'm going to finish off and welcome Steve to the show. He should be showing up any minute now. And the Gan Man. He starts off there with The Faces doing Have Me a Real Good Time. And then some riding music. Ride Captain Ride by the Blues Image. And Magic Carpet Ride by Steppenwolf. And hopefully, if time permits, Riders of the Storm by the Doors. Have a great weekend, and I'll see you tomorrow night.

Good morning. It is 4:59, and you are listening to KKUP Cupertino, 91.5 FM on your dial, and www.kkupfm.org on your streaming devices. Hats off to Tim the Doorman for a great evening of music. Evening and morning, I guess. He started off at 12, so hats off to Tim for taking that shift. I am the Gan Man, and I am happy to be here and playing music for you today at KKUP's Psychedelic Marathon. So I want to thank everyone that donated in the preceding days here. And I also want to thank Alan from Milpitas, who started my show off with a generous donation. Thank you very much, Alan. And what a great start. And that's made my morning. wonderful, wonderful, wonderful. So that's it. And I'll be here for the next 3 hours until 8 o'clock when Rockin' Steve comes in. So the number to remember is 408-900-9539. Again, that's 408-900-9539. And hopefully pretty soon we'll have people joining me here in the studio to answer the phones. In the meantime, I'm the only one here, so if you're calling, give me a little bit of chance to get to the phones as I balance vinyl and CDs and tunes for you. Speaking of tunes, here we go. Welcome.

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So I'm watching and I'm waiting, hoping for the best. Even think I'll go to prayer every time I hear them saying that there's no way to delay that trouble coming every day. No way to delay that trouble coming every day.

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Cause baby, I don't need it. Take your TV tube and eat it. And all that phony stuff on sports and all the unconfirmed reports. You know, I watched that rotten box until my head began to hurt. From checking out the way the newsmen say they get the dirt. Before the guys on channel so-and-so, further they assert that any show they'll interrupt to bring you news

0: Good morning. Good morning, everyone. I'm hoping everyone's enjoying the music so far. Started everything off with a Brave New World, Steve Miller, from an album entitled the same. Rolled right into Country Joe and the Fish with Section 43 from Electric Music for Mind and Body. Frank Zappa with Trouble Every Day from a Freak Out release. And just ended up with Ultimate Spinach with Ego Trip. And there you have it. And you're listening to KKEP. I'm in the studio here with Bobby G.
1: Yes, indeed. I want to make I was talking to Steve before the break. We had a fantastic Friday, starting off with Nightbird and Dana going all the way through the evening with Ty Marshall. And right now it's early. In one respect, but at the same time, the clock is ticking here with this marathon, because we only have until Sunday to be able to bring all of this, bringing what a lot of us do on a regular basis. But at the same time, the clock is ticking. We really want to be able to get this number up to a real high standard that we've been able to do before in the past, that you've been able to help us to obtain. And right now we have $9,624, which is a really nice number to start off on a Saturday morning. And we're going to look, we want to bring that up to $10,000. You can go online. We're going to be updating some of the thank you gifts, but you've got some of the core, I want to say the listing that we have on the website is still pretty active, and there's a couple that you probably are familiar with, a couple that have just come out that would be, I think, from the standpoint of tying in the overall theme of the psychedelic marathon, and most importantly, your pledge of support will take this. Again, by doing so, those gifts are an additive in terms of the main purposes to keep this radio station on the air. I will say we do have that marathon T-shirt, and I know Steve's going to go ahead and describe it for you here to tell you what we have.
0: Yeah, it's the faces. So it's good old Rod Stewart up there with the microphone, and it's. I don't know, kind of not a mustard yellow, but kind of a gold tone in the writing, KKUP, and black T-shirt, and it looks great. So, and it's only available during this marathon. So if you call 408-900-9539, again, that's 408-900-9539, you can get that T-shirt for a $50 donation.
1: That's right. And the other factor is this: the packages with the CDs start at $75. So call us here. We had a little bit of let's just say almost similar to the turbulence in an airplane with the phone system, but everything is working perfectly. So let's go. Let's really, again, for all of you out there, thank you so far for how you've all been able to come together. And we're going to keep taking this all the way through. So Steve's going to continue with some incredible music. So again, that number is 408-900-9539. We'll talk about PayPal during one of the breaks. And again, that shirt comes in the men's sizes. And finally, let's really, as you have continued to do, and when we, every single time we do these marathons, the same, you have come to us in response in the same manner. If we ask for your help and your pledges of support, you have never ever failed us. So again, please call, and I'm going to head back to the phone room.
0: Yeah, and the psychedelic marathon is one of the, it brings in a fair chunk of money for KKUP. So let's continue that trend, and then in the meantime I will play some music for you like this.

0: And that was the Grateful Dead with the Golden Road. Before the Grateful Dead was the Amboy Dukes with Flight of the Bird. And the Blues Magoos with We Ain't Got Nothing Yet. Which, what was that? No, Gotta Get Away. I got a fixed Spinatron there. And started everything off with Iron Butterfly with My Mirage and Cream with Tales of Brave Ulysses. This is the Gam Man. 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The number to call is 408-900-9539. 408-900-9539. Help us get to $10,000 by 8 o'clock when Roxanne Steve comes rolling in with a. I know he's. We talked. We coordinated a little bit, so ideally we don't have any duplicates for the next 5 hours of music. So you're going to get a lot of great stuff shoved into your ears. And there's lots of cool specials that you can get with the T-shirt. There's a Chambers Brothers CD special, some Fleetwood Mac, some Jefferson Airplane. I was looking at it for the $75 pledges. There was some interesting stuff that I'm looking at. The Best of the Animals. There's Jimi Hendrix and the Band of Gypsies with Machine Gun, the Fillmore East first show. There's a Blind Faith, self-titled their original release. If you can't get enough of that Electric Jug, there's the 13th floor elevators there for you. And let's see what Bobby has to say about some of the premiums.
1: There you go. And the most important thing is to take a look, follow along in real time by going to kkupfm.org, because we're updating the list that we have on the website, and also accounting for anything that has already been reserved. So some of those you've been hearing about, they're going really fast, and a lot of those have already been gone. Want to talk about just a couple here that we've got. For right now, we've got it's a package that includes the Jefferson Airplane. It has the five key releases, which include Surrealistic Pillow, After Bathing at Baxter's, and then also Volunteers. And the most important thing is that is, if you take a look at the list, that is on there. It's five CDs. It's the original album classics, which gives you a lot more of the additional material. There's some live material on there also. And then the other one that we haven't talked about is Fleetwood Mac, the original album series. That one has got, that takes you, it includes Then Play On, which, as all of you know, is a classic, Killin' House, and then Future Games and Bear Trees. And those, that if you follow the sequence, that takes you from the standpoint of the original three members that were part of Danny Kirwan, and Peter Green, Jeremy Spencer, and then Danny Kirwan, and then takes you into the right around the time of when Danny Kirwan was a key member during Future Games and Bear Trees. And then Mystery to Me, and that was, I have to go back and double check, that was at the onset of Bob Welsh, I think. Yeah, so they're so. Exactly. So, but call, and the only way to be able to get those CDs is to, and the packages that we're talking about, again, Steve mentioned the Chambers Brothers, that's that original two record set with the live material. But we really want to get the phones ringing here, and we really want to get this up equal to and past, at the early hour of the morning, past $10,000. So we'll give you that number.
0: It's going to be 408-900-9539. And I'm thinking about $380 will get us to our $10,000 goal. So that's one call. It could be many calls, but we'll take whatever we can get it. Someone calling in with that and helping us close that $380 gap to $10,000. And with that, let's do some more music.

0: And here we are. That's the Rolling Stones with 2,000 Light Years from Home. And before the Rolling Stones was Spirit with It's All the Same. And started everything off with Jimi Hendrix and Little Wing. That was Winterland, San Francisco, October 12th, 1968. And you are listening to KKUP Cupertino, 91.5 FM on your dial. We've just finished the first hour of my 3 hours here, and playing music I'm enjoying. It's a little bit of a different take than my normal Wednesday program, playing all that twangy country stuff. So, again, the number to call here is 408-900-9539, and we are... See, we had plugged the number into the abacus. What did we figure we were short, Bobby?
1: I think we were saying it would be 376 dollars to get us up to be able to get us to the $10,000 mark. And the other factor is this: we're also looking for the first call of this Saturday morning. We know it's the long weekend. We just had the very important Juneteenth holiday yesterday, and that's what this is all about. And Father's Day, we have all the events. But again, we're looking for that first caller for you, whoever you may be, to help us take this number up. And as Steve just got finished saying, we're looking for $376 to keep this again to build this momentum up here. But most importantly, and we talked about this in the course of yesterday, keep in mind what we are talking about. And speaking of importance, what KKUP Cupertino, or what the radio station represents to each and every one of you, and how important it is to not just maintain the shows and what you hear, but just the integrity of what community-based listener-supported radio is all about. And that, again, you cannot, once it's gone, and there are enough examples out there to validate what Steve and I are saying today, once it's gone, it's gone. So, and everything all goes to the same source.
0: And right off the top of my head, three stations that you used to be able to hear this music: KSAN, KOME, KSJO,
1: I'm not even sure whatever happened to. I mean, I'm not sure what the history is behind KMPX, but I know Dana and I were talking about KOME. I mean, and again, we can use that as the sad story of what could have been and what should have been, but what is no longer what is no longer the case. But again, this station is here right now, 54 years. In existence, which is pretty amazing. So again, whoever you are, we're looking for that first caller. And as you already know, if we go on the air and ask for your support, you have not let us down.
0: And it's since you don't hear this everywhere on the FM dial, and you can pay for it on satellite, but you're not getting a depth of music that you get on satellite radio. I have it in the car, and there's days where I've heard the same program, from 1 week to the next. So you don't get that here. You get a wide variety of stuff. Bobby's show every Thursday morning from 4 to 7 is music like this. You got Steve Homer in the Rock Zone. You got Blarney. You got Cricket on is Translove Airlines on Saturday nights and Friday nights.
1: There you go. Yeah, there's a lot, and also Mr. Mustard.
0: Yeah, and we're so KKUP is bringing the music that you don't get to hear anymore, and we're bringing it commercial free with no underwriting, no grants, no college basement subsidy for our rent. We are out here relying all on you people to call that number 408-900-9539. Let's see if we could nudge that number closer to $10,000. What I'll do is I'll play some music for you, and you could think about it, rub the sleep from your eyes, and give us a call.

0: And there we have it. That was the Strawberry Alarm Clock with The World's on Fire. Before that was The Dark Side of the Mushroom from the Chocolate Watch Band. And The Peanut Butter Conspiracy with Ecstasy. It's kind of like a Reese's thing there, peanut butter and chocolate. And opened it up with Kaleidoscope with Keep Your Mind Open. There's the Gam Man here. And we're almost halfway through my shift here at the Psychedelic Marathon. I got Bobby in the studio to update us. I want to thank Ray in Santa Cruz. He added a little bit more to his previous donation in honor of Uncle Dennis, who had climbed the tower to put up the antenna for KSJO back in the day. So
1: very nice indeed. And then also, I want to go ahead and thank, along with Ray, who has just been a staunch supporter of KKUP, Big Ed, you are out there, and you asked me to ensure that this message was conveyed exactly as you instructed me to do so, and I will. This goes out to Big Ed has also been an incredible supporter of KKUP, and his donation is for the two Steves. So he wanted to make sure, because obviously they always call it the razor edge finish, but Big Ed was the first caller of the morning. Although Ray, you were right there in the milliseconds, but Big Ed called early. He said in light of doing the donation, or actually doing it a little bit earlier than he had planned, he wanted to make sure that it was conveyed that it was for you, Steve, and also for Steve Holm, Rockzone Steve, and also to ensure that everyone knows you have got to tune in to these two gentlemen on Wednesday, because it starts, if I'm not mistaken, and I know I should know this, Steve, again, the Gan Man,
0: yeah, right here at five.
1: Is right at 5, and then Rockzone Steve takes it from 9 p.m. until midnight, and has set the tone for what is now just a really, and along with the Blarney Rebel, a really, I want to say, not necessarily intense, but it's a music-filled Wednesday evening.
0: Yeah, it's must-see radio on Wednesday night.
1: There you go. So, Big Ed, thank you so much. I'm flip-flopping back and forth. We got some great phone help. We have Mario here. I'm Mario, and also the most important factor is his program is on Del Morning on the Friday mornings from 3 a.m. to 7 a.m. And you can go to kkupfm.org for all the details. So we're going to keep this going here again, and then we'll be telling you about a few, enticements here during the next break. But once again, we are so close. We have $9,726. So that leaves us with, we're just about $224 shy of that $10,000 mark. If we can make that, looking at the clock here, if we can make that just before 7 a.m. this morning, that would be just an incredible feat for the marathon, starting off with, and then going into the Saturday morning versus the tail end, which is always the Sunday, where everything is pushing, where we're really going to be at the same time. If we have a real nice comfort level going in for Sunday, that'll do everything for us.
0: Yeah, it'll keep us happy, and it'll keep us on the air since 1972. So just make those calls. It's 408-900-9539, and that works for you people over in Santa Cruz. You can also you can donate via the website www.kkupfm.org via PayPal. You don't have access to some of the great premiums that are available. The Chambers Brothers, the Fleetwood Mac, the Jefferson Airplane, just a lot of incredible thank you gifts. And it allows you to play the music that you're hearing today anytime you want. Just plug it into the car. Some of the cars still have CD players. Getting away from that. But anyway, let's see here. What are we going to do? We're going to play some more music for you in the hopes that you call in. Again, 408-900-9539. Let's keep this thing going.

0: All right. We started everything off with the Moving Sidewalks and Pluto, September 31st. And that was the start of ZZ Top back then, Moving Sidewalks. And then 10 years late after with 50,000 Miles Beneath My Brain from the Anthology Collection. Just finished up with Blind Faith and I Can't Find My Way Home. There's the Gan Man here and... It is a quarter to seven, so I got an hour and 15 minutes left. And in that time, I'm hoping you guys will bring us from $9,726 to $10,000. So let's see what we can do there. And you can do that by calling 408-900-9539. Bobby's just coming into the room to update that, so apparently we got some calls. We have a match. We have a $300 match from an anonymous listener down in the Monterey Bay area. That $300 would get us really close and over that $10,000 mark. So that number to call really is 408-900-9539. I hope you guys have that memorized, and I hope you take advantage of that generous anonymous match offer. And Bobby has a little bit more to tell us about it.
1: Yeah, once again, we're looking right now at if we can get that, get a couple callers in here. Again, Mario Del Castillo has come in from over here and the with his show that you can always follow, Del Morning, and he's helping out with the phone. So we are standing by. We are ready and able to do so. We have a very nice selection of thank you gifts that you can go online. We're working right now. Everyone is working diligently to bring keep everything up to date and keep checking online. That's the best way because we have the descriptions, but that is all inclusive. So things are going really, really quick. But again, we really want to get that match. We want to make that match successful or bring that match to a successful conclusion here before the Gan Man's show, which has been really, really nice this morning. And he'll fill you in on more details on what his music and where he's going. So I'm going to go back to the phone room and stand by. And again, that number to call, and we'll give it to you twice.
0: 408-900-9539. And that's
1: there you go. Once again, and you did it. You always do it much better than I do. 408-900-9539. Again, calling now will help us get that match and will also help us go over the $10,000 threshold. And for a Saturday morning, that is real nice. And my final comment here before I go back to my favorite place in the entire world, the phone room, is to say, well, you have always called and always supported the station. So thank you again and take care.
0: Yeah, and there's a call coming in right now. And thanks. I hope that will move us forward. And again, take a look at the premiums on the website. You take a little bit of the Psychedelic Marathon home with you, along with the T-shirt. $75, and there's 13th Floor Elevators, Dave Clark 5, Blind Faith. We have El Chicano with the Best of El Chicano, the Millennium Collection. We have some Faces, because that would be a great one to get, and it would match the T-shirt, a black T-shirt with a gold-tone print on it of the Faces there. We got some Humble Pie, some Jefferson Airplane, Jimi Hendrix, Band of Gypsies with Machine Gun, the Fillmore East first show, Best of the Animals, the Chambers Brothers, the Flying Burrito Brothers. It's the assorted bootleg from Fillmore East, late show 1970, November 7th. That's a great one to get. So much there. And again, that's for $75 and the T-shirt. So take a look at the website. If you still want to make sure something is still available, call 408-900-9539 and they will hook you up.

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Well, folks, it looks like we made our match. I'm waiting for the list of names to thank coming up to the room here, but we are now at $10,224 thanks to people calling in at 408-900-9539, and it's 408-900-9539. I'm sure PayPal's picked up a few donations, but we don't see those yet, and they kind of don't count because we're counting the people that are calling in and donating to keep KKVP on air since 1972, which is right back then. And

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And just all kinds of music. We're not all psychedelic music all the time. And different marathons, different months. February, Country Folk and Bluegrass Marathon. We've had our Jazz Marathon, Blues Marathon. Grateful Dead Marathon coming up in November, Bob Dylan Day, lots of stuff, lots of music for people. You want your Turkish news and music? Tune in Tuesday night. We got something for everyone. It's not everything for everyone, but there's enough out there for you. So again, thanks to everyone who helped make the match. We made it. $10,224. Boy, it would be cool if I can get to $11,000 before Rock Zone Steve comes in. My brother from another mother. Both of us like FM guys in our formative years. So anyway, thanks again to everyone. Let's continue on with the music.

Thank you.

0: Don, just one thing. When you're snapping your fingers, that's going to be on the tape when we mix it.
1: Well, yeah, that's
0: cool. I dig it, kind of.
2: Stars eyes when skated upon me.
0: Okay. 7.
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For Moby Grape was Traffic with 40,000 Headmen from Welcome to the Canteen. 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That was live from the Fillmore Auditorium, February 5th, 1967. And let's see, did I back announce the Beatles? Within You, Without You, the Fleetwood Mac, Green Mile and Leashley, Jefferson Airplane, Three-Fifths of a Mile in 10 Seconds, and Small Faces with Ichiku Park. And I think that's everything up to date. And I want to thank Ruben from San Jose for his generous donation. Thank you very much, Ruben. We appreciate it. We're at $10,324 right now, and you can call in 408-900-9539. Again, that's 408-900-9539. This is the Gan Man, and Steve Homer is in the studio, ready to take over for me at 8 o'clock. So we're going to play this for you, and we'll go from there. And thanks again to everyone who donated between 5 o'clock and now.

0: And this is coming to the end of my shift. And Steve is in the room, and he's getting ready to play his stuff. Again, thanks to everyone who donated. I truly appreciate it. We're at $10,324. We made our match earlier. Thank you very much, people. We just heard. We started off with Pammy's On a Bummer. That was Sonny Bono, who wanted to jump into the psychedelic thing, but he was a conservative, so not a lot of positive drug references on his part there. Gail Garnett and The Gentle Rain with Breaking Through, and Rotary Connection with I Took a Ride. We are going to end with The Doors' Soft Parade. This is the trip. This is the beginning of the trip with Roxanne Steve. So here you go, folks.
1: Hold immeasurably by your eyes, I am struck.

When I was back there in seminary school, there was a person there who put forth the proposition that you can petition the Lord with prayer. Petition the Lord with prayer. Petition the Lord with prayer. You cannot petition the Lord with prayer.

0: Oh my gosh, here we are. Welcome to the continuation of the 2026 Psychedelic Marathon. And want to thank the Gan Man for the last 3 hours. You realize what time you had to get up to get in here this morning, folks? It's absolutely a labor of love. And I know y'all enjoyed the selections that that he had for you this morning. And, you know, we're part of the Wednesday night crew here at KKUP. And we have way too much fun. And so it's my distinct pleasure to be able to sit here and follow Steve. And we're going to keep this thing going as long as we can. And we're fired up. And the phones have been a little quiet. They're not fired up. And so we...
1: They're ringing.
0: Yeah, yeah. So we've got... the phones are working. We've got the manpower. We can answer... we can answer the phones, and it'd be great to talk to you here at KKUP Cupertino, 91.5 on your FM dial, streaming worldwide at kkup.org. Again, this is the 2026 Psychedelic Marathon, and there we go. There we go.
1: That's going to bring in. That's going to bring you to the $12,000 mark.
0: Yeah, well, yeah. Let's do it. Let's do it. My name's Steve, and I'm from the Rock Zone, like I said, on Wednesday night, following Blarney, who follows the Gan Man on alternating Wednesdays. And on Wednesday nights, we just have way too much fun.
1: Must-see radio.
0: Yeah, that's a fact. And, it you know, this is a labor of love for us, and we hope this music is for you, too. And... we have so much fun. We're going to have fun today, though, I guarantee you, and plan on playing some outstanding psychedelic era music, and the definition for that is pretty wide, so it's going to be a treat. But this is a pledge drive, and it's a great opportunity for you to show your support for this truly amazing and unique station. Please give Steve a call.
1: Yeah, call me up.
0: At 408-900-9539. And you're going to hear that number a lot. We're going to burn it into your consciousness here. 408-900-9539. And make a pledge and be an active part in the support of this really jewel of a station that we've got here. And it's such a huge part of our lives, not only on this side of the mic, but on your side of the mic also. So we're going to have, we're going to listen to a lot of music that emanated from San Francisco for the next couple hours. And we're going to start off with this.
1: Oh, wait, we tell them who we are?
0: Oh, yeah, we did.
1: Oh,
0: we're KKUP Cupertino. And we're at 91.5 FM, and we're here for you.
1: Well, that's the flashback portion.

0: all the day and all the night. That's what you get here. You get diverse and eclectic programming. And that's what the station provides for our listening audience, far and wide. You are tuned to the 2026 Psychedelic Marathon Pledge Drive. 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And we need your help to stay on the air and continue to do what it is we've been doing for those 54 years. I encourage you to make a pledge. And I'm hoping that the music coming out of your speakers here will motivate you to go to your phone, grab your wallet, and or to your device and make a pledge. Check out our thank you gifts. Bobby is sitting next to me here, and he has compiled a list. There is a stack of paper, a half an inch thick, of thank you gift possibility CD packages that runs the gamut of everything psychedelic and probably then some. And our operators are standing by. And in fact, Mr. Bobby G, and let me just tell you, if you don't already know, Mr. Bobby G is the father of the Psychedelic Marathon. He puts all this together. He organizes this. He tells us when to come and when to go. And he provides all the packages. And he is the heart and soul of the Psychedelic Marathon. And with that, turn it over to...
1: We're good.
0: And I'm gonna, Bobby G.
1: Again, I will not wear out my welcome. And I also want to make, again, Steve, thank you so much. I want to make sure, definitely, J-Cat, you and Ruby Tuesday are out there. You have gone down in history also for everything that you have done, let's just say equally, if not even more so, to get this to as a foundation for all of this and the Psych Marathon. So most importantly, that was, again, the handoff that you allowed me really was incredible. And it's been a great, great day so far. And that's probably the next message I want to say. But I'm going to say one more thing because Steve said this, and I'm going to be real concise but also very, very direct. All of us have lived through this. And this music was our lifeline in so many ways. And most importantly, this is something that you just can't find somebody, take them and say, okay, we're going to go ahead and give you a book of instruction. And now you're going to go ahead and learn all about what it was like back in the 60s and in the let's just say from the 60s all the way into the 70s. And most importantly, again, what you're hearing right now is the heart and the soul and the passion. And that's my final comment. And I know Steve said it already, so I'm paraphrasing, or I'm going to say I'm summarizing what you said. We really want to hammer home the message for you to call and support, continue all the way through midnight tomorrow night. But at the same time, because this is a labor of love for all of us, we want you to know in the most respectful way that not only do we care about this radio station, but also we really want to show what we are all about as far as our roots and the music that we lived with and the times. I mean, there was a lot of turbulence with the Vietnam War and things were going on, and a lot of us have relatives that were all part of this. But in the end, again, the music was our lifeline, and that's what Steve was saying earlier, both the Gan Man and Steve. And all the feedback that you've given us has really hit home. So continue to call, but keep in mind why we're doing this. And I'll keep saying this, and you know, I'm not very good at doing it anyway, but I'll say it. We are here because we want to be, not because we have to be. So there you go.
0: Yeah, well said. Well said, Bobby. And this is a labor of love, the soundtrack of our lives. And those of us that have lived through it, and maybe some of you out there were born later, didn't have a chance to experience this first time. Well, this is listening to the music this weekend is an opportunity to see what it was like back then and kind of the roots of rock. But anyway, we're going to play some music here, but not before I thank Smiling Frank, the first call from Salinas, but he's not in Salinas right now. He's traveling up in Oregon, pulled over on the side of the road to make his pledge. And Smiling Frank, a regular on Wednesday night, and we appreciate your support. Also, check this out, folks. From Dunedin, Florida, Harold, my gosh. Harold, thank you very much. And underlining a point that not only can you hear us on KKUP on 91.5 FM, we are streaming worldwide at kkupfm.org. And also, Laurel, a faithful, longtime listener from Santa Cruz. Laurel, Harold, and Smiling Frank, thanks for breaking the seal on this show and getting us going. We're now at $10,675 on our way to 11 and beyond. And with your help, we're going to get there. But I know you want to hear the music. And as I said at the top, we're going to hear a fair amount of music that emanates from San Francisco. In fact, this next set is all from California, a couple from San Francisco and one from L.A. Here we go.

Attention, attention, all Hell's Angels in the house. The policemen are going to be on your bikes in a few minutes to tow them away. They're outside now, so if Tramp and Tiny are out there, you better get out to your bikes, man, because the cops are going to start towing them away in a few minutes. Big Brother and the Holding Company.

0: That's how this gets done, folks. We've all got our part to play in keeping this station on the air. If we work together, that was Canned Heat from an album called Future Blues, released 1970. Before that, Big Bro and the Holding Co. And Janice, of course, on the mic. Call on Me. This was live at the Carousel Ballroom. June 22nd, 1968, from a collection called Live at the Carousel Ballroom, 1968. And I'll talk about that in a second, but we'll elaborate on the Call on Me. We started off with Quicksilver Messenger Service, doing Gold and Silver. That's what we're after. From their debut release, Quicksilver Messenger Service, 1968. Yeah, this is the KKUP psychedelic marathon for 2026, and it is a pledge drive, and we're doing this because we need you. We depend on your generosity, the generosity of our faithful listeners, to keep us on the air, and we're here for you. As Janice and the boys were saying, in good times and in bad times, in crazy times and not so crazy times, we're all part of this community here at KKUP. And we salute our knowledgeable and generous listening community. And Steve Gann just walked into the room, and he's going to hand me a piece of paper with a big number on it, I hope.
1: Bigger numbers to come.
0: Thanks very much. Thanks to Mike from San Jose for a very generous donation. And oh my gosh. Pauline and Kelly from Sunnyvale, you just rocked the house. I can't say this number over the mic, but it's extremely generous, and we can't thank you enough. Oh my gosh. Yeah. This puts us, we have to do some quick mental math here, but we are over $11,000.
1: We're warming up the abacus.
0: Oh my gosh. Thank you so much for your support of the station. Hey, we're working together, and let's keep peddling. As Pauline and Kelly and Mike and the previous donors, Frank and Harold and Laurel, have done, you know, wipe the sleep from your eye. Well, you're already up. Most of you are up, right? 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Give us a call at 408-900-9539. And, help take an active part in keeping this station on the air. It is truly unique, probably throughout the world. It might be the only one quite like it, and it's in our backyard. Those of you that are hearing me on the FM dial, and those that are streaming worldwide, I think you will agree. So give us a call. We've got help in the phone rooms, and we really, really appreciate your call. And Bobby's just walked into the room. He's probably going to talk about some of the available CD packages and opportunities to bolster your musical collection. Bobby.
2: 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And as Steve has already said, we have all the details. Take a look. We're updating everything in real time. And we're looking for a couple of surprises, but right now we've got the titles that are available. And I wanted to make sure that I said this because just to show you how far back this goes, in a good way, obviously, Peter over at La Selva Beach called, and I've only been here for maybe a couple of months.
0: Oh, anyway, give me a break. You've been here for 15 years.
2: Yeah, but anyway, the most important thing is this. Peter, thank you so much. The passion that you convey as a listener And we consider you, everybody, who all of you out there as part of the KKUP family, and you're one of them, definitely. But again, just showing you how far back the individuals who have supported this radio station, who they are and what they mean to us. And again, Peter, thank you so much. And I wanted to make sure, because I don't know, I shouldn't even say, I'm not even sure at this point what I even know or don't know, but I'll say this to Paul and James, your sons, again, passing on the legacy of what you know about KKUP to your family means a lot. So thank you so much to all of you.
0: Paul's a cousin, and Paul does some DJ work at a nonprofit in Crested Butte, Colorado. And check it out. And he really does a great job with the music that he provides. And James is brother Jim from Summit Road.
2: Oh my God!
0: Yeah.
2: So now I know for a fact again. Peter, as a long-standing member of KKUP, thank you all of you. Take care.
0: All right, thanks, Bobby. All right, I think we can't express our appreciation enough for those that have donated, and for those that haven't, let's grab the phone 408-900-9539. Let's hear from a man who is at the forefront of this era. Some live Hendrix.
3: Glad to see you again. Hope everything is all right. I wish we could see you. Yeah, give us about a minute. Give us about a minute to set up, and then we'll forget about tomorrow, yesterday, get into our own little world for a while, and so we can float or something. Catch up to the wind. I had to get into the thing called Spanish Castle Magic and check out everything, see what's happening.

Well, there's a little musical invitation going out to you. You can all join in, as have a number of folks already this morning calling in to contribute to the pledge drive, the Psychedelic Marathon pledge drive for 2026. People are standing by. The phones are quiet right now. Good opportunity to call in. But let me tell you what we heard. Of course, that was Traffic from 1968. Before that, Cream doing Those Were the Days. And boy, were they. Oh, my gosh. For those of us who lived through and had this music be the soundtrack of our lives, those were truly the days. And as I mentioned before, you know, if you were born later, this is a good maybe Cook's tour of some of the music that was generated back then. And frankly, a lot of it emanated from San Francisco and the Bay Area, certainly California. And it was kind of the seismic center. And new music was coming out weekly, monthly. And it was a tremendous tsunami of just amazing music, and it was all evolving so fast and so good. And the new musicians were getting so good and breaking up and reforming into even better bands. Those were the days, my friend. That was off Wheels of Fire, 1968. Before that, Mr. Lee Michaels and his Hammond. Big ol' Hammond B3 organ doing Hello off his Carnival of Life, 1968. And then we started off with the man who's in the dictionary. If you look up psychedelic music, I think Jimi Hendrix's picture is probably right next to it, doing Spanish Castle Magic. And this was live in Maui, recorded in 1970. And so, yeah. We are featuring psychedelic era music. You can use your own definition. Each one of us programmers has a slightly different definition here at KKUP Cupertino. You know, we're at 91.5 on your FM dial, and you know we're streaming worldwide at kkupfm.org. And I know we're going to Crested Butte, Colorado, because Cousin Paul checked in. We've had a couple Pauls check in this morning, and definitely appreciate that very much. As I mentioned, to entice a call, perhaps, Cousin Paul does a show of his own up in Crested Butte, Colorado, at a station called KBUT. He does a show called Over, Under, Sideways, Down. We might try to sneak that in before the hour's up. But anyway, Paul, appreciate the phone call. So we appreciate that everyone who's called in so far. And we encourage that if you haven't, good opportunity to call in now. This is a pledge drive. You know, if you appreciate this music and if you appreciate the community programming that is prepared and delivered for you by real human beings that really care about the music, and that's kind of an understatement. We love it. Give us a call, 408-900-9539. There's no AI here, no underwriting, no corporate grants. We survive solely on your generous individual pledges. And we've had some really, really good ones this morning, and we so much appreciate. And they don't have to be big. They could be, you know, really it's whatever the heart tells you, you know, get your heart and mind talking to each other and whatever's comfortable for you. But we appreciate everything, big, small. We survived because of those individual pledges, and without your support, which we've had since 1972, that's, man, 54 years, and we applaud, you know, we have a very, very knowledgeable and faithful listening community, and,
You've kept us alive for the 54 years. And so I just heard the phone rings and got picked up right away. We've got three phones working today. So don't be afraid to call in. No waiting. And so now's a great time to call. And again, 408-900-9539. And let me just mention that it's not in front of me, but I leave for $50, if I'm not mistaken, for a $50 pledge, you get the a T-shirt of our featured artist, which is The Faces. It's hanging up at a studio, and it looks like it's black or really, really dark blue. I think it's black. And in gold printing, of course, it says big letters, KKUP, 91.5 FM, Psychedelic Marathon, and the date. But it's got a really nice rendering of two of the faces. And

have one of. Some are limited quantities. For best selection, as they say, call now. So anyway, lots of opportunities to say thanks. I want to express my personal thanks for all those that have called in. A lot of the Wednesday night crew have called in to support the Rock Zone, which we do every Wednesday night from 9 to midnight, following Blarney, who follows Steve Gann, the Gann Man, a cosmic chuck wagon. So we just have a ton of fun on Wednesdays and appreciate the support. And let's keep it going. Let's work together. You can all join in. So great time to call. Up next, we're going back to a song by Eric Burden. Take you back to the day.

Stop the presses. We just had a phone call. We've been offered a $200 match. And you know how that works. If we get at least $200 in separate pledges, then you essentially double your money, and we meet that match, and that $200 becomes $400. So let's take advantage of that. That will go away at some point. So let's, in the next 45 minutes here, we want to double that match, or meet that match, double your money, and let's keep going, folks. And, you know, it's a bargain, right?

0: Oh my gosh, The Who. Of course, we have to include The Who. And singing about a bargain. And we hope that our listeners feel that this station is such a treasure, such a gift, that in fact, it is a bargain. That was off The Who's next album, 1971. That was followed by The Electric Prunes, Had Too Much to Dream, and released in 1966. And then before that was The Byrds doing Renaissance Fair, or Renaissance Fair, however. Anyway, band out of L.A. You forget that they're out of L.A., but they were an L.A. band. I'll hold that against them. That was off a 1967 release, Younger Than Yesterday. And I started off with Mr. Eric Burdon and His Animals, singing about San Francisco nights in 1967. Fly Translove Airways to get there. And anyway, Bobby G has graced us with his presence. And go ahead, Bobby.
1: Okay, I know that Steve has already announced that we have... just to make sure. So we have that going right now. And the other thing too is I was looking at the KKUP wall of sound that we have here all to ourselves during these marathons. And there's one title that we haven't talked about. I know I'm looking, but we can kind of go by memory here. There's one that with the match amount that we have on the table, which if I understand correctly,
0: $200.
1: We have a handful of copies of the Vanilla Fudge. It has one of those I want to say catchy titles, but it was released on Rhino. The copy that we have is an import copy, and it has not just the, as you would call it, you know, the more commonly known song or cuts, if you will, but it also has B-sides and some other takes that I didn't catch. I know there's you could spend, you know, hours going through that band, because they were part of ATCO Records, which was affiliated with Atlantic. But this one has got a lot of material on there for one CD, and that is with the Marathon T-shirt and the CD. That is for $75. So if you pledge, and we have a handful of copies to be able to equate to that match, we can get you that CD along with the shirt, the Faces shirt, and that'll basically take us right to where we want to get to. And that $200 will get us $400, and we are so close to getting into the range. They want to say what was that show called? I think it was Lost in Space, which is I'm still lost in space. But anyway, the most important thing is that force field to get close to 12,000. So keep that in mind, all of you out there, and we're standing by the phones.
0: Okay, thank you. Thank you, Bobby G, the man, the myth, the legend. I want to thank Martin from Hollister, whose very generous donation preceded the $200 match. So by the rules of engagement here, it doesn't count towards the match, but we appreciate it very much. Very, very generous. Very, very generous gift. And just quickly, Martin and Cousin Paul and Peter and Tim and Paul, Pauline and Kelly and Mike and Laurel and Howard from Florida. Frank calling from his car in Oregon. Thank you all who have donated thus far. Very, very generous. And Laurel. Very, very generous donations. And if you haven't had the opportunity to pledge so far this year, and if this music is speaking to you, and we certainly hope it is, go to the phone, grab your wallet, and Give Bobby and the GAN man or man in the phones. We've got an army of people ready to take your pledges. And as Bobby mentioned, we've got the T-shirt, we've got CD packages, we've got just a bunch of different price points. So it's your hard-earned dough. You know, things are not easy in this valley, and they're not getting any easier for you or for us. And we truly, truly do appreciate. You sharing some of your hard-earned dough with this station, because it means so much to you, and we are your companions throughout the year, and in particular with the psychedelic music, concentrated this weekend. Very, very, very special thing. So the match is on the table. The phones are quiet. Let's get that match made and move on. We are very close to $12,000. Let's try very hard. Let's work together. You can all join in all those and all those little buzzwords. So and you know what? This next song does it for me, and it hope it will for you. Generate you to get up out of the chair, or if you're in a car, pull over and make a call. That number is 408-900-9539. My friends,

0: Jimmy. Hang on. Oh, my gosh. And the crowd goes wild for The Who with some musical messaging joined together. That's kind of what it takes to keep this this operation afloat. And we certainly appreciate your involvement. And a couple of callers with an active involvement, a couple of longtime listeners and station supporters, very generous station supporters. Laurel again from Santa Cruz, and Richard from Slambovia. Dear Richard, both of these folks are have been following the Rock Zone and other KKUP offerings for years. So we definitely appreciate them being active members in support of this station. This is community radio. It's people's radio. And you kind of put your hard-earned dough, what you could spare, to good use to keep what it is we do on the air. And we were just talking, the brotherhood on this side of the mic is pretty amazing. And we're all very passionate about what we do here. And we just, the opportunity to share the music with you, and especially times during our shows when we get calls, or in particular during the pledge drives, when we get calls and donations, very, very satisfying. And we would probably, yeah. Anyway, moving on. This is the Pledge Drive. And it's we do this once a year where we celebrate the psychedelic music marathon. And we really hope you appreciate the quality and the diversity of music and programming that KKUP offers. And to borrow a line from fellow DJ Gene Ives, we are brought to you by you. And I encourage you to continue to call the phones. One stop ringing. We've got three lines. So give us a call, because we are 100% commercial free, as you know. And we are only supported by your generous donations, the donations of your hard-earned dough, to help us stay on the air. And, you know, I mentioned before, we've got bills to pay to keep providing this quality and diversity to you. And as I said, we are your companions, and you know that. And you know the variety of music that is produced here throughout the day, throughout the week, throughout the year. And it's high quality, diverse stuff. And you know, we'd appreciate it if you could, if this music speaks to you, then speak to us. Pick up the phone, 408-900-9539. We've heard from a few ladies, Laurel and Pauline and Kelly. Let's hear from some more ladies. I know you're out there. Mrs. Roxone called in with a pledge, and we appreciate all that. But let's keep the phones ringing. We are very close to making the match. We've got like 15 more minutes of this show, so we need to come on, folks. Let's step up to the plate. Let's make that match. Let's see if we can't get up to $12,000. And you know what? Let's let the good times roll.
1: People talking, but they just don't know what's in my heart and why I love you so.

Classic stuff from Stone Ground, Total Destruction to Your Mind, off Family album, 1971. Before that, Jimi Hendrix, Come On, Let the Good Times Roll, off 1968 release, Electric Ladyland. And we're wrapping it up here on this morning's edition of the Rock Zone, I guess, from 8 to 10 o'clock. Got my friend Kent shuffling CDs, ready to kill it for the next 2 hours. So I want to thank, I want to thank everybody who's called in, and I'm awaiting the final figure. I know we've blown through our match. And how far, I'm not sure. Kent will probably announce it on his show and be able to thank those who have really powered us through and over $12,000. So we appreciate very much your active ownership in this station. And we just absolutely love what we do. And it's great that we have such a phenomenal response from our listening audience. And to make way from Kent, I'm going to go out with a little Santana with a little bit of messaging. All right, don't stop. Let's keep it going. Thanks for the support. Don't stop now.

0: right, KKEP Cupertino. Hey, this is Canton. I'm ready to go. Psychedelic Marathons. And we got Steve. Steve, are you on?
1: Yeah, I'm on. Yeah, thanks. Welcome to the hot seat. And welcome to Saturday morning, Kent.
0: Thank you.
1: Looking forward to
0: Great job, man. Great job. Listening to you on the way over is awesome.
1: Appreciate it. Great stuff. Hey, before we get going, we're still waiting. We got some callers still on the line. We're still tabulating. But I wanted to thank the people that have called in the last few minutes. Joseph from Santa Cruz and Bob from Ontario, Canada. And Brother Jim from Summit Road. I want to thank those people. And there's a few others that have called in the last few minutes. And Kent will thank them. But I wanted to thank this group personally myself. Thanks. And everybody who's called in since 8 o'clock. Thank you very, very much. And tell you what, as I said, don't stop now. Kent is going to absolutely blaze a trail here for the next couple hours. Right?
0: A
1: couple hours?
0: Yeah, couple hours to... Let's see.
1: Take us to lunch?
0: I will. I just went brain dead. Oh, you got J-Cat coming in.
1: Right.
0: And Ruby Tuesday after me. There you go. I'm still in the fog from the old days when I used to do a lot of LSD. I did. I'll just be honest. I did when I was a kid. All right. Thanks, Steve. And I'm going to go ahead and we're just going to get it going. Bobby G's back there. We got the Gan Man.
1: I'm going to stick around for a while.
0: Yeah, thanks. And the phone number is 408-900-9539. I'm going to go ahead and play some music while we get it all dialed in here. We're going to listen to some Pink Floyd. This is The Narrow Way, parts 1, 2, and 3. David Gilmour's contribution to Umaguma. All right, let's roll that right now.
1: Thanks, Ken.
2: Boy, that was quick. I didn't even see him come in. It's like a stealth bomber. I'm telling you, God, I'm gonna talk to him.
1: So who?
2: Oh, we got. I'm gonna personalize this one. That was that 500 pledge. I gotta put the number in. Yeah, we got.

0: All right, we're back. That was Pink Floyd, The Narrow Way, parts 1, 2, and 3. That was David Gilmour's contribution to Uma Guma. It was kind of a, the second side was kind of like a, each one was like a solo album, sort of, kind of. So that was David Gilmour's contribution. All right, this is Kent. You're in the 2026 Psychedelic Marathon. Till noon, I'm playing all kinds of good psychedelic music, and I got Bobby G with me.
1: And, I'm going to go ahead and go really, really quickly here. But again, the most important, I want to say the most important part of the equation is obviously all of you out there that have been supporting this marathon, and you also support KKUP. And we cannot thank you enough, and we will not stop saying that enough. Well, to make sure that you know how sincere we are on this. So going for right now for the immediate. First of all, I want to thank a very good friend of mine, Michael T, to you, and again, Stephen, your family, and everyone out there, and here you're in beautiful San Jose. Thank you so much. And I know I'm not a very good cook, but never swear, but I'll say this. I will assure you one day I will get that pizza ready for the two of us. Okay, there you go. And thank you so much again for your support. And also, David O over in Buffalo, over in the New York area, going through Buffalo on that incredible journey that you and I have talked about from all of us here. And again, Rock Zone Steve, we were just talking, just how incredible an individual you are. And we cannot thank you enough for your wisdom, your insight, your, at least in my case, your patience, and above all, your belief in what this station is as community-based, listener-supported, all-volunteer radio. So thank you so much. And finally, I'll say this with the utmost love to my brother Bobby over in Escalon, wishing you the incredible Saturday, the afternoon that you have over there in that beautiful area. Actually, it's not quite there yet. We're not in the time zone here. I'm not lost in space again. But the most important thing is over there in beautiful Escalon, thank you so much for your incredible support this morning. In fact, all of you that have been doing this, and I'm looking at for once I can say that number that is up there is definitely way off base, and we are definitely in solid $12,000 territory, working our way up now to $13,000. So allow me to go back and do my calculations on that beautiful Excel spreadsheet, and then we'll get you the new numbers. There you go, Kent. Thank you so much.
0: Thanks, Bobby. Appreciate that. All right, we're going to go ahead and get it rolling. But hey, please give us a call at 408-900-9539. Help keep us alive and well here at KKUP FM and Cupertino. 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All right, let's go ahead. We're going to move up to the 70s, and we're going to play some Mahogany Rush. This is a Strange Universe title track, Strange Universe.

0: KKUP FM Cupertino. All right, this is Cantor in 2026 Psychedelic Marathon. We just heard Mahogany Rush. That was Strange Universe off the Strange Universe album. And it came out in 1975 on 20th Century Records. Of course, Frank Marino, guitar, vocals. We had Jimmy Iovine on drums and Paul Harwood on bass. I can't talk this morning. I'm still tired from working the Fab Four last night up at the Mountain Winery. You would have loved it, Bobby. It was awesome. They're awesome. Beatles tribute band.
1: I've seen them before. Absolutely. Yeah. They are good.
0: Yeah. So I'm still kind of waking up here, and I don't know how Bobby G does it. He's like been here like pretty much 24 hours. 24 hours. Yes, he has. All right, Bobby.
1: Okay, I'm going to go really, really quick here again. A couple more individuals to thank. And first of all, we were going through doing the reconciliation. So we are, if I am not mistaken, we are, I want to say, solidly working our way towards 13,000. So we have, right now, we have 12,000. I'm going to go ahead and give you a conservative number. If there's another additional amount on top of that, then that'll surprise all of us. But I know right now we're right about at $12,560. So again, from all of you, and it's really good. The best place to be in KKUP is
0: right
1: the phone
0: here.
1: Room.
0: Oh yeah,
1: thank
0: phone
1: you.
0: Room.
1: Yes, indeed. So
0: we got everybody in the trenches back there.
1: Anyway, the most important thing is Richard from Slombovia.
0: Oh, Richard.
1: I saw time. Your name, and I want to make sure because you have been a long-standing supporter of KKUP. Thank you so much. And also, another individual who just called, and I know another individual who has been just an incredible, with your wisdom and in dealing with me, an exceptional amount, extraordinary amount of patience, Donna over in Hayward. Thank you so much again for your pledge and wishing you the very, very best. So we're going to keep going here. We're working our way towards 13,000.
0: Let's do that.
1: Incredible show.
0: Keep it
1: Kent,
0: going.
1: Thank you so much. And then I'm going to go back to my favorite
0: All right,
1: place.
0: Bobby. Thanks, Bobby. Bobby is a workhorse here, let me tell you. Seems like he's been here for 24 hours straight. I heard him on like around midnight last night. I'm like, how do you? You got to sleep, Bobby. Got to sleep. All right, hey, check it out. Give us a call at 408-900-9539. And there's all kinds of people back there waiting to answer your phones. We got the Gan Man back there. We got Steve Roxon. We got Robert Rankin. And Bobby, of course. I think Mario's back there, too. All right, so we're almost at 12,000. Keep it going. Or did you say 13,000? I don't know. I'm still waking up, as you probably could tell. All right. Hey, check out that shirt. That's an amazing t-shirt. I love the color. It is like a real, real dark green, like a forest dark green, maybe, with the gold image of faces. Ronnie Wood, Rod Stewart. Yes. Good stuff there. All right. Well, there's all kinds of premiums back there. You get the t-shirt. You know, if you don't want the t-shirt, you can get like the KKUP tumbler. I love that tumbler. That's one of my favorites. And tote bags. I got the tote bag here. You know, if you don't want the t-shirt. But t-shirt's cool. You can call in, get the t-shirt, and there's more. All kinds of CDs back there. I was looking at the list of CDs. You know, you got Led Zeppelin, you got Faces, you know, Jefferson Starship, Janis Joplin, I mean, just on and on and on. So give us a call there at 408-900-9539. So we're going to go ahead and we're actually going to play another Mahogany Rush bit. Very psychedelic. Frank, there was a myth about Frank Marino that he took too much LSD and went in to the hospital. And during this, he had an apparition that Jimi Hendrix came to him. And then he became the guitar player that he became. And But that is folklore. That didn't happen, Frank said. No, that didn't happen. I actually practiced. But that is a folklore, so we're going to play a song called Mac Zoom, and it kind of is that kind of a story that Frank was in this LSD trip, and then Jimi Hendrix came to him, and Frank became the guitar player he is today. And he's actually retired, and he came out of retirement. He's playing now. All right, let's go ahead and play a little set list for you here. And again, give us a call, 408-900-9539. You're in the 2026 Psychedelic Marathon. So give us a call. All kinds of good stuff back there. Lots of DJs ready to take your call back in the phone room. All right. Let's go ahead and do it.

What's happening? It's not a fight, it's murder. I don't know, man. Help me.

0: I didn't mean, to play War Pigs, but we are going to play some Sabbath a little later off their first album. It's really psychedelic. But let me tell you what we heard. So anyhow, this is Kent. You're in 2026 Psychedelic Marathon. And let me tell you what we heard. We started off with Max Zoom, which was Mahogany Rush, title track Max Zoom. And looking for a date here on the album. I got the record. But it was on Century Records. Oh, here's Bobby. Bobby here. Bobby's coming in. I was hoping Bobby would come in. And, 1973 it was released. And then after that, we had Jimi Hendrix. And that was off Axis Bold as Love. 1967. And that was off Polydor. And then after that, we had Cream off of Fresh Cream. And that was NSU. And that was off of the Reaction label, and it was released in 1966. After that, we heard an early version of Dazed and Confused by the Yardbirds, and that was actually recorded live. There you go. On BBC Radio, 1968. It was actually, do you know, Bobby? That was actually written by Jake Holmes. Did you know that?
1: I know.
0: Dazed and Confused. And of course, Jimmy took credit for it. Well, so there's.
1: we will not go down that, let's just say that that channel of the recording. We'll leave it at that.
0: And then after that, we heard Hawkwind. And that was The Reason Is. And it was off their first album. It came out in 1970 off of Liberty label. And of course, that was basically, let's see here where we're at. I shall tell you. As I am kind of...
1: Yeah, no, they've...
0: Dave Brock was the main...
1: They've had a lot of reissues on the Cherry Red label, which you can take a look. This is not intended to be any kind of a switch to our thank you gifts, but Cherry Red has been doing so many nice either anthologies or complete sets. And that Hawkwind is one of the ones that I've seen that is really, really nice.
0: I want to tell you one more thing before that. So that's basically Dave Brock's band. But do you know who was the bass player in Hawkwind for a long time?
1: You're going to get me on this. Go ahead. I'm ready.
0: Lemmy Kilmister from Motorhead. Yes.
1: Gosh. And they just had a big reissue on Rhino. I'm telling you, it's all coming back. we are not disappearing. We're resurrecing. Thank you.
0: All right, I turn it over to Bobby.
1: Okay, I'm going to go real quick here. Already I've worn out my welcome, but right now we are at 12,700 and, oh my gosh, make sure I can add my numbers here. Okay, wait a minute. Don't tell me here. Let's see. 12,700 and, is that right? Okay, what's 125 and 650? Now I can't add.
0: Don't ask me.
1: I don't have my glasses.
0: Anyhow, we're almost at 13.
1: We are so close. We're definitely less than 350. So please, again, thank you. Please accept our sincere thanks and gratitude. We are very, very close. And also, I want to thank John from San Jose, and I will not mess this up. His donation, which has taken us so close to 13,000, has been made in order to fully acknowledge and account for and pay full respect to Sangria Sid. So there you go. All right, John, thank you so much.
0: Thank you very much.
1: We're going to keep going here, and I'm going to head back to the phone rooms.
0: Thanks, Bobby. All right, hey, so give us a call at 408-900-9539 and give us a call. Get that t-shirt. It's awesome. Faces on the cover. It's like a dark, dark green. I like that color. With gold labeling. You can see the likeness on kkapfm.org. You got Ronnie and Rod there getting down. Check that out. Get that t-shirt. $50 pledge or more. And then the more you get... The more you pay, the more you pay, the more you get, so the more you donate, you get the thank you gifts. I tell you, I think I'm on a freebie right now or something. Anyhow, but there you go. And Keep the station alive, going on since 1972. All listeners supported. We depend on you. And I have a show called Six String Heaven. I was on weekly in early mornings on Wednesday for 5.5 years. And then I relinquished to 9 to midnight on Fridays, first, third, and fifth Friday of the month. So there you go. Tune in. It's your guitar show. All instrumentals, all different genres. I'm all over the place. Well, again, call in 408-900-9539. And please give us a pledge. We'd appreciate it. You can also make a pledge online at kkupfm.org. You could do that if you don't want to talk to anybody. All right, we're gonna play. We're gonna play a long piece here, and this is a band you might not think psychedelic, but their first album was kind of psychedelic. It was, and we're gonna listen to A Bit of Finger by Black Sabbath on their first album, right here on the 2026 Psychedelic Marathon, right here at KKUP.

0: right, Black Sabbath. That was a little bit of Finger, Sleeping Village, and Warning. And that came out on Warner Brothers Records 1970. So that was a little bit of psychedelic from Black Sabbath. That first album had some psychedelic type stuff on there. So pretty cool. Of course, you got Tony Iommi, the riff master, doing the guitar work. And John Ozzy Osbourne and Terrence Geezer Butler and Bill Ward. All right, good stuff there. And got somebody to thank. Hey, Scott from Pleasant Hill, thanks so much for your generous donation. Really appreciate it. Thank you very much. Bobby, I'm going to let you take over.
1: All right, and I'm going to go real quick this time. Thank you, everybody, again, then on this Saturday. And I'll say again, Saturday, just before noon, we are $25 shy of $13,000.
0: What? That's all?
1: I know. And I was
0: come
1: actually,
0: on. Get those phones ringing. Let me get over that hump.
1: I was able to go back and add the numbers. So, and I'm again, within that range of where we're at right now, all of you out there, thank you so much. So keep going, Kent. This is a phenomenal show.
0: All
1: thank
0: right.
1: you.
0: Thanks, Bobby. Yeah, give us a call, 408-900-9539. Let's keep those phones ringing. Let's get over that $13,000 mark. We're doing good. We want to keep climbing. Keep climbing. So give us a call. Psychedelic Marathon 2026. Check out the t-shirt. Faces, Ronnie Wood, Rod Stewart on a dark, dark green. Very cool t-shirt. And let's just... we're going to go ahead and play some music. Let's do that. But give us a call. We're all listener supported. We depend on you and your generous donations. We'd really appreciate it. All right. Let's go ahead and run this playlist. And we're going to take a freebie right now. All right. Let's do it.
2: 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Welcome to radio station EXP. Tonight we are featuring an interview with a very peculiar-looking gentleman who goes by the name of Mr. Paul Caruso on the dodgy subject of are there or are there not flying saucers, or UFOs. Please, Mr. Caruso, could you give us your regarded opinion on this nonsense about spaceships and even space people?
3: Thank you. As you all know, you just can't believe everything you see and hear, can you? Now, if you will excuse me, I must be on my way.
2: I can't believe it.

0: I got this playlist and it goes right into another song that I haven't even put on there before.
1: It all goes back to the same source here, so we are still in sync.
0: Let me tell you what we heard. We started off with Jimi Hendrix, "Axis Bold as Love," and of course the first song was EXP, that little psychedelic thing going on. Then we went into "Floating Bridge."

0: I'm like, totally. I think I'm having a freebie, Bobby.
1: You're okay.
0: I thought it was floating. Hold on, this is my phone's not working.
1: And Kent's going to interject here in about 15 seconds or less. But again, I'm going to go ahead. And the important component out of this entire weekend, the calls and the pledges that you've been making, and I know we always got to cover all the gamuts. PayPal, my gosh. You can go to PayPal. You can tailor make a pledge program, or I want to say a pledge schedule that you like. But you got to go to PayPal, and you can't unfortunately get the gifts. We wish we could do so. You can get the standard KKUP items, but not the CDs and the packages that we're offering that you're hearing over the air that are on that one segment of the website. So please make note of that, and I'm going to give you that number twice here: 408-900-9539. Again, 408-900-9539.
0: All right. Well, let me finish what I was trying to tell. Because I, you know what? I'm having a freebie right now. I tell you, all this morning I've been having a freebie. I'm like having flashbacks. But we started with EXP, Jimi Hendrix, and then we went into You Got Me Floating. And there's a reason why I said floating bridge, so I'll tell you that later. But so You Got Me Floating. Then we went in the year 2525, Zegar and Evans. And a lot of people, I mean, that's a psychedelic song.
1: Anybody who says it isn't, no, that was, again, you got to remember the, I shouldn't say you have to remember, but I mean, we all do already. But that was a crucial song that whenever I hear it now, I listen to the very end to say what they're talking about and trying to tie it in with the situation. But we'll just kind of leave it at that. But most importantly, it was ahead of its time. So,
0: that was Rick Evans and Denny Zegar.
1: Yeah, that's right. Yeah,
0: pretty much a one hit wonder.
1: But it was pretty.
0: That their album 2525, and it was on RCA Victor. And after that, we heard 10 years after Space and Time. That was 1971. Came off of Chrysalis, and that song was Here They Come. That's a good song.
1: Of course, you've got to be careful about that record, and this is the truth, because I played it over the radio, and I learned my lesson the hard way. And I'll tell all of you out there, I'll confess, if you play the quad version of that, which I did inadvertently, whatever I ended up with had a quad, it was a quad mix, and I lost two of the channels, and I couldn't hear any of the vocals. I couldn't hear Alvin Lee. I kept saying, what is going wrong? So you got to be careful with that if you're playing that. Make sure, otherwise you're going to think you lost half your record. So I'm being serious. But again, this is KKUP Cupertino. This is our 2026 Psychedelic Marathon. And we're getting ready here for J-Cat and Ruby Tuesday are coming down the pike here. And Kent's doing his thing here. We are still $25 shy of 13,000. We're looking for that one call that will take us to that number. Again, one call to get us to 13,000. Just, it would be so nice during Kent's show to get us right to where we need to be and put everything in place here for J-Cat and Ruby Tuesday. So I'm going to give you the numbers a third and fourth time. Again, 408-900-9539. One more time, 408-900-9539. You haven't failed us. If we ask, and we're saying this in the most respectful way, to get that $25, that'll put us over that number, again, on solid ground for Saturday, getting ready here for an afternoon with, again, with J-Cat, Ruby Tuesday, and then we also have... that'll take us to three, and then I got to go back to the schedule here. Oh, my gosh, Mr. Mustard from 3 to 6, if I'm not mistaken. I'm going by memory here. So we have 3 to 6 with Mr. Mustard. And then following Mr. Mustard from 3 to 6, again, a walking encyclopedia, Paul Jacobs. Paul, I know you're out there. And most importantly, your historical perspective. And also, by the way, you are one of the nicest persons anybody could ever meet. From 6 to 9 p.m. And then finally, Cricket will take it from 9 p.m. to midnight.
0: Oh, he'll be bringing it.
1: Yeah, there you go.
0: Thursday night, he was doing a lot of psychedelic. All right, well, thank you, Bobby. And we're going to go ahead. I didn't finish my playlist there. I want to tell you what we also heard. We heard Still I'm Sad by the Yardbirds. And that was off of Having a Rave Up with the Yardbirds. Still I'm Sad. Actually, the first time I heard that was the instrumental version by Ritchie Blackmore, Rainbow, the first Rainbow album. And then after that, we had a request by the Gan Man and Steve Roxone. The Gan Man played this earlier on about 7:30, and I don't usually play things that have already been played. But these guys are twisting my arm to play this song. It was the Green Manalishi with the two-prong crowd, and that was off of Then Play On. It's recorded in September of 1969 off of Reprise Records. And, of course, Peter Green and Jeremy Spencer, and Danny Kerwin, and, of course, John McVie and Mick Fleetwood. All right. Well, we're going to go ahead and play this band that a lot of people don't know about. This is Floating Bridge, and they were out of Seattle, and not too much information on this album. I've got the actual vinyl album right here, but we're going to, one of the guitar players was Rich Dangle, and we're going to do this Crack Shot is the name of the song that we're going to play, and it's Floating Bridge. They were out of Seattle. I'm pretty sure there's a floating bridge around Hood, the Hood Floating Bridge. I can't remember. I lived up there in my early 20s, and which was pretty foggy in those days. But anyhow, Floating Bridge, let's play that right now. You're in the 2026 Psychedelic Marathon at KKUP Cupertino. My name is Kent, taking you to the top of the hour before J-Cat and Ruby Tuesday take over.

0: All right, that was Floating Bridge. And that came out in 1969 off of the Vault label. And they were out of Seattle. And Rick Dangle on guitar, Joe Johnson on bass, Michael Morinelli on drums. And also Pat Grossen on vocals. Floating Bridge, a little known band. Bobby, you never heard of these guys?
1: No, I have not. I learned that from you today, so definitely I'm taking that to the bank. Thank
0: a lot
1: you.
0: Of guys didn't hear about this, except Cricket, who knows everything under the sun.
1: And then some.
0: Yeah, then some.
1: And then some, yes indeed.
0: So yeah, that came out in 1969. So Bobby's got things to say.
1: Okay, well, I'm going to go quick because we're getting ready here for J-Cat and Ruby Tuesday. Susan, over in beautiful San Jose, we are now at $13,000 even. Thank you so much. And you came to our plea for pledge support. So thank you so much. And again, all of you out there, we could go over the list. We will definitely go back to all the great individuals who have helped us out. So we're going to keep this going. Again, J-Cat and Ruby Tuesday will be on precisely at 12 noon. We've got the Saturday here. We've got the Father's Day weekend. We just had Juneteenth. All great things. So we'll keep this going here again at KKUP Cupertino, 91.5 FM. So Kent is doing his thing here as we get ready. And most importantly to all of you out there, we're going to keep the phone support is still here. We've got all the great gifts that you can go online to pick up at. And again, that number is 408-900-9539. Again, 408-900-9539. So Kent,
0: okay.
1: For a phenomenal show.
0: Thanks very much.
1: Believe me, we are all appreciative. Taking us into the noontime hour. So take care, all of you out there, as we get ready for the noon segment of this psychedelic marathon, and we'll keep this going.
0: All right. Thanks, Bobby. And thanks to everybody that made a pledge. We appreciate it. And give us a call at 408-900-9539. And make a pledge. Get that T-shirt with faces. Ronnie Wood. Rod Stewart. Very cool. Help keep the station alive and well. Since 1972, costs a lot of money to keep this thing going on. Got all kinds of bills to pay. And, and remember, tune into my show, Six String Heaven, on the first, third, and fifth Fridays of the month from 9 to midnight. Your guitar show, all instrumentals, all different genres. So do that, and I hope everybody has a great weekend. Keep listening here to the Psychedelic Marathon 2026. And I'm going to leave you with some Pink Floyd. This is Astronomy Domini. All right, we'll see you next time around.

0: KKUP, Cupertino. Hey, we got that out of the way.
1: All right.
0: All right. Good afternoon. My name's Jay Cat. I'm in the studio with Ruby Tuesday.
1: Yeah, and we are, we're now taking over. And that was an amazing show from Kent. Thanks so much for putting that show on.
0: Love the Sabbath. Oh, boy. Yeah. Love the Sabbath. That was so nice. I don't think I've heard any during this marathon, and it's just, it fits so into the era. I love it. So thank you for that.
1: Right, right. All right, we're here in the midst of the annual psychedelic marathon.
0: I'm pretty excited. I've been dancing around.
1: You have been psyched all
0: day. Well, since yesterday.
1: Yeah, right.
0: One of the things that I was just really, really impressed with, I heard Michael on the radio yesterday.
1: Oh, that's
0: here
1: right.
0: At the station.
1: Yep.
0: Michael, he programs out of Santa Cruz usually, and it's one of my favorite Wednesdays at 1. That's my favorite time to listen to the radio.
1: Yeah.
0: And so I was pretty excited to hear him here at the station. Michael, that was a great show. Thank you so much.
1: Very cool.
0: Yeah, yeah. Kept things rolling here.
1: Kind of wanted to run down here.
0: I know, you know? Right? I know. So anyway, thanks for sitting in and helping Bobby out. But in the meantime, here we are. Doing the same thing, asking for funds to play great music. I mean, my life is so perfect, right? It doesn't get better than this. Playing my favorite music and asking for money for the station and talking to people on the phone and down here talking music with the other DJs. And life is good.
1: Yeah, you know, everything, all the conversation, everyone knows what you're talking about.
0: The
1: musicians' names, the venues.
0: Right.
1: Like, oh, yeah.
0: Yeah, this is great. So
1: Total common ground.
0: I brought in some posters to add the ambiance, a nice San Francisco poster with a lot of different venues on it.
1: And
0: there's a Frank Zappa 200 Motels movie poster, an original, a couple of giant pictures of album covers. There's Jimi Hendrix from Electric Ladyland. There's Janis, Cheap Thrills, Big Brother and the Holding Company. We got this great shirt with the faces on there staring at us. I'm in my element.
1: Good.
0: I hope you are too. If you are, if you're digging it, man, 408-900-9539. We got 3 hours of our type of psychedelic music. I hope you dig it.
1: Yeah. We'll talk about some of the thank you gifts at the next break. And we're currently at $13,050.
0: There we are. So once again, here's the phone number, 408-900-9539. We hope to hear from you.

0: Oh, so groovy. Love it. Love Donovan. I love that song. That song has always been amazing to me. I used to think, like, for the longest time, that was Jimmy Page playing guitar.
1: Okay.
0: And then somehow it got in my ear that it was George Harrison. And I hear George Harrison when I hear that guitar solo. It's like, that sounds like George. It's like one of his choppier, you know, around the Help era.
1: Yeah.
0: You know.
1: Yeah.
0: But it was neither. Yeah, but it was neither. It was neither.
1: Donovan.
0: No, the guitarist.
1: Eric Ford.
0: Yes.
1: Yeah.
0: Yeah.
1: Well, so that just blew your little mind.
0: Oh, are you calling me little mind?
1: You know, every time I hear that, I have to crack up. Blow your little mind. Yeah, that was Sunshine Superman from Donovan featuring Eric Ford on guitar. Yeah. 1966.
0: Yeah.
1: So we're in the middle of the psychedelic marathon bringing you psychedelic music.
0: Hopefully, right?
1: That's what we do.
0: It's a great, great marathon. I've been listening since the beginning. And, you know, it's like music of the era also fits in so good with the psychedelic music.
1: Sure.
0: It's, you know, Steppenwolf is a perfect example. It was music of the era. It fits right in. I think it's rock, but I'm not complaining. I think everybody has their own idea of psychedelic music. So when some people might think that's not psychedelic, well, it's the same era. It's, you know, I'm not going to play, you know, Muskrat Love or something.
1: Thank you. We all thank you.
0: But I love going through and trying to find, you know, some of the bigger hits, some lesser hits.
1: Yeah,
0: just kind of mixing the two and throw it in the air and see what happens.
1: And this whole weekend is already, it has been so much great music.
0: Yes,
1: and
0: I love it.
1: You know, like you said, every programmer has their own take on it. And some programmers are digging deep and there is some really interesting stuff that I had never heard before.
0: Right.
1: So that's the fun of this marathon is you get exposed to things that you didn't know, bands you weren't familiar with.
0: Right.
1: Yeah. All that. We heard 8 Miles High. That was by the Byrds. And let's see, before that, the 13th Floor Elevators did You're Gonna Miss Me.
0: Mm-hmm.
1: It started out with Buffalo Springfield doing For What It's Worth.
0: We got a text from someone saying it's not the Faces.
1: No.
0: It's Faces.
1: Right.
0: And I think the first time I ever heard something like that was 13th Floor Elevators. Someone called me and told me it's not the 13th Floor Elevators. It just seems odd to say it sometimes without the.
1: Yeah, right.
0: And that was 13th Floor Elevators. It's just, it's not the way we're wired.
1: Right.
0: But so, you know, I'll be playing Faces later.
1: Okay.
0: But I call them the Faces. I always have. But I appreciate, you know, one of the things that I get a lot of is I make mistakes. I know you may not believe that. Unbelievable. No. But honey, I do. But people call me up and they correct me and I appreciate it. I think it's great. Our listenership, you know, I certainly don't claim to know everything. So I appreciate the person that contacted us and said, it's not the Faces, it's just Faces.
1: Right. And that's what we see on the t-shirt
0: now.
1: It says Faces, it features Ron Wood.
0: But when you said the 13th floor elevators, I thought about the person that told me that a long time ago.
1: That's not always.
0: I wanted to argue with them. And then I went back and looked and I even found an album that said the 13th floor elevators.
1: Oh.
0: But I went back and looked at my albums that said Faces and it did not say the.
1: And they all said Faces.
0: Yeah.
1: So there you go. And the t-shirt is now accurate. So thank you for picking up on that so quickly. And, you know, that's the beauty of our listeners and our subscribers, right? So they know this music and you know this music. So let me put the phone number out there in case you're waiting for it. It's 408-900-9539. And we have volunteers in the phone room waiting to take your pledge.
0: Yes,
1: we do. And speaking of pledge, we want to send a thank you out to Anne from Santa Cruz.
0: Santa Cruz County.
1: So thank you, Anne.
0: All right.
1: And, you know, we have a number of gifts for you just for calling in and pledging. And here's one. For a $75 pledge, you can have the best of The 13th floor elevators. I said it. I said that. Because the best of 13th floor elevators just sounds weird.
0: So, doesn't flow, does it?
1: It doesn't. It doesn't. So you know what? You know what we're talking about. Anyway, 13th floor elevators. It's 13 of the best of the 13th floor elevators. That's a mouthful. It's got things like, oh, God, you're going to miss me. Slip into this house. Earthquake. Yeah. There's 13.
0: You know what's interesting is you know, most people will be, that's just a one-hit wonder, that band. But, oh, no. Not in my house, it's not.
1: Yeah.
0: It's not a one-hit wonder. For me, I think one of the most psychedelic albums I've ever heard is Easter Everywhere, which was their follow-up album to the first one with the big hit.
1: Your Holy Grail.
0: Oh, my gosh. I've found other copies of it, like later copies, but I've never seen a copy of that in the wild. And when you do, you better be ready to throw down some big bucks.
1: Yeah.
0: Hey, talking about throwing down big bucks. 408-900-9539. Okay, well, they don't have to be big bucks, but we'll take some bucks.
1: We'll take a $50 pledge, and you can have the marathon T-shirt featuring faces. And we have lots of CDs. $75 donation will get you a single CD set and the T-shirt.
0: And the T-shirt. So you can get the 13th Floor Elevators CD and the faces T-shirt.
1: Yep. Speaking of 13th Floor Elevators CD, we only have one of those left. Sometimes we have multiples of these CDs, but I just checked and we have one left. So
0: okay.
1: $75 pledge will get you that. And cool. The number's 408-900-9539.

0: Oh, the beauty.
1: Ooh, that's a good one.
0: Some of the songs, when I hear them, I'm like, oh, it's just beautiful.
1: I know.
0: It's put together so well. What's with the horns? I mean, there's not a lot of horns in psychedelic music, but God, that was beautiful.
1: Yeah, it's a very Spanish sound, you know?
0: Yes, it is. Yeah, right. Right.
1: Very cool. That's one of those songs that you don't want to end.
0: Yes.
1: You know, it could go on so much longer.
0: Yeah.
1: That was Love, by the way, doing Alone Again Or, 1967, off Forever Changes. We heard The Doors do End of the Night.
0: I think that is their most psychedelic sounding song.
1: Yeah.
0: I think when it starts, it just has this kind of like it's kicking in.
1: It's kicking in. There you go.
0: And yeah, it's beautiful. Another great one. You know, there's so many good door songs, but for me, you know, people will say Break On Through or When the Music's Over or even The End.
1: Light My Fire.
0: Right. But this, to me, that is their ultimate psychedelic song.
1: Okay.
0: There. I said it. I'm standing by that.
1: You do. You do stand by that. We heard Country Joe McDonald, Country Joe and the Fish do The Fish Cheer.
0: Yes, we did.
1: Mm-hmm. Gypsy Trips did Ain't It Hard.
0: Yep.
1: Mamas and the Papas. Notice I didn't say the. Yeah, we had that whole conversation earlier.
0: If you missed it, you didn't miss much,
1: but you know, Mamas and the Papas did Strange Young Girls.
0: You know, when you listen to those lyrics, it's like, wow, they're going up into these parties into the Hollywood Hills and dropping acid. And it's a pretty interesting song when you look at the lyrics.
1: I know.
0: It's like, wow, that, you know.
1: It's an odd one.
0: Well, even the way it's recorded, it's very, very different.
1: Yeah, right. Yeah, when I heard that, the lyrics of that one, I was like, Okay,
0: things,
1: the Monkees.
0: Things that make you say, hmm.
1: There you go. The Monkees did Take a Giant Step.
0: Yeah.
1: 1966. The Monkees were very psychedelic.
0: No. They're about as psychedelic as the Faces. Oh, he went there. But, you know, it's music of the era. They, you know, I think usually when I'm thinking of the Monkees as psychedelic music, I gravitate towards Pisces, Aquarius, Jones, Capricorn, something like that, and the soundtrack to Head. They're very psychedelic. What's really interesting is their psychedelic music is mostly Goffkin and King, King being Carole King. It's amazing how many songs she wrote that
1: for them,
0: and they ended up being like psychedelic gems.
1: Nesmith isn't the psychedelic one.
0: Oh, Nesmith, he's country-delic.
1: Okay.
0: Yeah.
1: Interesting.
0: Yeah, I think it was back when other people were playing their music for him and writing for him and doing everything for him, but that ended.
1: Yeah.
0: Okay, enough about the Monkees.
1: The first boy band.
0: The phone number here is 408-900-9539. Please consider calling, pledging. The t-shirt this year for the Psychedelic Marathon is Rod Stewart and Ron Wood jamming big time Faces. And it's a beautiful shirt. It's, I'd say, hunter green and gold. And it's very nice. Very nice indeed.
1: Nice.
0: If you want that, that's a $50 pledge.
1: Yeah.
0: If you want to add a CD to that, that's a $75 pledge for a single CD. Do you got one there?
1: I do. But this one is for a $100 pledge. So it is a two CD set.
0: It's a double, yeah.
1: And it is the Beatles Red Album.
0: Oh.
1: And it's a re-release, so it's the current re-release.
0: Okay, so that had been put out with the same songs on it ever since, like, I was in high school.
1: Yeah.
0: But recently, I've never understood why a two CD set and the CDs are about 34 minutes long when they can hold 120 minutes.
1: I know.
0: Well, they fixed that.
1: Put more.
0: They put more songs on these, and so it ends. And then you're starting to wonder, why'd they leave off this one and why'd they leave off that one? This fixed it. And I even though I already owned it on CD, I bought it again. It's worth it. Really?
1: Great.
0: The sound quality is so good on that.
1: So if you're going to pledge, you might as well get it as a gift. A $100 pledge will get you the marathon t-shirt and this Beatles Red Album, which is re-released with more.
0: A lot more songs. Yeah.
1: Yeah. Just tell the person who's answering the phone. That's the one you want. I did see one up on the board. So we do still have that.
0: You know, sometimes you wonder, what's this record label thinking of? And this was one time when I saw that and I thought, oh, they did it right. They went back and fixed stuff. And yeah, there's a lot more great songs on there.
1: Stuff is getting re-released like crazy right now.
0: I know. I know. I'm sorry.
1: I know you know.
0: I know. My checkbook is, yeah. I just dated myself. My wallet's always empty.
1: Yeah, right.
0: Thanks
1: checkbook,
0: for,
1: what's that?
0: Yeah, thanks for re-releasing that one again with one extra song.
1: But you have to have it.
0: I do.
1: I know.
0: My most recent purchase was last week, that Wheels of Fire box set. 5 CDs.
1: Yeah.
0: With different mixes, different alternative takes, just so many great.
1: What was the song on it you had to have? I can't remember it. There was only one song on it you had to have?
0: Oh, no.
1: Oh, there was one you bought recently that only had one song.
0: Oh, I know what you're talking about. Michael played it last night, Passing the Time, the nice long version.
1: Oh, that's
0: right. And yeah.
1: So worth it.
0: Yeah.
1: Okay. The phone number is 408-900-9539. And we have a couple people to thank.
0: Yeah. I want to thank Jerry from San Jose. Thank you, Jerry. Very generous pledge. And same to Magdalena from Aptos. Thank you so much.
2: 8 miles high is her favorite program, she said.
0: Really?
1: Oh, wow.
0: Well, thank you, Magdalena. I guess you're a fan of 8 miles high. That's great. Thank you. I appreciate that.
1: That's our regular gig.
0: Yes,
1: Tuesday
0: gig, Tuesday morning from 7 to 10 a.m. Every Tuesday morning, we're pretty much playing what we're playing today. Sometimes we mix it up a bit and play a little bit of different stuff, but yeah, this is this is our thing.
1: So we are at 13,225.
0: Yes.
1: Very nice. Thank you so much for keeping us going.
0: Let's keep it going. And I'm going to throw that phone number out and play some Beatles. Here's my favorite Beatles psych song. I think it's yours too, actually. So let's see. The phone number is 408-900-9539. If you like what you're hearing, give us a call.

0: Oops. They kept doing that yesterday, too. It's like sometimes when you push this pause button. So now you know what we're playing next.
1: Oh, well, it's not a secret.
0: It just doesn't pause. It's no secret. KKUP Cupertino.
1: That's okay, right. You're listening to KKUP and the Psychedelic Marathon.
0: Yes.
1: And all weekend.
0: All weekend. I know I am.
1: I know. Me too. It's in
0: last night.
1: I've got it tuned in the car.
0: last night, Grandma was wondering why we wouldn't turn on the TV. And she's like, what's happening here? Well, we're listening to music, Grandma.
1: What's happening here? Yeah, you know, sometimes you get...
0: Poor Grammy.
1: You get lazy. You don't want to pull out those Bluetooth speakers. So you just airplay it to the TV.
0: Right.
1: And then you also get that, you know, lovely sort of psychedelic slideshow that your TV does when it's in that mode.
0: She was not understanding what was on the air.
1: What are we watching?
0: Poor Grammy.
1: All right. The phone number.
0: I'll be there one day.
1: I know.
0: Probably next week.
1: Someday. 408-900-9539 is the phone number to call.
0: Right.
1: And pledge during the Psychedelic Marathon because, you know, we've got this limited edition t-shirt with faces. And speaking of faces,
0: Missy and Brett Jordan from San Jose called with a match. It's $100.
1: Nice.
0: Yeah, they want us to have somebody match that. And so I'm not going to put this on the board until we get that match.
1: Okay.
0: So Missy and Brett Jordan from San Jose, thank you for throwing a match our way. Thank you for having us get rid of the...
1: Yeah, even more. Thanks for catching that. Yeah,
0: we were talking about that earlier. And I also wanted to take a second to say hi to Morgan Hill Randy.
1: Oh, hey.
0: Morgan Hill Randy called. He's in Milwaukee listening with his friends. They're out on the trails and... the trails of Milwaukee.
1: Very cool.
0: So I wanted to go ahead and say howdy do to Randy, Tim, Kathy, and Shelley.
1: Hello.
0: Life is best when you're with your friends, you know?
1: Yeah, right. You know? And listening to good music.
0: Yeah. I hope you guys have a joint to smoke and enjoy the show.
1: Is it legal in Milwaukee?
0: When you're out on the trail, I don't think it matters.
1: Oh, yeah, that's like neutral territory.
0: Of course.
1: Right? Just like being out at sea. Sure. I know what I'm talking about. So there's a challenge on the table.
0: Yep.
1: It's a challenge match. We're trying to raise $100, and then we can put $200 on the board. So if you've been thinking about calling, now is a great time to do it. 408-900-9539 and help us meet that match. We do have another gift I wanted to talk about. This is a two CD. Is it a two CD set? It's just a CD set called The Best of Vanilla Fudge.
0: Ooh, we're going to play them coming up.
1: We are, I know.
0: All right.
1: It's called Psychedelic Sunday.
0: Okay.
1: S-U-N-D-A-E.
0: I was going to say, that's sweets, right?
1: Yeah, right. Yeah, just kind of capitalizing on that whole vanilla-ish thing. But anyway.
0: The whole fudge thing.
1: Yeah, so for $100 pledge, and boy, that would just get us right to that challenge in one fell swoop, right?
0: Swoop,
1: so $100 pledge will get you that Vanilla Fudge Best of CD along with the Faces t-shirt.
0: There you go. And to get that, call this number, please, 408-900-9539.

got my own life to live. I'm the one that's got to die when it's time for me to die. So let me live my life.

0: Okay, we're back. You're listening to KKUP 91.5 FM on the dial. My name is J-Cat. Ruby Tuesday's in the studio with me. I want to thank everyone that has been calling. We appreciate it. And there it goes again. We're it's going slow and steady, yeah. Which is what I like.
1: I know. That's great.
0: I feel like I haven't had to come on and ask for too many pledges because it's just steady. It's like when I'm playing music, the phone's ringing and it's like, this is nice.
1: Yeah,
0: this is,
1: yeah.
0: So yeah, I like to play more music and less blah, blah, blah.
1: That's it, right? It allows for more music.
0: Yeah.
1: That's what we want.
0: Yes.
1: Yeah. That was the Steve Miller Band, speaking of music, doing Baby's Calling Me Home.
0: Love that tune.
1: Right?
0: Such a tasteful, you know, that's a Boz Scaggs tune. Mm-hmm. And I think I heard a song by him, Overdrive, on another Steve Miller album yesterday. And it's Boz Scaggs. You know, it's him singing, it's his song, and he does it live, but it sure sounds like Steve Miller singing. It's pretty interesting.
1: Mm-hmm. They have similar voices.
0: I guess.
1: Well, not really, but maybe
0: in that song.
1: Right? All right. We heard Canned Heat do On the Road Again.
0: Mm-hmm. Very, very groovy.
1: Yeah.
0: What a groove.
1: Yeah.
0: Yeah.
1: That was a 1968 recording.
0: Yeah.
1: We heard Witchy Tied Toe.
0: Yes. By
1: Everything is Everything.
0: Right.
1: Okay.
0: Right.
1: Got it.
0: Yeah.
1: Yeah. We went off.
0: Yes. Yes.
1: Off the list. We didn't adhere to the list on that one.
0: I was threatened with violence.
1: You had to replace
0: it. I had to replace a song.
1: last second.
0: But I picked a good one, I think. I think that was a good one. Yeah.
1: You did good.
0: I hope you liked it.
1: We heard the Rolling Stones do Dandelion.
0: Beautiful.
1: Love it.
0: That's the name of one of Keith Richards, I think his daughter.
1: Really?
0: His name was Dandelion. Yes.
1: Oh, sweet. And we also heard Vanilla Fudge do You Keep Me Hanging On.
0: Yep.
1: Yeah, which is one of those CD gifts that we have for you if you call in with a $100 pledge.
0: It was a $75
1: pledge. Yeah. I'm guessing. You can talk to the person answering the phone and they will absolutely know. Let's see. I think we didn't do a playback of the previous song, so let's do that real quick. Jimi Hendrix Experience did If Six Was Nine.
0: Easy Rider.
1: There you go.
0: I remember there was a nice clip of that song in Easy Rider.
1: Jefferson Airplane did Martha. One of my favorites, Moby Grape did Omaha.
0: Mm-hmm.
1: Oh, love it. We heard Pink Floyd do See Emily Play.
0: Mm-hmm.
1: A trippy little psych song there.
0: Good old Syd Barrett.
1: Right. Love it. And then the Beatles did Only a Northern Song. That's where we started out long, long ago.
0: Oh, yeah. Yeah. All right. So here's some phone numbers, or one at least, 408-900-9539. Once again, that's 408-900-9539. The t-shirt featured for the Psychedelic Marathon is Faces with Rod Stewart and Ron Wood on the shirt. What's amazing about these two is I remember them mostly from the Jeff Beck group. On some of his earlier albums, and Rod Stewart sang, and I believe Ron Wood played bass in the band.

0: So it's just really interesting, the relationship they've had for so many years. Mm-hmm. Kind of like, you know, our relationship with our listeners. Same thing. We have a great relationship with our listeners. They call us. They talk to us. We know a lot of them by name now.
1: Right.
0: Yeah. So, yeah. We're like, you know, Rod Stewart, and you're like Ron Wood. There it is.
1: We go way back.
0: The shirt's available for a $50 pledge, and in order to get that, you can go online, kkupfm.org, and hit the donate button, and it'll walk you through it. 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
1: All right, and the number is 408-900-9539.
0: I want to thank Eric from Aptus. Eric, thank you. We appreciate your generous donation. Mark from Boulder Creek, once again, thank you. That's great. And let's see. I'm looking for that song. I'm not sure if I have that here. I'll go look in the station and see if they have the album back there hidden.
1: Yeah, but you know what? We also have a request show coming up on Tuesday on 8 Miles High. So if we can't find it today, we're doing a special on Tuesday from 7 to 10,
0: and
1: we're trying to get all those requests that we've been getting. And
0: yes.
1: Yeah, so that'll be fun.
0: You know what? And that'll be a great one. ELP, Take a Pebble. It's not this coming week. It's the following week.
1: Oh.
0: Wait a minute. Now you got me confused. It is this week.
1: It is.
0: Yes. I'm sorry. I start working on so many different shows.
1: This Tuesday. You're 2 weeks ahead.
0: I know. This Tuesday from 7 to 10, we're doing an all request show. Right. If I can't find this, I promise you I'll play it on that show. And if you're busy going to work or working, you can always go back and listen to the archives. They're up there for 2 weeks.
1: That's right.
0: I also want to thank, John from San Lorenzo. And I heard all about the story about your band, The Collectors, and being at Altamont and what that was like for you. And it's just, we all have an amazing story, don't we? Rock and roll brings people together. And we all have, it's pretty obvious, especially on the psych music. Hold on.
2: Okay, right. I'll double check on that then.
1: Okay, keep going.
0: Okay, anyway, sorry about that. John from San Lorenzo. I'm looking up The Collectors, or The Collector, because I know there's a couple of them on there, bands that were called that. But I want to hear what was going on with you. That's pretty interesting. But in the meantime, thank you for the pledge. Really appreciate it. And you can too pledge. I did that one there.
1: And you know what? We met our challenge.
0: Oh,
1: that's the big news
0: I didn't have in front of me.
1: So yeah, we met the challenge. That was a $100 challenge, and we were trying to raise $100 to actually get 200 put on the board.
0: Yes,
1: so woohoo, we are there.
0: Very good.
1: And our grand total now is $13,550.
0: Very good. So we're working it. You're working it. We're all making this happen. That's community radio. Working well.
1: Yep.
0: All right. One more time, phone numbers, and we are going to play. I am going to play some garage coming up, because garage is like, you know, to me, it was a part of psych. So I'm going to play some garage. I'm going to start off with the Yardbirds. The guy from the last show played this song because it's so good. And we've been pretty good about not having played over many, many songs, but I'm going to play this one because it's my favorite psych Yardbird song. Please call and pledge 408-900-9539.

0: Ooh, that was an abrupt ending.
1: But you know it's coming.
0: Yes. KKUP Cupertino. Okay, right. There's that. So, hey, wow. That's some crazy music. I'm in like air guitar heaven on that one. That's some crazy. Randy California, man, he's a good guitarist. He was. He really was. Played with Jimmy a bit.
1: Wow.
0: Yeah.
1: That was Spirit doing Mechanical World.
0: Mm-hmm.
1: And before that, we heard Cream do Strange Brew.
0: Oh, yeah. That was right after the Falstaff commercial.
1: This makes sense, right?
0: I had something else there, and that came to me in a vision.
1: Well,
0: I was drinking a Falstaff beer, and I thought, this is some strange brew. That's my grandpa joke for the day.
1: Hey, well, that was a perfect lineup. The Count Five did Psychotic Reaction.
0: Yes.
1: We heard the Blues Magoos do Ain't Got Nothing Yet.
0: Okay.
1: And let's see. Ooh, that was a long set. The Electric Prunes did I Had Too Much to Dream Last Night.
0: I was very old when I figured out it wasn't drink.
1: Yeah, last year. The Seeds did Pushing Too Hard, and we started that set out with the Yardbirds doing Still I'm Sad.
0: Still I'm Sad.
1: Still. But we have no reason to be sad now because we keep adding to the board, and that's great, right?
0: So, oh, look at that.
1: Yep, we have a new number. We're at 13,800. So, yay,
0: wow.
1: That's fabulous. That is so amazing. Thank you so much for calling in and pledging. Let's get that number out there so you can give us a call, 408-900-9539.
0: Yes.
1: And we have some programmers, volunteers, answering phones. So might be somebody you know.
0: It says here that, oh, yeah, we have some of those music posters are still here. They're framed. They're ready for your walls at home. I took some off my walls and brought them in here. I hope they don't give them away while we're gone.
1: We have psychedelic movie or posters, concert posters all over the place.
0: Yeah, we do. We do at our house. It's she let me do that.
1: That's right.
0: I've even had friends say, "Your wife let you do this?" Well, you know, they're framed. They look nice, so.
1: They look nice, but we have some. We still have some.
0: We have three
1: left.
0: Yes, we have it's Beach Boys,
1: Prince,
0: and Blondie.
1: Blondie.
0: So
1: those ones haven't been claimed yet.
0: No,
1: and it's a $150 pledge.
0: Yes, and they are framed,
1: and you get the T-shirt.
0: You know, and what's really interesting, I don't know if any of you have listeners have anything framed lately, but oh my God, it's like you're paying a brain surgeon to do surgery on you or something. It's like, are you serious?
1: No, it's outrageous.
0: I mean, I've had stuff framed for $6.
1: Jeez.
0: And then once you go through the whole thing and they tell you the price, you feel like a jerk if you say no.
1: I know. You go buy a cute little like $20 poster on a trip and like, I'm just going to frame this. Yeah. Well, you know, the joke's on.
0: On us. Yeah.
1: Well,
0: yeah.
1: These are nice frames, actually. Yeah. This is a very nice.
0: They look good. They're all framed up. They're all ready to go and ready for your home.
1: Yeah. So here's the only thing, though, is I understand you do need to come pick it up.
0: Yes.
1: Yeah. So that those don't get shipped.
0: No. They won't get shipped.
1: Yeah.
0: But in order to claim them, you're going to have to call 408-900-9539. All right. Let's see. They haven't sent us a list of people to thank. I've already thanked that guy.
1: Did you?
0: Yes.
1: Oh.
0: Yeah.
1: Oh, okay.
0: Anyway, and it looks like we're $200 away from $14,000.
1: Oh, wow. We're so close to that next milestone.
0: Yeah, so I'm pretty sure that we can hit 14 by the time we're off the air at 3.
1: That would be so great.
0: Sure.
1: Yeah.
0: But
1: yeah.
0: In order for that to happen, let's go 408-900-9539. We have a lot of CDs to offer.
1: Would you say a plethora?
0: I personally wouldn't say that. I would say we have a lot of CDs.
1: Okay.
0: Oh, come on, guys. 24/7. I got to deal with this. It's nonstop. Maybe you just want to pledge just a show of sympathy.
2: Show off.
0: Oh, my goodness. What are we all doing for Father's Day out there? Is everyone got your plans? I think the real plan is to do what you want to do. And
1: be who you want to be.
0: Yes. Okay.
2: And pitch some money in. We have a $100 match.
0: What?
2: Yeah.
1: Oh, we got
2: okay.
1: another $100 match.
0: Another $100
1: wow.
0: match.
1: So that, if we get that match, that would put $200 on the board, and we would be at $14,000.
0: Excellent.
1: Ooh, so if you're thinking of pledging, now would be a great time to do that.
0: Yes, it would.
1: I'm going to throw this out there. We have a Jefferson Airplane 5 Deluxe Edition in a special package, 5 original album CD for $125 pledge.
0: What? Let me see that.
1: Yeah, okay, here.
0: Maybe I'll get it.
1: Yeah. Never mind. That one's no longer available.
0: No, I know what that is. Okay.
1: You have that one?
0: Yeah.
1: Okay, so then talk about it.
0: Okay, well, I will talk about it. I'll talk about the Jefferson Airplane.
1: Good.
0: Jefferson Airplane, to me, is the ultimate San Francisco band. I think for most people, it would be the Grateful Dead. And I'm not knocking the Dead or putting them down
1: Gosh,
0: or anything.
1: No, we love them.
0: Yeah, right. Saw them enough times, that's for sure.
1: Yeah.
0: But to me, Jefferson Airplane is the ultimate San Francisco sound, San Francisco band. I think they're vastly overlooked when it comes to San Francisco bands.
1: Yeah.
0: I mean, they're brought up. They're not forgotten. But I just think, man, Surrealistic Pillow.
1: Yes.
0: Summer of Love.
1: Absolutely.
0: Not a bad track. And even the prior album. That was back when Skip Spence was playing drums for them. And but they had great music from the first album on. And I just, you know, things got a little sketchy there at the end. And then they turned into the Starship and did something completely different. Mm-hmm. Which I feel like Paul Kantner is the king of the San Francisco sound. I've always felt like that. Which is why I'm wearing a t-shirt with his picture on it.
1: That's
0: today.
1: Right.
0: So
1: a very psychedelic looking
0: so,
1: t-shirt.
0: Yeah, it looks like this 5 CD set features Takes Off, Surrealistic Pillow, After Bathing at Baxter's, Ball of Confusion, and it looks like the live one from back then. I can barely see it with my bad eyes. So I'm so old. So
1: you should try your angry eyes. You know, I think that Jefferson Airplane, Starship, Hot Tuna, they really got a lot of respect yesterday.
0: Oh,
1: because,
0: yeah.
1: We had a programmer come in and do their entire psychedelic marathon time slot featuring...
0: That was Dave Hook.
1: Yes.
0: Yeah, Dave Hook
1: it
0: did that.
1: It was just Dave. That's right.
0: Yes.
1: Thank you. Featuring Jefferson Airplane, Jefferson Starship, and Hot Tuna. So that was really great.
0: For me, Blows Against the Empire. Wow. What a psychedelic album. So good.
1: Yeah.
0: So
1: yeah.
0: Darn good.
1: You know, if you missed any of the psychedelic marathon or just want to hear it again, it is going to be on the archives for 2 weeks.
0: 2 weeks.
1: So you can go back and listen to any parts that you missed. But, you know, that's the kind of thing I think that funding really helps us do here.
0: Yeah.
1: And so getting that app, getting the website, being able to stream live, being able to archive it really brings KKUP worldwide.
0: Yes, it does.
1: And that is just, you know, that's why we're so grateful for your generous pledges and keeping, not only keeping the station on the air, but allowing us to expand our listenership.
0: Yes. Yes, it has. Definitely. Mm-hmm. Yeah. We get calls from the craziest places.
1: I know. It's so cool. Paris, Australia.
0: Yeah.
1: Just, those two come to mind always because, you know, it just blew my mind. It blew my little mind.
0: So the Jefferson Airplane, that is a $125 pledge. And it comes with a t-shirt.
1: Right, right. And the numbers.
0: And if you were to call in to get that, then that would be the match.
1: That's right. One call, one pledge. We're gonna load you up with thank you gifts.
0: 5 psychedelic CDs.
1: Yeah. And the number's 408-900-9539.
0: Okay. We got like 45 minutes left about.
1: And a lot more music, right?
0: Way too much music. I always do that. And but one of the ones I'm going to play later in the show, Kantner, Slick, and Friedberg from Baron von Tollbooth, Your Mind Has Left Your Body. And I'm looking forward to hearing that, but I have to get to it first. So let's do some Grateful Dead one more time. 408-900-9539.

0: Oh boy, I haven't heard that in so long. I love that song. It's a Beautiful Day from that first album. What an iconic album cover too. It just I love that thing. I'm always looking for a better sounding copy though on CD, and they just don't release that. I don't know why. I have an idea, but I don't know it for a fact. Nancy Sinatra and Lee Hazelwood from the album Nancy and Lee did Some Velvet Morning. That is some country delic music right there. It's just, it's unbelievable. That's something that I heard back when it came out in 68. I was a youngin, but my dad listened to that. And I always remember that song and was trying to dig, like, where'd this come from? It's so different. Lee Hazelwood was quite the writer. Sacrifice of the Moon was Ultimate Spinach from their self-titled debut, 1968. Dino's song was from Quicksilver Messenger Service, their first album, 1968. They were late bloomers. Most bands had already had music out in 66, some 65, and especially 67, but their first album did not come out until 1968. China Cat Sunflower, I believe that's where we started. That was The Grateful Dead from Oxamoxa, 1969. Such beautiful music. Thank you, Jerry, for that. I remember one of the first times I saw The Dead was at the Shoreline. Ruby and I hadn't been to any Dead concerts. I remember the first time I went was with my buddy Dave. And we went, Ruby, Dave, and I went to the Shoreline, and I think it was in the mid-80s. It wasn't busy. I remember knowing that later when we went, oh my God, it was so packed and busy every time. But I remember that first show in the mid-80s. I want to say 87 or 88. And I remember my buddy Dave says, I want to hear China Cat Sunflower. And he barely got that out of his mouth. I think it was like a song later. They played it and he was like, oh, that's it. And that's how I was introduced to China Cat Sunflower, through my friend Dave and his wanting to hear it, seeing The Dead live. Of course, we went on to see The Dead. I think I have about 35 ticket stubs for Ruby and I. But there's always so many good stories when it comes to music. And people that are calling and pledging are telling us stories that are just pretty phenomenal. I love sharing that with people. So, here we go.
1: Yeah. Okay, I'm back. I had to fill out my pledge form.
0: Oh, okay.
1: You know, we pledge too.
0: Oh, that's true. We do. We, yeah.

0: We pledge, you know, even to be like a programmer here. I mean, you know.
1: Yeah, you still want to be still, a member. I mean, yeah. We want to support. We want to support all of our favorite nonprofit institutions and make sure they keep going and are financially healthy.
0: Remember when we decided we were going to start giving to charities and we both picked one and they both ended up being totally bogus?
1: Oh, that was a while ago. Yeah. That was really...
0: It was awful.
1: That was so sad. That was depressing.
0: To find out that money that you're donating to this thing monthly...
1: Yeah, and that they're not legit.
0: They're not legit at all. And so here's... The reason I brought that up is... KKUP is legit.
1: Oh, yeah.
0: This is so legit. I know, right?
1: Too legit to quit.
0: That's it. Truth to that. And I also kind of found out, I don't really talk much about this, but I was the general manager for 6 years.
1: Oh,
0: so
1: yeah.
0: I was the GM.
1: Right.
0: So I know what's going on behind the scenes.
1: Yeah.
0: And it is legit. And so that's why we continue to donate, because I feel that all people should find something that they believe in and donate in it.
1: Something you're passionate about.
0: Sure.
1: And this one definitely aligns with our, you know, our passion.
0: Our being.
1: Yes. Our being. And the station has been on the air since 1972, which is incredible.
0: Incredibly legit.
1: How
0: could we be on the air so long if it wasn't?
1: And 100% funded by listeners.
0: By you.
1: So that is the most amazing thing and just a real testament to the value of community radio.
0: Well, let's throw out the phone number and play some music. We've got 20 minutes left, and I want to come back on and pledge one last time here. But let's talk about the t-shirt.
1: Okay. Yeah, it's Faces. It features Rod Stewart and Ron Wood.
0: Yes.
1: It's a dark green t-shirt, really beautiful color, dark green with a gold, sort of a goldenrod print, which
0: boring,
1: is really
0: a boring
1: nice.
0: Person would say it's yellow.
1: Yeah.
0: It's not yellow. It's golden.
1: Goldenrod.
0: Yes, it's beautiful.
1: You know what goldenrod, we all know what goldenrod is, but it really does stand out on that dark green background. Yeah, I'm going to ignore you. I'm ignoring that. 408-900-9539 is the number to call and pledge and get your Psych Marathon t-shirt.

0: amazing amount of grooviness.
1: Oh, that was beautiful.
0: Didn't know Black Sabbath had it in him.
1: Oh my gosh, yes you did.
0: I think a lot of people are always surprised that that's Black Sabbath.
1: Other people are surprised.
0: I'm not.
1: I know.
0: Yeah.
1: That was, where
0: Planet
1: are we?
0: Caravan.
1: Planet Caravan.
0: Yeah.
1: Black Sabbath. We heard Linda Perhacs do Parallelograms. It's a Beautiful Day. Did White Bird. Mm-hmm. And we haven't heard that. That's a
0: beautiful one. I haven't, not yet.
1: At least not that I know of. Yeah. Nancy Sinatra and Lee Hazlewood.
0: I already called that one out.
1: Okay. So we're good.
0: That's where
1: we
0: we're
1: have
0: at.
1: A few people to thank. We've got Tim the doorman from Nevada.
0: Timmy. Tim Bob.
1: Morgan Hill Randy.
0: Again? Randy.
1: Did
0: you?
1: Thank you, Randy.
0: Do you have a gold mine we don't know about? Thank you for the funds.
1: And they're
0: always.
1: Still, maybe they're still listening. This is great. Magdalena from Aptos. And Eric from SoCal.
0: Yes.
1: Thank you so much.
0: Yeah,
1: thank you so much. We're in the middle of a $100 match challenge right now. And believe it or not, we are just $10 shy of meeting that challenge and reaching the next milestone of $14,000. $10. So the number is 408-900-9539. Give us a call.

0: sorry to interrupt. Hate to do that.
1: I know. But we have some great news. We were able to make that $100 match. Thank you so much. That will put us up to a grand total of $14,065.
0: Wow.
1: So, yeah, just a huge thank you to Lori from Monterey for calling in and to John from Laguna.
0: All right.
1: Thank you so much.
0: We're out of here. Thanks for listening. I'm going to play a Paul Kantner song, and I'm out. We had a great time.
1: It was wonderful. Keep listening, though. It's going on for the rest of the weekend.

KKUP Cupertino. Great set from J-Cat and Ruby Tuesday. Great to see them down here in the studio again. I told J-Cat on the way in, I think it's been a year. I think we saw each other here at the last Psychedelic Marathon. And, you know, time flies. It really does. And, man, great three-hour set. Thank you so much to all the people who have called in over the past 3 hours. And all morning, it's been a really, this was a great soundtrack to a beautiful sunny Saturday out there. And I think you, many of you agree and have shown support, shown some love for KKUP. My name is Mr. Mustard. I am going to be taking over the board here for the next 3 hours and bringing you all kinds of psychedelic sounds, continuing on where J-Cat and Ruby are leaving off. The fun thing about this marathon for me is that there are so many, I mean, it's a full weekend of psychedelic sounds, and you get to hear all the different various psychedelic sounds out there. You got the San Francisco sound, you got the weird East Coast folkies that got real weird in the late 60s, you got the British psych, and yeah, there's just never-ending amounts of music. And J-Cat played a few things just now that I was like, man, I do not have this. I do not know what this is. And that's the beauty of this era. It's never ending. I've been collecting and buying records from the 60s for, probably at least over half my life now, and always find something new. Anyway, I think we're gonna start with a couple records and then come back and do a little pitch and see if we can get the phones ringing. That phone number is 408-900-9539. If you liked anything you heard on the last set and you want to jump in there and sneak in there with a pledge for J-Cat and Ruby Tuesday, now would be the time to do it. I'm going to play some records. I'll be back in a few. We're going to start with a 45 from the Reprise label. This one from 1968 from Paul Williams and a group that he had before his solo career. Paul Williams, prolific songwriter, wrote lots of big hits, wrote Rainy Days and Mondays, wrote a song for Kermit the Frog, wrote Rainbow Connection, We've Only Just Begun. Lots of soft pop contemporary stuff were kind of his biggest, what he's best known for. But before all of that, he was part of a group called the Holy Mackerel, and they released an album on Reprise in 68 and also a couple singles in support. So we're going to hear one of those singles. It's you know, this is kind of in the realm of the flower power, peace, love, sunshine, all that stuff. Love for everyone on KKUP Cupertino. This is the Holy Mackerel.

0: KKUP, Cupertino. We just heard from Euphoria. I mentioned the East Coast folkies that got weird, and that are that represents some East Coast Greenwich Village folkies that got weird in 1969. Euphoria, they released a great album on the Heritage label, a self-titled album. The track we heard was There Is Now. We heard Steppenwolf before that, None of Your Doing, that one from the Steppenwolf, the second album, released on Dunhill back in 68. And then we heard from Fevertree, Fevertree doing a love song, She Comes in Colors. This one from a Fevertree album that this was off my radar until about a year, maybe a year and a half ago, came across this. I only knew the first three Fevertree albums. This is the fourth album on the Ampex label. This is after their Uni Records run. They switched over to the Ampex label in 1971. I guess took a little break, came back with the album For Sale, and did a love song on, as well as other really cool covers. There's like a 14, 15 minute version of Hey Joe on the other side of that is probably the best version of Hey Joe that I've ever heard, and they're all great. And starting the show off today, or at least starting off at the 3 o'clock hour today, the Holy Mackerel. That was Paul Williams in his band before Paul Williams went solo. We heard Love for Everyone. That was released as a single on Reprise back in 68. And that's how we got things started here. Bobby G is here in the studio with me. And he's...
1: Well, Mr. Mustard, thank you again. And right now we're at the, getting close to 3:30. So we still have a chunk of time here this afternoon and going into the early evening. We are pushing to, let's just say, we are working our way towards the $15,000 mark. And we were doing some calculations. We had a pledge that just came in. So the important message to convey is that we are, I'm going to say approximately, right, just a little over, we need a little over $600 to be able to reach that number. And also alongside of that, we'll just call it the audio enticements. Looking at the wall of sound in the studio, we still have a couple copies of that. It's the cherry red, the garage rock anthology, Pushing Too Hard. And if you take a look at that, you can go online, take a look at the detail. We have the listing of all the individual songs. We have that available, and that's for a pledge of $125. So if we get for a couple of those that we have left, I want to say they're available, we can get that number and move our way up and start, I want to say, significantly chipping away to get us closer to that $15,000 mark.
0: Yeah, $15,000 is great for this time during the weekend, but we've got a long way to go. We would love to double that by tomorrow night. So we got our work cut out for us, but we can do it with your help. 408-900-9539. That's a 3 CD set, the garage.
1: Yes, and I obviously at this point my credibility stands as one of the few things I have left. Even Cricket was impressed with what was on here. And if you go back to the Major Nuggets release, and then taking a look at this, Cherry Red truly gave Nuggets, if I could say this over the air, a run for their money.
0: Yeah, so basically, it's Nuggets on steroids.
1: There you go. You said it better than I did. So there you go. We still have a couple copies of that available right now. Yeah. So there you go.
0: Yeah, this comp goes real, real deep. And, when it comes to 60s garage rock, that's another just era that's, a genre that's just never ending, because everybody was in a garage band and everybody put out a single. And sometimes they only put out 100 to 300 singles in their city. So the only way you can get a lot of this stuff is from compilations like this. And as Bobby has told me many times, Cherry Red does a excellent job with sound quality and packaging. So you're in good hands. A pledge of $125 would get you that 3 CD set, along with the T-shirt from the band, The Faces. That's pairs with all of our CD premiums that are on our website. Any of the dollar amounts you see there come with this year's marathon T-shirt. So give us a call, 408-900-9539. I'm going to play some more records. We'll see if we can get the phone ringing. And speaking of Cricket, this is a record I learned about from Cricket down here in the studio one night. I was down here during one of his shows, and he pulled this one out. It's a Boston group by the name of Fluff, and that's P-H-L-U-P-H. So very psychedelic. And this was released on the Verve label back in 68. Fluff with Dr. Mind on KKUP Cupertino.

Well, if that sounded like a very strange Door song, that's because that was Ray Manzarek. Yeah, Ray Manzarek of the Doors from his solo album, The Golden Scarab, released in 1974 on Mercury Records. Ray Manzarek, Oh, Thou Precious Nectar Filled Form was the track we heard.

Before that, we heard from the Candymen, I've Lost My Mind. Candymen released a couple albums on the Dunhill label in the late 1960s. This one was from 68, from the album The Candymen Bring You Candy Power. We heard the track I've Lost My Mind. We heard Procession, Mind Magician. Procession were a Australian group that squeezed out one and only one album, released here in the States on the Smash label back in 69. Pretty good stuff from Procession. Mind Magician. And well, Dr. Mind before that. That's how we started the set off. Fluff with Dr. Mind. That was released on Verve Records back in 68. And well, this is the Psychedelic Marathon. Mr. Mustard here with you. Getting into, well, our first, I guess, man, it's already been 35 minutes here. Time flies. I'll be here with you till 6 p.m. playing all old records, all vinyl for the until 6 p.m. And yeah, we are looking for your support. 408-900-9539. We have the Faces t-shirt as a marathon thank you gift this time around for a $50 donation. We will send you one of those Faces shirts in the size of your choice. And well, speaking of Faces, I want to talk about a thank you gift, a small Faces thank you gift that I am surprised is still here. This is a great set. Small Faces released a compilation album in the late 1960s, which I think we're going to play a track off of in a little bit, called The Autumn Stone. It was a double LP full of all kinds of good stuff, stuff they previously released and maybe some things that were just singles. And anyway, they were compiled into a double album called The Autumn Stone. We have a three CD box set expanded version of The Autumn Stone, which contains the first two albums and then a whole nother CD of alternate outtakes, alternate versions. And it's a really great set. Small Faces, underrated as a psychedelic band, in my opinion. Although I say that because for a long time, you know, I just thought of the mod days of the Small Faces. That was what I was into, the, you know, the stuff when it was like the Small Faces sounding, well, a little bit like The Who, I suppose, but doing their own thing. But, man, they got really, really, really out there, really weird, really creative, you know, equally as creative as The Who, in my opinion. And The Autumn Stone is a great version, that great collection that compiles all of those, some of the early sounds, but mostly all the weird late stuff that they were into. It's a three CD set. We'll pair that Small Faces box set with the Faces t-shirt for a pledge of $125. We would love to send that to you, and would be a great gift for somebody who's just starting to get into psychedelic sounds. And Small Faces is certainly something that should be in everyone's collection if it's not already. 408-900-9539. We have a website full of CD thank you gifts, so if you are on the fence about supporting us and you'd like a thank you gift, or you want to get a gift for somebody else and you want to get a little bit more bang for your buck, give us a call. We will, if you do not have internet access, we will walk you through what is available. We've got all kinds of CDs, just throwing some names out there. We've got 13th Floor Elevators. We've got Faces and Humble Pie. We've got lots of Jefferson Airplane left. We still have some Music Machine CD sets that are really great. Chambers Brothers. Flying Burrito Brothers. Yeah, we've got some Burrito Brothers down here this time around. And we've got some Vanilla Fudge. We've got Beatles, of course. The 1962-1966 expanded edition that I heard J-Cat talking about earlier. That sounds like a cool version of that classic double album. We've got some Seeds down here. We've got Deep Purple. We've got all kinds of nuggets. Lots of compilations. Important thing is we've got you covered in all the different areas of psychedelic sounds. We've got thank you gifts that would satisfy those needs. So if you would like a thank you gift, give us a call, 408-900-9539. For a pledge of $50, we'll send you the t-shirt. For a pledge of $75, we'll send you the t-shirt along with the CD. And then the box sets go up in donation from there, $100, $125, you'll get more bang for your buck. Well, I'm going to keep playing records because that's my comfort zone here. And we'll see if if the music gets folks calling. We're going to get back to it with a group that I love dearly, the Rotary Connection, Chicago group that released some just way out sounds
And a lot of people know them best as the group that backed up Muddy Waters on the Electric Mud album in 68. But there's a whole another side to the Rotary Connection. And we're going to hear one off of their 1968 self-titled album released on the Cadet Concept label. Here's Rotary Connection doing Soul Man on KKUP Cupertino.

KKUP Cupertino, that was Chrysalis with April Grove. That is an album released on MGM back in 1968. Great one all the way through. Really weird stuff. Actually, several songs about insect activity, that being one of them. April Grove, 68 from Chrysalis. The West Coast Pop Art Experimental Band before that with Buddha. That was from the Volume 2 album released on Reprise back in 67. And then we heard from Donovan. Donovan getting real far out there in 1973 from the Cosmic Wheels album. We heard Wild Witch Lady. And we started that set off with the Rotary Connection and Soul Man from the Rotary Connection self-titled album from Cadet Concept. That was from 68. Well, we might have some folks to thank. I don't have the names here yet, but we do have a new total on the board. We're up to $14,506. Actually, Bobby did bring in some names just in the nick of time. We have Bill from San Jose. Bill, thank you for supporting us today. Much appreciated. Also, Dawn in San Jose and Diane in Seaside. Diane, if this is the Diane in Seaside, this is a second call from you this marathon. So if that is the same Diane, thank you twice. If that is a different Diane in Seaside, and there just happens to be a lot of folks named Diane in Seaside, well, thank you. Thank you to all the Dianes out there, all the Dianes in Seaside especially. And we are getting closer. We're at, Bobby had just erased the total, so I don't know where we're at. Oh, $14,656 is where we're at on the board. $344 to get up to $15,000, and that would be awesome. That's our current, interim goal. Our mini goal for now. Once we get to 15, of course, we're going to raise the bar from there, but let's get to 15 and see where we go. Well, I talked about a lot of the thank you gifts. We do have a lot of CDs. Well, I wanted to tell you about a couple of vinyl thank you gifts that I brought down here. I brought them down for my Tuesday night show last week, and we didn't get rid of all of them, so they are back today. I have a couple copies, two copies of Jimi Hendrix Experience Axis Bold as Love. These are vinyl, 180 gram vinyl audiophile pressings of this. These were released in 2010. I think they've been released a few times, but this is a stereo pressing, super great stereo pressing, all analog remaster from the original two track tapes. This is an authorized Hendrix family edition. These are gatefold LPs, nice textured covers. There's an 8-page booklet inside with photos and liner notes. And I'm going to play some tracks off of this a bit later, but it is just one of the better sounding versions of this album that I've heard with my ears. For a pledge of $100, we will send you the 180 gram audiophile edition of the Hendrix family edition of Axis Bold as Love, along with a Faces t-shirt in the size of your choice. We've got two of those, and when they're gone, they're gone. 408-900-9539. If you have someone in your family or your life who's into records or just starting to get into records, this would be a real great addition to their collection. And hopefully one day it grows and grows to where they just need to build an extra wing of their house to house all of them, like folks like Bobby have to do. He mentioned he's got a warehouse full at this point of stuff, and I believe him. The guy's always out there seeking, always collecting. And I want to thank Bobby for curating so many great premiums thank you gifts for this marathon. And it's, I mean, he went real deep and gathered a lot of really cool things, and a lot of great stuff is already gone, but there's still a lot of great stuff left. So give us a call at 408-900-9539. We will make sure that you get the right thank you gift for you and for whoever it's going to. Like I said, lots of great gifts here. If you have enough stuff like I do, think about somebody else in your life who might appreciate a marathon t-shirt. We've also got our regular KKUP shirts. So if you're like, I just want a KKUP shirt or a tote bag or a coffee mug or a baseball cap or a regular KKUP logo t-shirt, we've got those as well. Those are all up for grabs. A $50 pledge will get you one thank you gift, and a $75 pledge will get you two, and a $100 pledge will get you three, and we just keep going up and up from there. And a $1,000 pledge will send you whatever you want.
with that, we are going to keep playing some records here. We're trying to get up to $15,000. That would be wonderful. We're about $344 away, and we would love it if you could help us get there. I'm going to keep playing records and, yeah, see where we go. We're going to get back to it with one from the Velvet Underground, from the Loaded album. It's a sunny day out there, so I thought this one would be good to bust out. From the Cotillion label, 1970, the Velvet Underground. Who loves the sun on KKUP Cupertino?

KKUP. Before Faces, they were the Small Faces, and that is who we heard right there. Steve Marriott, Going Wild. Tin Soldier from back in 67. That was released as a single in 67 on Immediate. I played that one off of the Autumn Stone, released on Immediate in 69. Great compilation. I played it off the double album version. We have a triple album version on CD as a thank you gift. So if you liked that sound and you'd like three CDs worth of equally cool sounds from the Small Faces for a pledge of $125, we will send you the three CD set version of the Autumn Stone, along with a Faces t-shirt. That would be a nice combo for any Faces fan. Whether you like them small or regular size or extra large, we've got all the sized Faces down here this weekend for you. Mamas and Papas before that with Spanish Harlem from the album If You Can Believe Your Eyes and Ears. That one from 66 on Dunhill. And we had Sagittarius. Sagittarius was a great Gary Usher, Kurt Bocher combo that released two really cool albums in the late 60s. We heard their version of the Beach Boys, In My Room, from their album The Blue Marble. That was their second album released on the Together label, a label that Gary Usher was responsible for back in 1969. Some cool stuff on the Together label, some great singles. And well before Sagittarius, we heard The Gordian Knot. That is a record that I think I've brought down here for every psychedelic marathon since I have owned that record. Great, great should have been, would have been, could have been hit with the right promotion. The Year of the Sun, just such a, I don't know, beautiful song. From The Gordian Knot, that one from Verve going back to 68. And speaking of the sun, The Velvet Underground, Who Loves the Sun? From the Loaded album, that one from 1970 from Cotillion. Well, I want to thank Doug and Soquel for checking in. I think that's the first call from Soquel this afternoon, at least that I've heard. So, Doug, thank you for checking in. Thank you for donating to KKUP and supporting us during the psychedelic marathon. One of the Jimi Hendrix Access Bold as Love albums has gone. So that means we have one left. This is, again, 180-gram audiophile pressing, all analog remastered from the original two-track master tapes. This is a gatefold LP, comes with the original artwork, 8-page LP-sized booklet with all kinds of photos and liner notes. I've got a copy of my own. I've got two sealed copies to offer up as thank you gifts. One of those is gone. We have one more of those. And trust me, we will get you that in perfect condition. They are in absolute stone-cold mint condition right now, still sealed. And I've got some heavy-duty solid shipping boxes that we're going to make sure they get to anybody who wants one of these for a pledge of $100. We'll get it to you in one piece. No dinged corners. As a record collector, I'm going to make sure these things are bulletproof. So for a pledge of $100, the Jimi Hendrix Experience from 1967, although these are 2010 reissues, Access Bold as Love, nice remastered version, and we'll hear a track or two off of that in a bit. 408-900-9539. Our new total on the board, $14,856. We are inching, crawling our way towards that $15,000 mark. If you'd like to help us get there, give us a call, 408-900-9539. We have been on the air with support from folks like you since 1972. You never hear a commercial on KKUP. We have no underwriting spots. We don't get government grants. And guess what? That's a good thing nowadays, because we don't have to rely on government funding to keep the station going. It's just us and you. You are who we answer to. And if you support KKUP, you're the reason we're here. You're part of the KKUP family. So thank you to all the folks that donate each and every marathon. We have a lot of people out there who check in multiple marathons throughout the year and continue to support us, because they know that with each marathon, we make about enough money to make it to the next marathon and pay the bills until the next marathon comes around. So this is important. This is a station that we could not just rebuild this station and start over again. If we go away, we are gone for good. Somebody is going to gobble up that spot on the radio dial, and you can bet it's not going to be KKUP-style programming. Very difficult to find space on the airwaves these days. It's up for grabs, and especially with the
as big of a footprint as we have here in the Bay Area. I mean, we go all the way up to San Francisco in the East Bay, and we go all the way down to Monterey and all over the place. Up in my neck of the woods, it sounds great. I live up in the San Lorenzo Valley, and we get the signal loud and clear, unless you're in a little canyon or under some heavy tree cover. But where I am, I get a pretty clear sound. So we would love to hear from you wherever you are. 408-900-9539. And with that, we'll get back to the records with one from a group called The Split Level. I talked a lot about folkies and folkies getting weird and folkies doing evolving as the 60s went on. And this is a good example of that. And a great song that talks about folkies going electric like Dylan did. And in this case, The Split Level talking about the dangers of going electric. Man, you used to have just an acoustic guitar is all you needed. Now you got to bring your amp everywhere, and you're dealing with the dangers of electricity. From the album Divided We Stand, The Split Level and Equipment on KKUP Cupertino.

0: KKUP, that was Monty Dunn and Karen Cruz with a real excellent version of Tim Hardin's Yellow Cab from a really oddball album, Real Under the Radar. That was released on the Cyclone label, which was a subsidiary of Bell Records in 1970. Monty Dunn, Karen Cruz, Yellow Cab. Before that, two from Norman Greenbaum, both from the Spirit in the Sky album. I always travel with at least two copies of Spirit in the Sky, just in case we need to do an impromptu segue somewhere. We heard Skyline, and then the big hit, Spirit in the Sky. That whole album is amazing. Literally one of my favorite records all the way through. Alice Bodine, Marcy, those songs are just, those are probably the most psychedelic sounding ones. I could have played those, but anyway, we got what we got today. Spirit in the Sky, Norman Greenbaum, and started things off with a Split Level and Equipment from the album Divided We Stand, released on the Dot label in 68. And a big old thank you to Jules and Ben Lohman up in my neck of the woods. Jules is going to be receiving the second Jimi Hendrix Experience Access Bold as Love LP. Jules, I want to hear that one played loud when you get it. I want to be able to open my bedroom window and hear that ringing through the trees. And I know my neighbors will not mind, because I hear the music they play, and it's they've got great taste. So yeah, play it loud, please. And thank you for the support. We could use more people like Jules keep calling us and giving us a little bit of their hard-earned cash for a good cause. This is to keep the KKUP going. We are just, what are we, Bobby, $44?
1: We are very, very close. And the two things, this is a milestone here. We want to say just in terms of where we're going, so we're, and in terms of the overall number that we're still, let's just say this. If we can reach $15,000 by this Saturday, in this late afternoon, with just a $44 pledge, or let's just say a $50 pledge, we're going to keep going. Of course, we're going to go as Mr. Mustard said earlier. We have a ways to go, but if we can get over 15, and then start inching our way up to that next milestone, so to speak, that would be fantastic. And we're asking for your call. And I'm going to go ahead. The elves dug deep into the archives, and found a few more items that we're going to put on the website.
0: Cool.
1: And actually, two of those, we found a couple more copies of that Doors, that beautiful Doors, that they're mini LP sleeves, they're Rhino UK.
0: Oh yeah,
1: all the six LPs, and that comes with a marathon T-shirt. Again, the mastering is exceptional, and most importantly, each of those are for a pledge of $150. So the point to make is that if somebody calls for one of those, that'll take us directly over that $15,000 mark, and we have that second copy that we're going to make it available on the website. Again, you can go to kkupfm.org. You can pick up on all the other items. We have a copy or several copies of that Buckingham Nicks that is really, really nice, and all the other ones that you can take a look at. We're going to do an inventory to make sure everything is current, but the only way that you can get that, or the only way that you can get those very nice packages, is to call directly here, and that number, again,
0: 408.
1: There you go.
0: 900-9539. So those are Doors 3 CD sets?
1: These actually have, each of the LPs are housed individually. So that's six CDs.
0: Oh, wow, for a $150 pledge.
1: With a marathon T-shirt.
0: And Rhino does, I mean, Rhino's been doing it forever. Rhino started reissuing 60s material in the 70s. That's how on it they were. And they've got, you know, it's quality you can trust.

So, Bobby, thank you for bringing that to our attention. We have a call coming in. That is great. Hopefully that gets us over the $15,000 mark, and then onward and upward from there. We all set our interim goals to try to get over, humps to get over, and hopefully we get over this hump, and then we'll find a new hump to get over. And in the meantime, we're going to play records and see if we can get more phone calls here, more donations, all for a good cause, keeping People's Radio on the air for a bit longer, for as long as we can. We've been doing it since 1972 with help from you, and we have no plans of stopping. It is, you know, it's crazy. When I first started hanging around down here, before I ever had a show, and I was just a little record rat hanging out in the back room and watching some of my radio idols do their thing, I was blown away by how long people had been here back then. There were people who had been here 25, 30 plus years, and that was 15 years ago. So this, and those people are still around. So there are some long haul truckers here at KKUP that have been doing it since the very beginning. So folks like Cricket, Peter Schwartz, they've all been here forever and ever, and are still here, and no plans, I hope, of ever leaving. Well, with that, we'll keep the records going. Again, phone number one last time here, 408-900-9539. Or you can go to our website. 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But if you would like one of our special thank you gift premiums, like a CD or like the Doors box set that Bobby was mentioning there, you got to give us a call, 408-900-9539. With that, we're going to get back to it with one for all of our absolutely fabulous listeners, and some of you may pick up on that pun as we play the next song. Julie Driscoll and Brian Auger. This one goes back to 1968, a single from the Marmalade label. This, in my opinion, the best, the most superior version, and all versions I've heard are great, but this is my favorite version of Dylan's This Wheel's on Fire. This is KKUP Cupertino, and we are People's Radio.

Well, that was the New York Rock and Roll Ensemble, Mr. Tree. Beautiful song, great album. An album that I saw in the record bins for a million times as a young record buyer. And always thought that they looked kind of square and never picked up a copy until not that long ago. And I was like, man, what was I doing? What was my problem? I was missing out. But hey, I will miss out no more on the New York Rock and Roll Ensemble. That was released on ATCO back in 68. Also from 68, another folky gone weird. We heard Carolyn Hester Coalition. Carolyn Hester released a whole bunch of solo folky stuff prior to this. And in 1968, she got together with the Coalition and released an album on the Metro Media label that is pretty great. As far as just psychedelic folk sounds, The Journey was the track we heard from Carolyn Hester and the Carolyn Hester Coalition, and we started that little mini set off with Julie Driscoll, Brian Auger and the Trinity with This Wheel's on Fire, a single from the Marmalade label going back to 1968. Well, I have another person to thank, thankfully, Mario in San Jose. Thank you for calling us. Thank you for keeping the phones ringing and for supporting KKUP. We are over that $15,000 hump. We are at $15,106. So thank you for helping us make that that interim milestone. And as I said, onward and upward from there. But hitting $15,000 at this time during the marathon, this time of day on a Saturday, is fantastic. So thank you to everybody who called in today and last night and on the last Tuesday's kickoff show. We are doing fantastic, and it is thanks to you. Well, what else did we have to tell you? I guess we should give out the phone numbers one more time, and that was a short set, so we'll get right back into the music. 408-900-9539. Again, the Faces t-shirt. For a pledge of $50, we'll send you this year's Faces Marathon t-shirt. You can see an image of that shirt on our website, kkupfm.org. And we've got a lot of nice, other nice thank you gifts to pair with that if you'd like to donate a little bit more. Of course, the ultimate thank you gift is the fact that we get to continue being on the air doing what we do. We're all volunteers down here. We come down here, some of us, each and every week. I've been doing my Tuesday night show at the same time for 10 years straight now, and I haven't missed too many shows, surprisingly. It just starts to become part of your routine and part of your life, and KKUP is a big part, has become a real big part of my life and something that I would do anything for, including come down here and play records, volunteer my time, answer the phones, I'll clean the floors, anything for KKUP. So, and all we ask of you is a little bit of money. We don't even need you to come down here and clean the floors. We'll take care of that. But we could use a little support this weekend. It all goes to Psychedelic Sounds here, supporting the psychedelic programming here we have on KKUP, as well as supporting KKUP as a whole. If you're just tuning in this weekend and you're thinking, well, this is great, but is this a one-time thing? No, this is an every week thing. We have psychedelic programming. We've got J-Cat's 8 Miles High show. We've got Cricket doing Brave New World. We've got Cricket doing Translove Airwaves. Record Rich does Are You Experienced. We've got Steve with the Rock Zone, who gets a little weird and psychedelic from time to time, as you heard this morning. All kinds of great, and Bobby G, of course, and his wonderful program. So we've got lots of psychedelic sounds all week long, and if you haven't heard all of them, you should check out our website and go into the archive and see what you've been missing, because some of these shows, like Bobby's, are on at really, really early hours, so a lot of us are asleep at that time and we don't get to hear it. But thankfully, we archive our shows for 2 weeks. You can go back, see what looks good on the website, find it in the archive, click in, take a listen, and then you might get turned on to something new. Well, with that, we will get back to the records with one from a band I just picked up. I do not even know where this group is from, anything about this group, but the record cover looked very cool and very just, I don't know. It's a silly cover. They've all got over-the-top psychedelic clothing on and page boy haircuts and the whole nine yards. It's a group called the Beethoven Soul. I had never heard of this until I came across it recently. It was released on Dot Records back in 67,
And I just picked this up the other day. This is the first time I'm playing this one on the air. But I like this song quite a bit. The Beethoven Soul and A Violent Crime on KKUP Cupertino People's Radio.

millions of people wanting just their kind of rum. So the town was full of hatred, and love became a joke. They went to bed one night, and in the morning when they woke,